0: into my secret place devotion with Alfred, where your life is transformed by...
1: Good morning. I pray for you today in the name of Jesus. May God remain in your generation forever. May none of your children ever serve another God in the name of Jesus. From generation to come till the end of time, all those that will proceed from your loins will be those that will bow down to only Jehovah God Almighty in the name of Jesus, because God has declared that God is in the generation of the righteous. Amen. Let's start today by reading from Proverbs chapter 16 verse 5. The Bible says, everyone that is proud in heart is an abomination to the Lord. Though hand join in hand, he shall not go unpunished. Let's read it from the Living Bible. It says, pride disgusts the Lord. Take my word for it. Proud men shall be punished. Now, this is a very serious statement that the Bible has made. He says that if you walk in pride, the Bible says, no matter what you do, the Bible says, proud men shall be punished. But you know what? Pride is a natural way of the world. Most people walk in pride, and they even pride in their pride. That's the way that those who do not know the Lord behave, and this is the way those who walk in the flesh behave. However, what most people do not know is that there is so much power locked in humility, because humility is the opposite of pride. There's so much power in a person that decides to take a humble approach to life. What does it mean to be humble? What does it mean to be a person who has a lot of humility? Now, humility is not talking or thinking less about yourself. It is actually thinking of yourself less. It is putting others first. It is having the disposition that Jesus said you should have, which is a modest estimation of yourself. The Bible says, don't think of yourself more highly than you ought to. A humble person treats people well. A humble person recognizes that everybody has been created by God, and so he relates with them as God's creation. A humble person accepts when he's corrected. He accepts when he makes mistakes. He's easily taught, and he easily responds to correction. He easily apologizes, and you know, God finds it very easy to work with a person who is of a humble spirit. Let's take a look at the power of humility. Let's look at some of the benefits of being a humble person. Number one is, you are going to have divine promotion. Divine lifting will become yours naturally without struggling for it. That's what the Bible tells us in James chapter 4 verse 10. He says, humble yourself in the sight of the Lord and he shall lift you up. Notice two things. Number one, the Bible says you need to humble yourself in the sight of the Lord. In other words, when you are doing this thing, do it in the sight of Lord, meaning that it's not just the outward humility, it's the inward humility, because God doesn't look at the outward, he looks at the inward. There are people who appear to be humble, but this is just external. But if you look at what's going on in their heart, humility is far from it. That's what the Bible says, in the sight of the Lord, humble yourself. And the Bible says, and he shall lift you up. In other words, you don't need to struggle to be lifted. There is an unseen hand that will lift you. The Bible says that hand is a hand of God. When God sees that in your heart, you have a modest estimation of yourself. In your heart, you're humble. The Bible says God will lift you up. See the one that has walked in humility. His name is Jesus. See what God did for him. The Bible tells us in Philippians chapter 2 verse 8, it says, and he humbled himself even further, going as far as actually dying a criminal's death on the cross. Yet it was because of this that God raised him up to the heights of heavens and gave him a name which is above every other name, that at the name of Jesus every knee shall bow, both in heaven, on the earth, and under the earth, and every tongue shall confess that Jesus is Lord, to the glory of the Father. The Bible says the reason that God gave him this name is because he humbled himself. Verse 8 says that he humbled himself even further, but verse 9 says, yet it because of this. In other words, the reason Jesus was promoted and lifted above everyone else is because of the level he humbled himself. He died a criminal's death when he could have said, no, I'm not doing this. I'm not a criminal. I am too big. I am greater than everyone else. Why should I allow man to treat me this way? The Bible says because of the quality of his humility, he allowed himself to be trampled upon. That is what caused divine lifting. Another benefit of humility is that you will have what is called unmerited favor. In other words, you would have the grace of God. Grace is unmerited favor. It is what you do not deserve. It is being given to you. That's why the Bible in James 4:6 says, but he giveth grace to the humble. Wherefore he says, God resisted the proud, but giveth grace unto the humble. So rather than praying for grace, you know, a lot of people pray, oh God, give me the grace to do this, give me the grace to do that. The Bible says the easiest way to attract grace is just live a life of humility. Be a humble person. The Bible says that grace, God will give it to you by himself. He will credit it to your account. You find out that you're getting things you didn't struggle for, you don't deserve. Why? Because the Bible says that God will resist the proud. God will make sure that the proud does not prosper. But the Bible says concerning the humble, he will release grace upon your life. In other words, God will sponsor your lifting. The third benefit of humility is that it is the definition of greatness in the kingdom. Greatness in the kingdom is actually defined by the quality of your humility. Matthew 18 verse 4 says, whosoever therefore shall humble himself as this little child, the same is the greatest in the kingdom of heaven. So when we look at men, we say this man is great because of how much money he has, because of his educational qualification, because of his status in the society. But you know what? God is not impressed by all those things. That's not who God calls great. The Bible says a man that is humble shall be the greatest in the kingdom of God. So if you have a humble heart, God looks at you as a great man, irrespective of what people call you. What matters is what God calls you, and God calls you a great man. Another benefit of humility is you carry divine presence. The Bible tells us in Isaiah 57 verse 15, he says, the high and lofty one inhabits eternity. The Holy One says, I live in that high and holy place where those with contrite and humble spirits dwell, and I refresh the humble and give new courage to those with repentant hearts. God is saying, I dwell with a man that is of a broken heart, a man that is of a humble heart. That person will always experience the presence of God, because God is attracted to humility. God is attracted to brokenness. God is attracted to a contrite heart. Once a person has a proud heart, he will repel God. Remember that God is disgusted by pride. That thing that makes you feel puffed up, that thing that, you know, makes you feel better than others, you know, and all of that. The Bible says that attitude, it disgusts God. And you know, those people can't submit to authority. They cannot take correction. They get easily offended. The slightest thing, they get angry. You know, constant anger is a sign of pride. So, but let's look at humility. That's what we're looking at today. It ushers in divine prosperity. Proverbs 22 verse 4 says, by humility and the fear of the Lord are riches and honor and life. So this thing attracts divine prosperity. If you have a humble heart, God himself will sponsor your wealth. He will sponsor you being lifted, because he has seen that you will not feel puffed up. You won't feel, you know why I'm rich. It is my power. It is my might. It is my strength. It is my ability. My. That is how a proud person talks. But a humble person recognizes the contribution of others into his life. He recognizes the God's contribution in his life. And so God is not afraid to prosper such people, because he knows they will return the glory back to God, because they know it is not by their power or by their might. They know it is by the Spirit of God. Those who have walked with God and have carried the tremendous power of God are men of humility. Thank you so much for listening, God.
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0: heat on the mainland? 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
1: This moment, every cord that has tied you to the yokes of ancestry, the covenant of darkness and dark powers, in the name of Jesus, be delivered this moment. Bring them up. Be delivered this moment. Just when you are about to hold good news, something happens and it loses from your hand. I pray for you, whoever this person is, by this prophetic word, everything causing good things to slip out of your hands, I curse it now in the name of Jesus. I curse it now in the name of Jesus. I curse it now in the name of Jesus. I curse it now in the name of Jesus. In the name of Jesus, God is bringing supernatural restoration. Whatever it is that you have lost, by this prophetic word I speak to you, experience restoration in the name of Jesus. Every oppression of darkness over your life, I decree and declare by the blood of the eternal covenant, it gives way now. It gives way now. Every legal access Satan has over your life, I declare that access broken now. In the name of Jesus, I pray for you. In the name of Jesus Christ, according to the time of life, return with your miracle children. Return with twins and triplets. In the name of Jesus Christ. Where you have tried and tried and tried and tried and it's not seemed to work, I release an anointing upon you and I decree and declare that this time around it will be your testimony. You are going to shout the name Jesus at the count of three, and I'm seeing fire falling outside. There are ordinances of darkness, some of them 100 years old, 50 years old. It was not your great-grandparents came into it. They met it there. Those outside, you are going to shout the name Jesus, and the Lord is going to be destroying the works of... Are you ready now? At the count of three, shout Jesus. One, two, three, shout Jesus. Broken, broken. Broken, broken, broken by the power of the Holy Spirit. Every altar tying down anyone outside, from the front to the back, the left to the right, in the name of Jesus, I curse it now. I curse it now. Bring them out. In the name of Jesus, be released now. Be released now. I'm seeing someone's hand. I don't know if it's in front here or you know how visions are. But I'm seeing someone's hand held like this. And all I'm seeing is a...

career person, it may be a business person. You came for koinonia. Every spell that has tied your hand so that you will not rise in career, I lose you now. I lose you now. I lose you now. Please return to your seats rejoicing. Showing me a man of God. You don't have to come out. You are in the overflow down, not outside, down. You came and sat quietly. Your prayer has been ministry to walk. You love Jesus sincerely, but this land has been harsh for you. The gates of ministry have not opened. I pray right where you are, in the name that is above all names, I use that man as a point of contact to every man of God here. You love the Lord with all your heart, but it's like the gates of ministry have refused to open. In the name of Jesus, by reason of this impartation tonight, I declare the gates of favor open now. Open now. Open now. May my God do a quick miracle. Receive it. The grace is coming on you. A quick miracle. In the name of Jesus. For someone, even though your helpers are not in Nigeria, you don't need to go out to meet them. God will connect you supernaturally. God will connect you supernaturally. I'm hearing this for someone. God will connect you supernaturally. In the name of Jesus Christ. Everything that will make you an effective believer, tonight will not spare in releasing it upon your life. If what you need is open doors for finances, there's no point lying about it. In the name of Jesus, I pray again. May my God help you. May my God support you. I just described someone's testimony. In the name of Jesus Christ, may my God give you a turnaround that you look around your life and all you see is his faithfulness. Rise up on your feet full of faith and let's pray. Shout this after me. Say, Father. One more time. Say, Father. I believe that you are the God of all grace. And I declare that my faith is ready to receive. Open your mouth and begin to pray in 1 minute. Ready to receive. Everything that has tied your progress, I decree and declare right now, be released.

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2: If the only mom they knew was the mom that hovers over the bar while they're doing their homework, and they want to be independent. Now they do want to mature on their own. This is how life is supposed to happen. They don't think you can parent any differently, but you can if you choose to. Yeah. Off, get the space and the place where they discover why they are the who they are. And actually find out that you did a good job as a mom.
1: Well, that's Dr. Kathy Cook describing how it's possible to have a respectful, healthy, loving relationship with a child. Dr. Kathy is back with us today on Focus on the Family with Jim Daly. I'm John Fuller, and we're so glad you've joined us as well.
3: You know, we're talking to so many of you. When I travel, I'm meeting so many parents of adult children now, the 25-year-old, 30-year-old. And it's a whole bouquet. Happening out there, and a lot of frustration, and a lot of things are happening too. Paint it all in a bad picture. It's just a whole array of people to hear about. We do want you as a parent, particularly, do the best job you can do in being a parent and an influencer of adult children. And that's the neon sign. They're going to do things that you disagree with. What are you going to do with that? Are you going to treat them as a 15-year-old, 25-year-old? Believe me, there's a difference.
1: Mm-hmm. And if you missed the conversation last time with Dr. Kathy, get our Focus on the Family app so you can listen on the go anytime. And check the website for audio and video as well. And we're talking about Kathy's book, Resolve Conflict, Find Peace with Strategy, Conversations at Work. We're so glad to have her back.
3: Kathy, great to have you back. Thanks for being with us.
2: I'm glad. Thank you.
3: So we pummeled the parents last time.
4: You know, the over-control things that we do that alien adult children didn't get the best in. You were very kind to defend parents' life of maturity in parenting their adult children. But it's time to get some go, right? Have a better relationship if you're in a bad relationship or not as apt a relationship with your adult child. This is what I'm equipped on the side of the responsibility ledger. I know you know this. You hear from parents. It's not me, Ray, it's him. Or it's that daughter.
5: So daughter-in-law.
4: Right. So the question is, that is, yeah, what's on side of the line they were for.
5: We're starting a lot of things. They sacrifice for you, they wait for you,
4: ancestor.
5: Yeah, you didn't even tell me to say that.
2: No. We're all imperfect, right? So the parents have been imperfect. I want to say to the adult children, your parents did the best that they could do in the moment that they did it, and you're now judging things that you know, things that you think are true.
3: Start like at age 7.
2: Come on.
3: Say yes more than no.
2: Yes.
3: That's a good piece of advice.
2: I mean, I appreciate that. We are a family. And what we know here at the family and celebrate kids, family before he ordains the church.
3: Yeah.
2: We are supposed to be a family. We're imperfect for each other.
3: Isn't it interesting that the Lord, I think, saw fit to put in scripture that train up a child the way he should go, and when he is old, he will not depart from it?
2: Yeah.
3: Interesting. That little description got in there. Not 25. You know, it's when they're mature in their head, they'll remember these things. Yeah. Desperation, whatever that might be. But I find it interesting that even that little nuance, because I mean, some parents of adult children now, they're freaking out. Their adult children are engaged in church. But then I meet with them that say, you know, my son's 45 now. A church.
2: Yes.
3: Such relief. You know, you've got to have that hope that is still in front of them, that they can get there. That's critical. we'll call today the tough question day, because now talk about when the adult kids get married. Context, because I was playing golf with somebody and he missed the green on what they call an approach shot. When your last shot into the green, and he missed it off to one side, and he said, "Ah, that's a son of a shot."
6: Whoa!
3: I said, "What do you mean?" He goes, "It was close, but not what I was hoping for." I thought, "Oh wow! I hope son-in-law." But the point is, humor. I get it, and it's not what you were hoping for your daughter, or it's not what you were hoping for your son. That. Now part of, and how do you let yourself go a little bit to be less selfish about all that and be encouraging to a new family member?
6: So often silently, you know, I think, you know, when our kids are in our home at age, I think we for our children, for me, I think that's something all the time. Most people pray for their children's spouses. Your child ready for that step of life, and yeah, for the spouse, and you talk how to just, do they know their values, do they know they're becoming, they would love to be the life they'd like to live, they're going to seek to will support things. They do fall in love with somebody who has a different faith, a different work ethic, a different structure, and you're concerned, speak up. Be true with moments. If married, it's not pray and pray for the spouse, the relationship is healthy. I would pray that you want to make that it would be good for you person. We support, we pray, and we say, like, if you your daughter's critical, and she didn't be a critical person, you can. You don't have to say you weren't raised that way. But you can say, man, that just hasn't been a part of your character. So I'm naturally concerned because you used to be a woman of great joy. I think you've lost your joy. How can I help you?
3: Yeah.
6: Not, you know, can I help? No. But how can I help? Help by being quiet about it. You know, you're praying, you can help by going out for coffee. Or you can help by answering the question. Like, how have you dealt with it? Like, was dad ever spirited? Was dad? How did you be a blessing of and consult? You would call her for to agree.
3: Yeah.
6: And you guys said when somebody marries, they marry a person, but that person comes with family. Right? So there's and there's siblings and there's uncles and there's. So we don't know them, so it's hard to love them. Love with them, because that's what we are, lovers, right? We love because God loves us. I haven't found a Bible verse that says, you know, because you know them well, you should love them well. Love because your daughter's married into that family. And now you go to Christmas Thanksgiving, and you choose to sit next to somebody you haven't gotten to know well yet. And you say, oh, so you're the Aunt Kathy, you're my son-in-law's sister. I'd love to get to know you. Tell me about your son.
3: No, that's really good. You know, that introduction. The holidays, now these become, say it can be true, battlegrounds.
6: It can happen.
3: You know, where boys aren't going to be there because their wives' family. I've heard a really good resolution. Mm-hmm. They flip every other year, you know, and they come to our house for Christmas and his house for next year's Christmas, you know, and the same with Thanksgiving or whatever. How do you go into that environment with about the fact that you have to share. We were like, again, I'm not sharing my son.
6: Like, know that this is going to happen. Like, let's not be clueless about this. And let's be grateful for what we have more than angry for what we don't have. And again, I say that, and I don't say that like it's an easy flip a switch, but it's a choice that we have. Both the adult children need to be grateful, miss siblings, miss parents, and the adult parents. Be grateful as well, or the parents need to be grateful as well. A friend of mine got remarried after both spouses passed away, so they now have 8 children among them and 19 grandkids, if I remember right. And they don't get together with any of their family on Thanksgiving or Christmas. They decided to not be the problem.
7: Yeah.
6: And they've said to their children, go with the in-laws. And they do that. So my friends are alone every Thanksgiving, Christmas, so they serve, which is beautiful. And the entire family gets together one day in November and one day in January. But what's really cool about that, guys, is that everyone of the children and the stepchildren are there. So now all the cousins get to know each other, and the children get to know the stepchildren better than they ever would have before. Split,
7: yeah.
6: And that's a choice that my friends have made to honor their children, and the children then honor the parents and the siblings by absolutely cementing that one day in January is the family day.
7: And what I'm hearing you say is just get creative.
6: Yeah.
7: And needs disrupting too many people, right?
6: Because it's not supposed to be about us.
7: Yeah, yeah.
6: We're supposed to be centered.
7: Which is good. You mentioned the book about priorities. Future over the past. What do you mean by that?
6: Tendency to look back with regret, and because we did this, this will happen in the future. You know, the past is done. That was one of the reasons that the book was challenging to write, to be honest with you. Because I know you can't go back. So we're going to look forward with hope in God, not hope in our kids, not hope even in us, but hope in God. We're going to look forward. Now, we can keep the past alive in the right way. Like, like you're with your grandkids and they're 6, 7, 6, and 8. Hey, do you remember when we went to the zoo? You were about 7 and you got to see the draft for the first time. I think memories are really important to look back on and keep alive. But I think parents have a tendency to look back and wish for so much that can never be.
7: Oh, interesting.
6: And then the past becomes less than it could be because we see it with that red pen critical spirit, which doesn't do anything
7: good. Boy, that's good. The red pen.
1: 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We haven't directly talked much about grandparenting, but that's a sacred thing. It comes with some challenges sometimes. How do we

0: help our child and ultimately spend time with our grandkids. There could be friction points there.
1: Yes. So one of the things that I heard about over and over again as I interviewed people was the disrespect that our adults feel in the parenting realm. The grandparents come in and hear sugar. And introduce you to sugar until you were at least 6 or 7. Well, at bedtime, class. So the parent wants to parent. Exactly. So the parent, grandparent wants to be involved and is judging the children in the way that they raise the grandchildren, in the way that they raise the children. It becomes complex. You're the grandparent, not the parent. Adult children to be affirmed. Parent to love what you love, Bethany. Oh, that you've enrolled in soccer, it's going to thrive. Hey, your memory, Alice, is so clean. So well, just heard all, and there's just some. Look for things that you can affirm. And keep your mind about the things that you think are. The kids aren't. I've noticed that you're more sugar. I'm curious about that. Like, you don't need much. Talk with you, willing to talk with you. Yeah. But again, I want to tell listeners that another thing I heard over and over again is my parents think they're parents, but they're grandparents. And to be partners in doing, not parents. So again, like some grandkids. Like, do you know which one? The zoo. Love the bookstore and hang out with you because they love books. Store, because if they spend $100 in a moment, craft store, you know who they are. And do you celebrate that and hang out with them? Do you send them snail videos? Do you do Facebook and to relate to them? Not a.
2: I'm smiling. Here, because another great colloquialism I've come across is grandparents and children have a common enemy. The yes. Adult children.
1: Yes, yes.
2: And again, it's just funny that way, bring humor into the situation. But grandparenting that seems so different, and I haven't experienced that yet, but education for adult parents. We be more like dad, who are kind of chill. Kids are over at their house, hopefully.
1: Yes.
2: The little things don't get corrected, like the spills and the. Okay. Oh, it happens. But I kind of love that concept. There's something about young children responding. They feel really deeply loved by their grandparents. Mm-hmm. Not on a behavioral tick list, right. In my opinion, when right. It's healthy.
1: One of the things that can be awkward is, especially close to the grandchildren, that well. One of the things I'm talking about is this reality that we are family, but it doesn't necessarily mean that they're going to love you like their parents. They understand that you are the mom and dad of my dad. So, as an example, my niece has a beautiful family, 3 children. To the young children, I only see my great nephew every other year. But they know I'm a great sister. Like, Peanut is the sister of JD. They know that friendship. And that has really helped me relate with them. I think the adult children can do a good job of helping children understand who grandma and grandpa are, and why grandpa wants to spend time with you, and why grandpa wants to come to your soccer game.
0: We have that declaration of release that we talked about last time. It's a free download online. There are stressors involved with release. A child
2: becomes.
0: So I've experienced all of our kids, all 6 have bounced back at one time or another. There are things that went well and other things that weren't anticipated. Some of the stressors related to a child moving back in.
1: So, and answer. I just say to our parents that it's not

0: know, come establish here, and we'll. And we haven't anything that they bounced back. It's possible that they're learning and they, you know, wasn't back home. I do the benefit of having some in place. Will you be expected to share to the answers? Like, will you buy? I know of some families don't do that. Just welcome them back. Try to be a rhythm. Is maybe you know, son doesn't give, and they're concerned with some. Gloria still giant. They're coming back home, and they don't want it. They want the cash, you know. Maybe this is why you have a conversation.
1: Yeah.
0: What are your expectations if we say yes, you can move back in?
1: Yeah. Like conversations to make sure you have.
0: Yes, sir.
1: I think we can underestimate that, especially if you haven't developed that pattern when they were teens.
0: Well,
1: and so into that groove, as you've talked, I've thought of those conversations that are important to have, even in the grandparenting space, for example.
0: Yeah.
1: What expectation do you have of your mom and I as grandparents?
0: Yes.
1: What do we need to know so we don't offend you? We want to be in this together with you. So what do you want that we need to be mindful of, whether it's sugar or movies or, you know, whatever, you need to do that.
0: Have the conversation. So that's the challenge.
1: Yeah.
0: Because no, and this, the parents, I don't have to buy my love.
1: Yeah.
0: I don't have to buy them. No. I don't. Decisions that we make out of desperate need to be loved, but we don't buy ideas. That's not what's happening. And if somebody's saying, you know, hey, because last week, but you know it, so for you to stand strong, you know, speak well of your kids and your grandkids.
1: Yeah. You know, Kathy, one of the things that we hear from adult children here, focus can be addictions that are occurring. We haven't talked about any of that, but children that are really struggling, not just, you know, launch, they're addicted to drugs or addicted to some other thing that is hampering their ability to function as a healthy adult. What parameters do you suggest parents look at in that regard? Because we talked about, you know, leaving them to, and this could be their family that needs to rest, and they need to find their way. I think it's providing a rope and climb out of the hole.
0: Mm-hmm.
1: But what does it look like so that it's not detrimental? Helpful.
0: It's no. If it, but where did the again? This pretty individual.
1: Yeah.
0: It's a little bit. Yeah. Be helpful. What? Are they concerned? Are they angry? Right, a parent, a standard, have a child healthy, not even in a dangerous way, be healthy. You have a right to say, or you can come for dinner, but we can't. You're just not a healthy family to live in Christ. You're right. You have to just to do. And then you hear, how can we? How can we? Do you need? Why to do so? What are you doing? It's the here of focus that need in a healthy way. They have a need, long chosen community of addicted people. They're welcome. No, they can be welcomed out. They can abstain. The obstacles or whatever it might be, and we can be your blind, you know, and we'll welcome you. And it's a hard moment. You're more than still is your friend, still is a brother, still is a grandson, he still is a near, he's the heart and that. He's just pretty much a parent, which is a helpful reminder that you can't rely on your children. So I
1: think really good.
0: And say, start by being sad. Your parents have to be the problem. The adult kid, and you might have permission to be part of the solution, but you might not. So, can we love anyway? And can we be sad or mad?
1: Yeah.
0: And can our passion for the best of our son or daughters? You have a right to sadness. And please don't look back at something. This is where the what if only can kill you. It's possible that you did everything right. I know what I know. You did what you knew how to do. I write back today. Since you raised these children, you have read more books, prayed more prayers, memorized more scripture, listened to more sermons, and listened to more broadcasts and focused on the family. And now that you know what you know, you think, how could I have been so stupid? You weren't stupid back then. You did what you knew how to do. So we look forward with hope.
1: I love the conversation, and again, the book content is very good.
0: Thank
1: and
0: you.
1: It's right on point for these parents of adult children that are struggling. Mm-hmm. A lot of the content, but near all of it.
0: Mm-hmm.
1: So people need to get a copy of the book and start reading it for themselves and dig in.
0: Thank you.
1: Be a student of life about what is true and what can be. You need to behave in all of it. Adult, the more adult,
0: yes,
1: right? Yeah, the mature one,
0: yes.
1: Hopefully. But
0: let's
1: thank
0: hope.
1: You so much for this. And again, this is really, really good. And who doesn't want self-conflict, find peace and hope with your adult children? The title of your book, which is right on.
0: Thank you.
1: Get a copy here at Focus on the Family. And if you can make a gift of it, we'll send you as a gift and our way of saying thank you for being part of the ministry and helping other families. We're so thankful for friends like you who support this ministry. Our research shows that over 12 months, our joint efforts have helped more than 80,000 parents with significant crisis in parenting. And I have a story from one such parent. Focus on the Family has greatly impacted us over the years. Thank you for helping us raise our family, strengthen our marriage, and for supporting and encouraging us in everyday life. We recently became monthly supporters and are so grateful to be part of this wonderful ministry. Well, thank you, Tracy, for sending us that note. That's doing it is how this gets done. So thank you for supporting the ministry.
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1: 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This is Breakfast in the City. With Big P, Lagos Daddy, and Innie.
3: Good morning. Wake up. Good morning, Lagos. Good morning to you. I know it's another new week, so happy new week. Congratulations. You made it to a very awesome week. I pray this week is going to be very productive for you in all that you do this week. Welcome to the show. This is Breakfast in the City on City 105.1 FM. We run the city. This is where we serve you premium content from 6 to 10 a.m. from what's trending, keeping you up to speed with some business tips. And also the kids, yes, they have their time to as well on Breakfast in the City by 7 o'clock. And of course, we'll dive deep into some political matters on City Press. From City Press, we've got SWAT City coming your way. From SWAT City to Quick E. From Quick E to some awesome games. You do not want to miss out on any. Welcome to the show. Thank you for rocking with us. And it's another new week to make magic. Yesterday was a very special day to all the mothers out there. Happy Mother's Day to you. Happy Mother's Celebration. You deserve to be celebrated every day. No matter what, you deserve to be celebrated every day. You put your lives on the line. You sacrifice. You show care even when you don't feel like doing it. You are awesome. In fact, this is for you. To all the mothers, Happy Mother's Day. Yes, we'll be celebrating you more on the show today. My name is Innie, the Gen Z Granny. I've got my family here, Big P and Lagos Daddy. You want to make your morning awesome? Keep listening to City 105 FM. We run this city. Coming up next, right on Breakfast in the City, is the news at 6 a.m. But before we dive into that, let's do a little bit of checking. If you're listening right now, say good morning. Drop a message on WhatsApp. Tell us good morning and tell us what your morning is looking like. 0909-916-4403. If you're listening right now, tell us what your morning is looking like. This is City 105 FM. We run this city. The time is 6:03 a.m. and it's time for the news at 6 a.m.
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0: First up, the federal government is warning telecom companies to improve their services or face sanctions. Minister of Education, Bosun Tijani, says MTN, Airtel and Glo must deliver better call quality and internet, while the NCC will now monitor compliance. Nigerians could see tougher action on poor network performance. In Oyo State, residents are being warned to prepare for heavy rains, flash floods and thunderstorms as the rainy season begins. The government says people should avoid blocking drainages or dumping waste in waterways to reduce flooding risk. Overseas, Russia's President Vladimir Putin says the war with Ukraine may be nearing an end and he is open to talks with President Zelensky. Putin also blamed Western support for prolonging the conflict, with fighting still ongoing. In entertainment, Linda Ejiofor has won the Best Actress and Best Supporting Actress at the AMVCA. Uzo Arukwe and Buchi Franklin also picked up major acting awards, while Miss My Father's Shadow won 6 prizes, including Best Movie. And in sports, Arsenal manager Mikel Arteta has praised VAR officials after a late West Ham goal was disallowed, a decision that helped keep Arsenal 5 points clear at the top of the Premier League. That's it for your City News update. Keep listening for more news updates at 10 a.m. Enjoy your breakfast and have a beautiful start to your day. I am Eni Udafa. Thanks for listening.
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0: Sanchez and Mr. Money with the Vibes, Asheke. He calls this one Worship, featuring DJ Snake. Of course, you know, it's playing right here on City 105.1 FM. We run the city. All right, the time right now is 6:21, and it is time for us to bring you up to speed with what is trending on What's Trending. My name is the Big P, not the Little One, here with my amazing co-host, Innie the Gen Z Granny.
1: Yes, Queen and King.
0: Oh, speaking about Queen, and of course, Lagos Daddy. Now, speaking about Queen, Innie, you literally have your locks. Crown,
1: because I'm a queen,
0: girl. You're giving Cleopatra. Who are we going to be banishing from the kingdom today?
1: A lot of people, to be honest. A lot of people hurted by emotions.
0: Girl, we can't talk, but I hope you're good.
1: I'm fine, don't mind me. I'm amazing. I had such a great weekend.
0: Yeah. Hey, more gist.
1: I was just in my house sleeping.
0: Auntie, you'll tell us what happened inside the house.
1: Nothing happened.
0: Are you sure? But guys, let us tell you something that is taking place somewhere else in Nigeria. This is my very own state. I don't know how to feel about this. When I saw Innie, I'm like, Innie, you don't
1: your
0: start.
1: People, Anambra.
0: Anambra. Now, according to reports, Governor Soludo to ban midweek burials in Anambra State. The Governor Charles Soludo of Anambra State has revealed he has plans to ban midweek burials in Anambra State. Now, this is part of efforts for him to improve the productivity and to reduce disruption, which is caused by frequent funeral activities. And he spoke at a recent event. He lamented how burial ceremonies now dominate the weekdays across Anambra State. Now, that is wild. Wow, Dini. So if you have planned, but on the other hand, I mean, I don't know how to feel. If someone dies old, right, an old age, I feel it should be left to like the weekend so people can maybe party.
1: Okay.
0: Celebrate like what?
1: But
0: if it's a
1: young
0: child, you know, you want to do away with the trauma and just...
1: There's some people that still, you know, we have some people who still celebrate and throw parties, even if the person is young or not.
0: Yeah, true.
1: And I think I actually agree with the Governor Soludo. Because
0: if
1: you see the way some of these burials are conducted, you can't even commute easily. The roads are blocked. And, you know, I've been to some states, you know, from Igbo states, let me put it that way.
0: Oh.
1: And I've been to some burials, and I see the way they conducted, the shenanigans, the hype, the people dancing, I'm not dragging anyone, but I'm just saying it's actually causing a lot of obstructions.
0: What if it's
1: flow
0: like
1: of commuting? People want to go to work, people want to move from one place to another, and you see someone, even sometimes they do it on the street, they do it on the road.
0: They just set up shop on the road.
1: Exactly.
0: But what if it's a public figure like Obi Kubana, whose mom's burial was like almost a week long or something?
1: Hey, he's still gonna abide to the rule if he's doing it in Anambra. It's a new development, so if he has, God forbid, if some he has to celebrate. Really, he's not gonna lose anyone.
0: Let me tell you what's funny about my governor. Yeah. Right. So very quickly, there was a time somebody told me, a lawyer in Lagos, that his cousin in Onitsha called him and said he should come and fight for the family. Literally, the governor summoned all the native doctors and said they were gonna register them, then impose a tax on each of them.
1: Because they are making money.
0: But they say the gods don't care about the money.
1: They need to add to the revenue of the state. So I agree with Governor Soludo. Working, however, mean to get the money, you have to also add to the state's, you know, revenue. But yeah, this development, I hope he actually follows through with it, because it is necessary. And you want to celebrate, fine, nobody's stopping you, but do not be the reason why another person can get to work, do not be the reason why there's traffic. You know, let's find a way to make things a lot easier for people who just want to move around, not obstructing them with your celebration.
0: Wow, nice one, Innie. All right, guys, let me take you to a jam. Speaking about my governor, do you know his son is a musician and a dancer? Ozana for president.
1: Shakira.
0: But this one's not from Ozana. It's from Black Bulls featuring Young Jin and Fino. The name, W for Wetego.

0: comes young John Fino. My governor loves money, but let's find out what is going on elsewhere across the pond in the world. Welcome back, Stu. What's trending on City 105.1 FM? We run the city. My name is Big P here with my amazing co-host, Ini, the Gen Z Granny Lagos Daddy. Baby girl, what we got?
1: Okay. Let me take you real quick to Kentucky, because a mother, a particular woman, while others were celebrating Mother's Day, she was celebrating hers in jail. Because of something that she did. Now, let me tell you this. A Kentucky woman named Brooke McDaniel was arrested and charged with child abuse after alleging giving her 22-month-old son a tattoo. That's about 1 year and almost 2 years at home. I guess you missed that. She gave her son a tattoo. Someone that is close to 2 years. And police say she claimed the toddler got in her way while she was tattooing herself, and he said she wanted to, she wanted it, and the child was left with a patty dot tattoo as a result. Now, according to her story, she was trying to turn on her leg. I don't know. Didn't tell us exactly what she was drawing.
2: No.
1: So apparently, according to her story, the toddler obviously came to be with his mom and got in the way of her trying to draw on her body, and the tattooing device touched the son. And according to her, the son liked it, so she just, you know.
3: Is this,
1: so in case you know what patty dot is, just think of a freckle. Just a freckle. Just,
3: she just
1: a dot. Just a dot.
3: Hey.
1: I'm like, who over noticed this? Because it kind of looks like a birthmark if you look at it.
0: But on the other hand, maybe she bragged about it.
1: Possibly.
0: I think
1: maybe she told a friend, or to probably show the neighbor or someone who
0: shared a
1: found
0: picture.
1: It somehow disturbing and decided to report her to the authorities. Because why would you even tattoo your son?
0: Your son. But
1: your child.
0: I want to put it this way. Maybe the baby got in the way. Maybe the needle went zam. Because it's just one dot. If she was going to tattoo him, maybe she would have done like a heart or balloon or something. But that is really literally a birthmark.
1: Do you know what's coming to my mind right now? What if she was while she was doing a tattoo, the kid came and was like, oh, mommy, I want one. And she was like, oh, you can't have a tattoo. And he's like, no, mommy, I want one. And she does, okay, you know what, just take this dot.
0: Now you're saying I see like too. Yeah, because some kids can be
1: can
0: in
1: be,
0: your face, and it's like, just go, just take it and go.
1: Yeah. And it's just a dot, and I won't even notice.
0: What if he showed his friends at school? His teacher reported to the authorities.
1: We didn't even get the details of who reported her, but like, obviously someone snitched on her.
0: Yes.
1: And it's crazy. If you're listening, you can tell us what you think about this. You think it's that deep? Should she be arrested? Should she be arraigned for what she did to her child? I mean, it's just a dot. What do you think should happen to her? Or what do you think shouldn't have happened to her? Drop a message on WhatsApp 0909-916-4403.
0: Somebody here says they're out here arresting anyone anyhow. And that's from Azuka from Bagada. I said Badaga. Somebody here says, I had to zoom in and look at the whole thing online. All my babes forget it's just a freckle. And that is from Insikak from Ojodu here.
1: Okay.
0: Insikak, are you serious? So here, Amarachi says, Big P, are you from Anambra, my state? And I said, yes. And she says, wow, your governor be wilding. Amarachuko. Wow. You know what? It is crazy. It is wild. But one thing I know that is not is actually the fact that the man of the moment has got you. He's going to be telling you how to make mega bucks, even if you got just a little bit of something. And it's all on your business, my business, coming right up at 6:45. In the meantime, let's go back to more amazing songs. Here is one that I like, maybe because I just like this rapper. His name, Ispreez Damani. And he features Nini Ola on this one. And it's called High Class.

0: Dental Association self dey with Ora B.
1: It's morning and you feel the urge to rush off again. Pause. Take a deep breath and grab a bowl. Now, pour your Kellogg's Corn Flakes into the bowl. 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Focus on what nourishes you. Now, listen. That sound? That's the source of energy, goodness of grains and vitamin. 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
1: 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We run the city. The time right now is 6:45 a.m. and you are listening to the voice of the Lagos Steady. And right now, we're diving into the business news. The Central Bank of Nigeria is removing large amounts of money from the economy by selling government securities to reduce excess cash and control inflation before Nigeria's election season. They say this is happening because election campaigns usually increase spending, which can push higher prices and weaken the economy. And this morning on Your Business, My Business, we're talking about how to stop selling on and protecting your cash flow. And coming up next, this is Rema with Macham.

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No, please. 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You should write it down. 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Number four, creates payment structure. 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Number two, avoid excessive credit arrangements. 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
You know, make sure that this person is good for the money before you give them credit. 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Now, selling on credits, honestly, is not always bad, but uncontrolled credits can quietly damage your business, and that's the truth. I'm the Lagos Steady, and this has been Your Business, My Business on Breakfast in the City on City 105.1 FM. We run the city. And, you know, it's just been an awesome time with you. And coming up next is City Kids with Auntie Innie, the Gen Z granny. And kids, you are going to have an awesome time. And you definitely always will learn something from Auntie Innie. And, you know, this is one artist that is looking for a husband. And I'm telling you, when she does eventually find a husband, I would really want to see the guy. And this is Ray with Where's My Husband?

0: friends. It's another time for you to have fun with me on the show. Welcome to a new week. I hope you had an exciting week. You went to different places. You had enough time to spend with your parents or your siblings. I hope you've done your assignment, and I hope you're ready for the week. Welcome to City Kids, a show on Breakfast in the City. This is City 105.1 FM. We run this city. The time is 7:01 a.m. this lovely Monday, 11th of May, 2026. If you're celebrating something today, if today is your special day, congratulations. I'm happy for you. I mean, I feel like people born in May are very, very special. I know I'm being sentimental because today, I mean, this month is my birth month, so I'm keeping my fingers crossed with my birthday too. So if you're celebrating your birthday today, congratulations. I hope you had a great time with Lagos Daddy on your business, my business. Today we're doing Money Monday. Yes. So today we're going to do Money Monday in a very unique way. I set the questions to be like a riddle. So today we're doing riddles, but it's going to be around money and business. Riddles around money and business. That's one, right? So call the number 0700-1051-1051. That is the number to call right now. 0700-1051-1051 to be a all City Kids show this morning. Still business questions, but more like a riddle. Yes, so I am something. Da da da da da. Tell me the answer. Hello, good morning.
1: Hello, good morning, Nancy.
0: Good morning to you, my lovely friend. What's your name? Okay, so Chimamanda, I hope you had a great weekend. I hope you had a great weekend.
1: Yes.
0: I had a good weekend too. Thank you so much for asking. I want you to say something to yourself. Repeat after me. I am kind and I am smart.
1: I am kind and I am smart.
0: Love that. Now, from 1 to 10.
1: Number 5.
0: Listen to your riddle. I am something. The more you use me to buy things, the smaller I become. But when you save me, I grow bigger over time. What am I?
1: Money.
0: Money is correct. Yes. Money is correct. You could even say your bank balance. That's also correct too. The more you buy something, the more your bank account reduces. When you save up, it increases. So you could also say your bank balance or your bank account. 0700-1051-1051. That is the number to call right down to be part of City Kids show. Hello, good morning.
1: Hello, good morning. I'll see you.
0: Good morning to you, my friend. How are you feeling today? What's your name?
1: Adio.
0: I'm good, thank you. Coinsola. Good to Coinsola, welcome to the show. I want you to say something, right? Repeat after me. I will do great this week, and I will show love to my friends.
1: I'll do great. And I'll show love to my friends.
0: Awesome, that's good. Now pick a number from 1.
1: 4.
0: Okay, number 4. Your riddle is, listen carefully. I am a place where people go to keep money safe. I am not a treasure box. What am I? I am a place.
1: A bank
0: is correct. Today's what?
1: Happy
0: birthday to your mom and her brother. Say hello to them for me. Happy birthday to them. Okay? Happy birthday.
1: I want to give you my brother.
0: Okay, let me talk to your brother. Hello, good morning. How are you? What's your name?
1: My name is Olaoluwa.
0: Okay, Olaoluwa, I want you to pick a number and answer the riddle. Give me the right answer. But before you pick a number, let's say something sweet to ourselves this morning. Are you ready?
1: Yes.
0: I will stay out of trouble today. Repeat after me. And I will answer questions in class today. Answer questions in class today. You're answering questions.
1: I'll answer questions today.
0: Yes, that's good. Now pick a number. Number eight. Your riddle is, listen carefully, when a person starts selling things or services to make money, they become what? I am someone rather. I start selling things or service. I start rendering services to make money. What am I? I am someone. I start selling things. I am someone who sells things and renders services to make money. What am I? An entrepreneur. That's what works better. An entrepreneur, a business owner is a lot more better. I have several riddles today. You can be a part of the show. Call the number 0700-1051-1051. 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

vitamin A. I am Captain Amazing, and with Golden Penny Amazing Day cereal, amazing kids become amazing, amazing nators. Golden Penny Amazing Day cereal. Nurture their amazing.

0: The time is 7:08 this great Monday. While you're trying to go prepare for school, on your way to school, just make a quick stop here. Let's learn, relearn, and have fun today on City Kids, the show. 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We run this city, and I'm Ini. 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Call the number 0700-1051-1051 to be a part of Money Monday. Hello.
1: Hello, good morning, Auntie.
0: Good morning to you. Good morning to you, my friend. How are you feeling today?
1: I'm
0: good. What's your name?
1: My name is Uyai Jomaki.
0: Hi, Uyai. It's been a minute. Did you travel? We've not heard from you in a while.
1: No.
0: Okay. I hope you're good.
1: Yes.
0: Okay, Uyai, let's say something, okay? Repeat after me. I am beautiful.
1: I am beautiful.
0: I am beautiful.
1: I am beautiful.
0: And I will make others comfortable around me.
1: I will make
0: others comfortable around me. Around me. Around me. Around me. Exactly. Now, pick a number.
1: Number 7,
0: your question is, or your riddle is, listen carefully. I am a person who buys goods and services. Without me, businesses struggle. Who am I?
1: Customer.
0: Customer is correct.
1: Hello, good morning, Auntie.
0: Good morning. What's your name?
1: My name is Idara.
0: Idara, good to have you here. Now, repeat after me. I have a sound mind.
1: I have a sound mind.
0: I am made for greatness.
1: I'm made for goodness.
0: Greatness.
1: Greatness.
0: Good. I hope you believe those words you're saying to yourself. Do you believe them?
1: Yes.
0: Okay, that's good. Now pick a number from 1 to 10.
1: Number 10.
0: Number 10, okay. Your riddle is, listen carefully, okay? I go up when a business sells many things. I go down when customers disappear. What am I? I go up when a business sells many things. And I go down.
1: Income
0: or profits. Profits work. Say hello to your big brother for me. Okay, I have several riddles here and I'm really enjoying this. I think I should do more of this for Money Monday, where we actually do it in a riddle form. Hello, good morning.
2: Good morning.
0: Good morning. What's your name?
2: Nifemi.
0: Hi, Nifemi. Is this your first time calling? Nifemi,
2: second time.
0: You won something on, I think, on a Friday. Am I right?
2: Yes, ma.
0: You've not reached out to me. You don't want your gift. I know I can recall this voice. Don't you want a gift?
2: I do, ma.
0: Okay.
2: I'll send the message.
0: Okay, send the message again right now on WhatsApp, 0909-916-4403. 0909-916-4403. Okay, Nifemi, are you ready?
2: Yes, ma.
0: Okay,
2: yes.
0: Repeat after me. I am kind.
2: I am kind.
0: I am highly favored.
2: I am highly favored.
0: Favored. Say great. You have to say like you believe it, okay? Learn to say positive things to yourself whenever you wake up. Very important, okay? Now pick a number from 1 to 10. Number 5 is taken. Take another number. I think number 3, number 4, number 2, number 1. They are all available.
2: Number 3,
0: listen to your riddle. I am money put aside for the future. Smart people do this often. What am I? I am money put aside for the future. Smart people do this often. What am I?
2: Saving.
0: Yes, Nifemi, yes. Well done. Okay. I think I can squeeze in one last call. 0700-1051-1051. Hello? Hello.
1: Good morning, Anthony.
0: Good morning to you, my friend. What's your name?
1: My
0: name is Debame. Hi, Debame. Debame, welcome to the show. Let's say something positive today. Debame, are you ready?
1: Yes.
0: I am made for excellence.
1: I am made for excellence.
0: I am made for excellence. Say it like you mean it.
1: I am made for excellence.
0: I will excel in my academics.
1: And I will excel in my academics.
0: Love that for you. Now pick a number, Debame.
1: Number two.
0: Your question is, I tell buyers how much something costs. You usually see me on a tag. What am I? I tell buyers how much something costs. You usually see me on a tag. What
1: a
0: price tag. Thank you so much, my lovely friends. I hope you've learned to relearn and have fun today on City Keys show. I had fun. I learned new things too with you, and I had to relearn some things too as well. So do have a great time in school. Make sure you learn, ask questions, avoid troubles. If someone is making you uncomfortable, like I always say here, or as I always say rather, report the person. Very important. I'm Ini, the Gen Z granny, yes, queen and king. I am still here. Lagos Daddy's still here. Big P coming up next on Breakfast in the City is City Press. Make sure you tell someone to tell another person. It's time to talk a little bit serious on Breakfast in the City. We'll be looking at some headlines today, rocking some national dailies, and also dissecting some stories today on the show with our in-house analyst, of course. And you can be a part of it by calling and texting and also joining us live on YouTube and Facebook. This is Breakfast in the City on City 105.1 FM. We'll go back to listen to more tunes on the show.
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3: 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You are rocking with us right here. 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We run the city. It is 7:30 a.m. on this money-making Monday. My name is Big P here with my amazing co-host, Anita Gen Z Granny, and a detailed seasoned analyst, one who hits the nail past the head. I'm going to introduce him after this, but first, welcome to the show where we give you the latest details from Nigeria's political space right here, and we take our time to dissect one or two stories with the help of our analysts and you as well. First of all, let's take a tour of the front pages of the National Dailies, find out what you can read on later on.
4: Okay, let's start with Punch newspaper. The major headline here is state capital spending plunges 58% as 2027 politics intensifies. You can also find this INEC deadline, opposition parties rush to submit membership registers. Check this out on Punch newspaper. APGA announces screening date for national state assembly aspirants. Also on this paper, you can find this vehicle import jump 67% in 3 months. Get the detail here on Punch newspaper. I'm going to Vanguard newspaper. 2027 presidency, Jonathan's declaration sparks there. Also on this paper, breweries defy economic hardship, record sharp rise in revenue. Also you can find this high jet A1 price, aircraft pilots, engineers raise concern over flight safety jobs. Going to Guardian newspaper, telephone service quality, minister sets clear mandate for operators. Obi predicts credible poll as Ashim fault INEC timetable ahead of 2027. Power crisis defies 300% tariff hike as consumers pay more for less. There are several headlines on those national dailies this morning. You can check them out for more details.
3: All right, amazing. Thank you for that. You can go check out these stories yourself. Remember, we have the identity of our seasoned detail analyst on the wraps. We're going to introduce him right after this.
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8: 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We run the city, remains the station. It is time for City Press. And yes, we are continuing. Like I said, we have our detailed analyst, who's seasoned, by the way, in the studio. But first, I'm the Big P, and I'm here with Ini, the Gen Z granny. Good morning, everyone. And our analyst today is Mr. Joshua Moses. Hello, Joshua Moses.
9: Good morning.
10: Good morning, Ini.
9: Good morning,
10: Lagos.
8: How are you? Now, let's dive into today's first story. 2027, Southern Middle Belt leaders reject power shift to the North. Now, the Southern and Middle Belt Leaders Forum has strongly opposed any plan to return presidential power to Northern Nigeria in 2027. They insisted the South should complete 8 years in line with Nigeria's informal power rotation argument. Now, the group argued that since 1999, the onset of our democratic society, the North and South have maintained a zoning understanding to promote fairness, unity, and political stability. Also, the leaders called on political parties to zone their presidential tickets to the South while urging reforms such as state policy and electoral law amendments and stronger action against insecurity and economic hardship. We know it has aroused a lot of opinions. Power rotation has been an unofficial stabilizing formula in our democracy since 1999, and the South and the Middle Belt believe fairness and national unity demands that the South completes its term. I want to ask Joshua Moses, when it comes to politics in Nigeria, is zoning supposed to be a key criteria, or is it necessary for our national stability?
10: My personal opinion is it is not, but for the wider conversation, it is necessary. You know, for people who play the game, they need to play by some set of rules. You know, maybe that's what keeps them in check. You know, after this, because let's not forget, Nigeria is a country with strong individuals who would all cast in their hats to the ring anytime you say it. But some people feel like, you know, if we don't do it like this, the North might have certain advantages that we, those in the South, may not have. So, for instance, the North is believed to have more population per head than the South. So, which means if you want to always do it not by actual numbers, you always get, you know, and that's why when you go to the Senate, you see that it's not done by, what's it called? Maybe everybody gets 3 senatorial zones. So it's not done by like a local government system where maybe Kano has over 40 something local government because it's bigger and then it gets more revenue. You know, so whatever it is, although it's an informal arrangement, but it's good to see that they are keeping to it. And it would also be nice if everybody toes that line, because we've all recently seen the incident with ADC where it was that lack of commitment to that zoning principle that has almost crippled that party. It wasn't the court case. I kept, from the moment it was formed, I remember being on this platform to say that the egos and the people there would not allow it. You know, the moment those from the northern part of that party didn't agree to the fact that we're going to zone this ticket to the southern part and then let them slug it out, it became an issue of, you know, you want to take what rightfully belongs to us. And let's not forget, I think it's APC that really solidified the zoning, you know, arrangements. So, and they are still in power, so almost everybody is now towing that line, except something seismic politically happens that will reshape our mind, which means somebody from an obscure party from the North runs and then we all massively vote for him. That would then mean that we are no longer voting along tribal lines, because let's not forget, Nigeria is still actively a tribal society.
3: True. Okay.
10: Or in almost anything, whether you call it religion or any, we're always my people first, my people. So we don't have a collective national identity yet. See that you're Yoruba, you're Igbo, you're this. So even when we are sharing resources, what did you give to my people? What did you? I suggest something more equitable. So whoever is coming in as a political leader should figure out a way to unite us as one entity called Nigeria. Because almost most of our problems have stemmed from that fact that we are clannish. Hmm. So it's like when you say don't do open grazing, it's like you're fighting the Fulani man. When you ban maybe something, you're fighting the Igbo man. When you do this, you're fighting.
3: So that
10: will not help us grow, because let's say as we've zoned the ticket to the South, so it behoves the South to bring their best candidates forward, but somehow the zoning arrangement seems to bring the worst of us, because Buhari didn't represent us the best, you know. Yeah. And then when current president came into power, it was on the Emilokan, it is my turn, not really what I am going to do. So that turn by turn thing, which is almost like another extract of the zoning, you know, arrangement, it doesn't give us the best people per se. Go ahead.
3: I'm sorry to cut you short, because, you know, I understand that when it comes to zoning, it's a very sensitive topic in politics, and especially when it comes to elections. But shouldn't Nigerians be more concerned about competence than actually whoever is ruling or what part of the country the person comes
10: from? The idea of zoning is very funny, right? If I was in Northern and I was born in Lagos, all my life lived in Lagos, everything I know is Lagos, who am I?
3: Lagosian.
10: But because if we say zoning, it might exclude me. So these are, to me, is a deeper conversation we need to actually have, especially about our identity as a people. Mm. Who is a Southern? Who is a Northerner? There are some people who are from the North
3: Nigerian.
10: That they don't know anything about the North. There are Igbo people who are of Igbo extraction that have lived.

0: somewhere, I think in Nupe or somewhere, that they know nothing about the East. But they just are in name a certain tribe, but they can't get, you know, certain things because we have certain division along. And so it's, in essence, like I said earlier, it works for our political system because it keeps everybody in check, or it keeps most of the major players in check. So let us make it work. But we need to also eventually with time transcend this conversation to looking for the best hands. But if we're going to also say, you know what, zoning is what works for us, let's ensure that whoever we zone into bring their best,
1: the best
0: to the table, because every zone has very fantastic people. Let's also get that very clearly, whether you say it's the Yoruba, the Igbo, the, you know, we all have very good people there. And if we all bring our best and we all collectively support, it will touch. Because the idea of zoning too sometimes is that an Ijaw man will go there and do things for the Ijaw people. An Igbo man will go there and do things for his people. So forgetting the larger picture, that if you do things for only your people, there will be unrest somewhere that will still affect some of your people. That inequitable distribution of wealth will still find a way to rear its ugly head. So whoever it is that's also benefiting from zoning should understand that the fact that you got this ticket or this mandate through zoning principles does not make you a sectarian leader, does not make you a tribal chief. It still means that you have a responsibility to a lot of people that shelve their own ambition to push you forward. So you need to respect that.
1: All right, sir. I'm going to, before we dive into the second story, is a yes or no question, please, right? Okay. It's a hot seat kind of question. Okay. Do you think that this zoning breeds political entitlement?
0: Yes, it does.
1: Do you think it drives tribalism as well?
0: Technically, nepotism is not driven by zoning. You know, anybody can be nepotistic.
1: But can it contribute to it?
0: In the Nigerian context, no.
2: I think more of tribalism.
0: More tribalism, because it just tells us that, you know, we don't trust each other enough to say an Hausa man goes there and represents all our collective interests.
1: Okay. All right, let's go to the second story. Now, this one is about a tribe that feels they haven't been represented enough at the presidential level. We're talking about the indigenous people of Biafra. IPOB. IPOB has declared May 30th as the seat at home to honor the fallen heroes of Biafra. Now, IPOB has announced the seat at home order for May 30th to honor Biafra men and women who died during the Nigerian Civil War. This date is observed annually by the pro-Biafra groups as a remembrance day for those who are described as fallen heroes and heroines of the struggle. Now, they stated that businesses, schools, markets, and transport activities across the southeastern region are expected to shut down in respect of the commemoration. And they also warned against any attempt to disrupt the observance while insisting the exercise is meant to be peaceful and symbolic. However, we know this has raised concerns over security, economic disruption, and the continued tension between separatist movements and the Nigerian government, especially within the southeast. May 30 remains the remembrance date when it comes to IPOB. This recurring sit at home, we saw that it was a norm in the southeast on Mondays. And of course, it's said to have annoyed the governors of the southeastern region, who declared it null and void. I want to ask, when it comes to such, you know, such an important date, right? Is it possible that this sit at home would eventually get to achieve its intended message?
0: Well, sitting here in 2026, they have the idea of sit at home has run its course in terms of effectiveness. When they started newly, it was quite effective, you know. But the problem is, you are doing something, the right thing, the wrong way. One, IPOB does not have a right to enforce anything. Not that they cannot declare what they want to declare. First, they're a proscribed organization. Now, let's assume that we are not a proscribed organization. You can tell your members, oh, this is what we want to do, like churches will do, like NGOs, companies will do, this is what we want to do. And then people who have subscribed to it can choose to do that. But you can't enforce anything for the generality of the people. But then it also tells us how ineffective our government has been. When you create spaces for non-state actors, they will take it and take it in a way you don't like. The civil war that was fought, you know, we are all Nigerians and we say, oh, no victor, no vanquished. Why is the government not doing a remembrance for fallen heroes? There's no victor, no vanquished, right? These are ways you can hijack such initiatives from groups like

0: fallen soldiers, we are struggling to properly remember them and accord them the respect. So we actually do not respect history. And then it means that groups like this will take history and weaponize it in a way that will cause more chaos. IPOB alone has caused issues that, you know, the Southeast is still going to struggle in another 10, 15 years to recover from. Onisha, about these commercial nerve centers, suddenly they can't countenance Monday being a business day anymore. Do you know how much trade some of these cities lost?
1: Yeah.
0: It might not be very visible, but they did lose some things, minus the lives. I had people who were in the villages then that lost their lives because somebody was enforcing sit-at-home order. Old women, not just, you know, young women. All this because, as a government, check the current crisis going on. The issues now is more on rehabilitating terrorists than remembering the victims, than doing right by the victims in IDP camps. Mm-hmm. It feels like the moment you take up arms against the Nigerian government, they pay more attention to you than the supposed victims. You know, so people can then now weaponize these victim stories and then cause chaos. Because tomorrow, some of the victims of today's crisis will weaponize some of these things. All because the government has not maybe made it a point of this. You say, no, we see you, we care for you, and, you know, we remember, let's tell your story without hiding that maybe we didn't do right by you. So yes, the Civil War was a very integral part of our history, and the government needs to come out to say, you know what, this is part. Let's teach it in schools. Let's memorize some of the places, some of these wars we have fought. Build monuments to them. Don't allow groups like IPOB start setting the tone for these conversations. It will not end well.
1: Thank you so much, Joshua Moses, for your contribution this morning. You can be a part of City Press by calling 0700-1051-1051 or drop a message on WhatsApp 0909-916-4403. Hello, good morning. Good morning. Welcome to the show.
2: I greet everybody, especially Joshua, I greet you, Evangelist. Forget my name.
0: Thank you, sir.
2: There is always time you guys speaking to me, call. They tend to. This situation, I'm not trying to kind of.
1: Sir, please, can you go ahead with your comments, please? Thank you.
2: Time is number in Nigeria. That is my whole opinion, whether anybody likes it or not. You should allow us to participate. Number one, I keep hearing people say the non has more population. They don't have population. Yes, because of past rule ahead of state, they have favored to give them more state and local government. They don't have more human beings. That is the fact. And there's so much policy. And this is why I say people should talk to Atiku, call Atiku out. 1999, only Southwest were allowed to contest the presidency. You remember? And 2007, the Yadu and Atiku contested. The South did not contest with them. And Atiku 2019 with Buhari, 2020 Atiku again, last house, and again. In the 8 time maybe South had a political contest, and all is calling him out. Only on BOP, and quickly, the last one to say, please. Room for 6 years. Yadua died 6/2010, and Jonathan can. Yes.
1: Thank you, Osage. Thank you, Evangelist Osage. Sorry, we have to cut you off right now because you have just 60 seconds to share your thoughts with us on Breakfast in the City, of course, during City Press. Hello, good morning.
3: Morning, gentle people. Jonathan is my name.
1: Welcome, good Jonathan. Good morning.
3: There is an headline on your table there that says consumer pay more or less. If you open that story, how wicked this leadership is. If you open that story, they increase the tariff at 10%. Who does that? And when you now ended up increasing the tariff above 300%, you did not increase anybody's salary by 50% or by 100%. What are you doing? That wicked. At the end of the day, you increase the. You are not even rendering the service. Consumers are not even paying more or less. They are very, very wicked. That's how this is. Enjoy your money.
0: Thank you.
1: Thank you very much. 0700-1051-1051. Let's go over to WhatsApp now. On WhatsApp, we can find this message here from Michael Odua. Michael Odua says, zoning is nonsensical. It's nonsensical. It's used by lazy politicians to get to power. When they get it, they make the power the people poorer and make themselves richer. Let's restructure to make regions stronger and center more ceremonial. Zoning benefits only politicians. Instead of threat, IPOP should form a political party to fight perceived injustice on their people. Nigeria's injustice is its masses center, not tribal. Good morning.
4: Good morning, ma'am.
1: Good morning. Welcome to the show. What's your name, please?
4: My name is Shola Omolayo, calling from the Pete part of Lagos.
1: Welcome, Shola. Is this your first time calling us?
4: Yeah, I've always been there.
1: Oh, welcome.
4: We have a city like that.
1: Welcome.
4: Thank you. For now, I listen to my brother speaking so well. This is the country that we have. We're still going to use what we have now to get what might be good for us. The Northerners brought in their best when a lot of people thought he was the best, not until when he messed things up. We've also showcased our best at the time. We may not like it that much, but this is what we have for now. We'll continue to grow with time. If you look at what's going on in UK today, you'll be surprised that the Labour Party are having it so tough because of some policies that has degraded that great nation. So goes to US. Trump is a German, as they put it, but they've grown. We will grow. Someday, sometime, one man will come from nowhere here in Nupe to become the president of this country, and is going to emanate from somewhere in Anambra or your state. We'll get there.
1: Thank you very
4: just
1: much.
4: A matter of time.
1: Thank you very much, Lord. Thank you for joining us this morning on City Press. We have just 60 seconds to share your thoughts with us. Hello, good morning.
5: Hello?
1: Hello, good morning.
6: Good morning.
5: Good morning, everybody.
1: Welcome to the show.
5: You see, my take this morning is on this issue of the seat at home and whatever. If you continue to reward behavior, what do you expect? People will continue to do something that will be terrible and bad. Because it's happening in Nigeria today, we just like Joshua said, we are advocating this so-called Satan Boko Haram. So, what about the fallen heroes? Do you even know that Barack now are named after politicians? Barack are named after politicians. Don't know the fallen heroes.
1: Thank you very much. Thank you very much.
7: All right, and it's a wrap on City Press for today. 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More so, thank you so much, Joshua Moses, for making this a walk in the park each time.
1: Thank you very much.
7: All right, coming up is Sports City. I know I laughed at the Gunners being gone, but hey, guess what? They pulled the trigger and they are looking at oncoming weeks, which might be filled with glory. You can catch all the latest deeds as regards the close call and also Michael Arteta, his offer. You know what? Let's just say Arsenal, they're going to be making my darling, the United people, to flinch a beat. You can catch them on Sports City coming right up.
8: 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The mother stations had to pack up and leave. City 105.1. We run this city.

0: chance from the stands. Every miss.
1: Oh, he's hit the post. Incredible.
0: And every block. Every shot and every dunk. The goals and celebrations that make the game come alive.
1: It just does not get better than this.
0: When it all comes to a halt, the story continues on Sports City, only on City 105.1.
2: Yes, next hour here on Breakfast in the City, live on City 105.1. We run the city, taking you from events in the past hour. The final 30 minutes of the show brought to City Press. Things happening in the social and political space, and which we had those conversation on. But another part of the conversation here on the show takes us further, this time to do all those sports. All the sporting action from the weekend. Arsenal moving a step closer to the title, and then Barca sealing the title win right there in the El Clasico. We wonder whether this Barcelona team will go on to dominate the league for years to come or not. Right here on the show, here on Sport City, 8-1 precisely this morning, and the gentlemen are firing on all cylinders this morning, just like the Will Simon fired Galatasaray to the title. My name is Anome.
3: Oluwadamiloju right here, the same way Osaka powered her way to the next stage of the Italian Open. I'm super excited. It's a wonderful Monday morning to talk sports right here on Sports City.
4: Nothing concerned us, Osaka.
5: As far as I'm concerned, big ups to the likes of Rangers and Rivers United. You know what? They booked their spots to continental football for next season. And also, sadly, two teams have been relegated. I'll tell you who they are. Michael is the name. Good to be here this Monday morning.
2: All right, before we move further, just by the way, we'll have to say congratulations once more to Sporting Lagos, the champions of NNL.
3: Yes, sir.
2: On Saturday, we had our coach, Jeff Buzzard, the winning title coach of Sporting Lagos, who I enjoyed the conversation, you know, big ups to Damiloju and Michael for holding that conversation down. It was actually, he's surely a great tactical mind hearing him talk.
3: It was so interesting having that conversation with him, just getting a sneak peek into his mind. Expect really, really great stuff when you talk about the MPFL this season. They've said they don't just want to come and just survive relegation. So let's see what the 2026-2027 season has for them.
4: I just want to see what it's going to be like having three teams representing this state.
3: Bro,
4: it's going to be fireworks all over.
2: All right, so we'll be getting into the talk around, you know, Nigerian football space in the NPFL more, especially how Ikorodu City fed yesterday and what that could mean for that title ambition, continental ambitions, and also for the title race going on between Rivers United and Rangers International. 0909-916-4403. That's it right there on WhatsApp. Much later, you can call, especially within the spot kicker moment here on the show at 0700-1051-1051. Let's take you through the headlines. Firstly, this morning from the Premier League, Arsenal seal Nevi victory over West Ham. In La Liga, Barca defeat Real Madrid to clinch title. Turkish League, Osimhen leads Galatasaray to league title. That's actually impressive. In the MPFL, Rivers United claim valuable away win to keep title hopes alive. Going over now to the NBA, there has been a sweep. The Knicks sweeps 76ers to make conference final in the East. In Chinese, world number one Arina Sabalenka's first grand loss.
3: Yes, exactly. Arina Sabalenka was bundled out of the tournament right there in Rome. And that just goes on to prove that the last few weeks have not been good for Arina Sabalenka. She also lost early on in Madrid, was in preparation for the French Open.
2: All right, in boxing, Dubois defeats Wadley for WBO heavyweight crown.
4: Honestly, if it wasn't for the official, perhaps Wadley would have been deceased by now.
2: Wow.
4: So, if it wasn't for... He has the official to thank for that one. But in the end, congratulations to Dubois. He's now a two-time heavyweight boxing champion.
2: All right, another shocking result from the UFC. Strickland beats Chimaev to retain middleweight belt.
4: See that one. Well-deserved. And he was really determined. It was tight. He had to go down to a split decision.
2: All right, talking about decisions, our Arsenal match went down to one single decision yesterday. The difference between 3 points for Arsenal and just 1 point. We're talking about that decision and what that meant for Arsenal yesterday as they push further to get the Premier League title within reach with two matches to go in the Premier League.
6: It's morning and you feel the urge to rush off again. 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

0: City. 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
1: Taking human beings to places they hadn't imagined.
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2: Well, we'll take you places you've imagined, you know, especially this weekend and sporting action and all. Yes, that's what we're taking you. So don't worry, we're not taking you to unfamiliar territory before you start saying we're taking you and go away. No, no, you actually know where you're going to. 8:08 this morning, this Monday morning, it's Sports City live on City 105.1. We run the city, and this show is Breakfast in the City, by the way, all the way with you to 10 a.m. But for the next 20 minutes, we're here down, you know, digging ourselves in all the sporting action from the weekend and reacting to that one. And we're asking you today also on Sports Kick, you can chime in coming up later on the show. Will Barcelona dominate De La Liga for years to come after they seal the title this season? Or do you think Real Madrid still will come back next year? 0909-916-4403 on WhatsApp. You can actually go out there and send your comments. Let's firstly go to the Premier League. Arsenal have done well to regain a 5-point lead after, you know, Man City got a win over the weekend. This time was a slim 1-0 win for Arsenal over West Ham. One wonders if this result is the biggest indication that Arsenal would actually go on to get a title, because we thought this was going to be toughest tie from the remaining three they had before the weekend.
3: Yeah, definitely, because West Ham also had something to fight for. They also don't want to get relegated, and for that not to happen, they knew they needed to get results against Arsenal. So we all knew from the start that it was going to be a very tough one for both teams, and Arsenal struggled so much. And let's not forget also for the fact that City got the victory the day prior to Arsenal playing West Ham, must have had a bit of a whatever for the Arsenal team, I must say, and especially for Mikel Arteta. He looked pretty nervous at the play. Bit jittery, you know, but you know, as time went on in the game, Arsenal actually settled into that one, creating a few chances here and there. West Ham were super determined, trying to ensure that they kept Arsenal out of down. But in the end, sometimes when you keep hitting at something, eventually it will crack. And the goal came courtesy of
4: Leandro Trossard.
3: The assist came off the captain himself, who used to be a Real Madrid player, I must say. Congratulations to Arsenal, if you ask me. I'm not going to lie, they deserve it. But we saw something that happened towards the dying seconds of the game. In other time, there was a foul in the build-up to that goal that West Ham scored, and rightfully so, VAR chucked it off.
4: Okay, before we get to that discussion, because that's what has dominated social media, I just want to add that usually in title-winning seasons, you have certain matches where a club does not necessarily play too well, and it feels like moments could have gone against them, but they show their mental side. In this game against West Ham, shortly before Leandro Trossard scored that goal, I think about 5 minutes before, Matheus Fernandes had a very clear-cut chance, and he seemed to have done every single thing correctly. He even took that extra thought that Odemir always talks about when we look at games and players trying to take the chance very well. But David Raya, who has been one of the best players in the Premier League this season, stood really, really firm, and that's why Arsenal was still 0-0 and were able to eventually score one goal to nothing. So yes, when you talk about the whole context of a title race, this could be the result that confirms that Arsenal will actually go on to win the Premier League.
2: Now, let's talk about that decision. You know, first of all, for those who missed out on that one, it was a VAR decision that handed them the, you know, the goal. But before we hear from you guys' side, let's hear from Arteta. Firstly, by the way, talking about the goal that was disallowed, then we can actually get into Arteta's reaction and also your reaction on that one.
5: Firstly, around the last disallowed goal, that is obviously a big decision. And when I had to be critical, I have been. And today I have to congratulate them, because I think you need a lot of courage and bravery to stand out, to at least give the opportunity to a referee to have a little look at the action, because there is so much chaos and bodies in and around the box. But when you see the picture clearly, I think there is no question that it's a clear foul. In my opinion, it's very clear. If I was in the other side, I would do the same. I think I was very clear in Madrid with certain action that we got punished as well, because there are the rules and we ask for consistency within those rules. So yeah, very pleased, because that was a big game to win.
2: Okay, he's pleased with the rules, he's happy with that one. We saw it during the corner. He felt like, you know, the hand was over the neck of Raya, and he really couldn't do a whole lot to actually compete for that ball. And that's what happened when the goal went in. So, struck off, Vieira looked at it and said the goalkeeper was impeded from carrying out his duties. Before we talk about Arteta praising the officials, was that a right call or not?
4: Let me explain to you why it's a difficult question to answer. A lot lot of decisions with Premier League and laws are not clear anymore. I will explain why. I have seen different shades of when you impede a goalkeeper, or when there's jostling, or when there are body parts on the goalkeeper, and I've seen different decisions being made. So genuinely, to take a look at the rule and say what exactly is the threshold for grappling and what exactly crosses the line for just normal contact, it is very, very unclear. I'll give a quick example. What happened in this game? Something similar. I think Arsenal against Aston Villa, there was a goal Arsenal scored that Gabriel's elbow was on Martinez's neck. There was a situation where Arsenal against Manchester United, Saliba's hand was on Lamine's hand, and that's affected how Lamos was able.
6: The very first game of the season.
4: Exactly. Then we also saw something, I think, in the game against Spurs. And I don't just even want to be cherry-picking games where it was Arsenal that were the ones that benefited from it. But off the top of my head, this has been a season that Arsenal have scored goal upon goal from corners. So it is very difficult to actually answer that question and say, yes, it is definitely a foul, because we've seen so many different decisions made for similar situations.
2: You know, Michael, before you answer, let me try and, you know, help Damilo just string him away from his thoughts, because I see where he's going to. Let me just draw an analogy. Law enforcement officers around the world know what the rules are, especially when they're engaging someone. Now, is it because the law enforcement officer does not apply the law on most cases, when he now applies it right, are you saying that you don't know what the law is anymore? In this case, what is the rule? What
4: exactly
2: is the law?
4: That's the question. What is the law?
6: The goalkeeper was impeded, and the VAR guys did what they were supposed to do, and that's it. And
4: okay,
7: say because somebody has not been applying the law before, saw the law being applied and disputing it?
4: Which is why my first question was, what was the law? Because there have been situations, I think, even was it 2 seasons ago or the beginning of this season, that they said VAR is only going to be coming in for clear and obvious errors, and they want the referee's decision.
7: It's not clear.
4: And they want the referee's decision to be a lot more weighty. Now, the referee made a decision on the field of play and then had to go to the VAR monitor. He was compelled to go to the VAR monitor. He spent over 3 minutes at the VAR monitor. We've seen that a lot of times when the referee observes that they've made a clear and obvious error, almost instantly, they change their mind, right? The length of time that it took Chris Kavanagh to actually come up to that decision, what it tells me is that he was not totally convinced that he needed to overturn the decision. And if that is the situation, then does it meet the threshold for clear and obvious error? There are so many gray areas here, there, and everywhere. I'm not saying that if people have not applied the law in the past, when the law is applied, we should now say, oh, no, look at the print. Mm-mm. But what I'm saying is there is so much inconsistency that even understanding the ins and outs of the law has become very difficult. I think it was Peter Schmeichel that was saying it, that if the letter of the law had been applied in this context, like it was done in that match, Arsenal would not even be top of the table, because goals after goals that have put them on the points that they are,
2: so
4: were allowed in similar circumstances.
2: Let me resist part of the IFAB law, you know, law 12,000 misconduct to indirect free kick. This particular section or clause on impeding the progress of an opponent without, it says, all players have a right to their position on the field of play. Being in the way of an opponent is not the same as moving in the way of the opponent. Was he in the way of Raya? Yes,
4: being
2: or no?
4: No, it was Raya that moved towards him.
2: No, was he in the way of... Did he stop Raya from doing his job? His hand was in play, was on Raya's neck.
4: No, his hand agreed.
2: Exactly.
6: So what are we agreeing?
4: So, Onome, now that... You remember I said I wanted clarity on the law. So, now this law 12 has been shown, and in this context it was properly applied. The issue now is August to April, Arsenal scored many goals in this circumstance. If Arsenal goes on to win the league, a lot of conversations are good, uncomfortable conversations are going to be had about how, and if West Ham gets relegated, how this decision cost them their place. benefited all season.
2: Well, Arsenal still has to wait a bit until they are declared champions of the Premier League, even though they have given themselves some cushion, 5 points between them and Man City, but Man City still have a game in hand to play. So in my head, I'm reading it like 2 points. But a team has sealed the win for themselves in Spain, which we're going to now. It's El Clasico. There's nothing as sweet as sealing the title in the El Clasico, and that's what Barca did yesterday. But one wonders, how good have they been this season?
3: Yeah, they've been fantastic. So good that they are yet to lose a game at home this season. And no doubt, no shock, no surprises. A lot of people tip Barcelona to beat Real Madrid, and that's what happened. And it's the first time they've seen Madrid no score, even though you know it's a Madrid goal. But then again, it was good to see Marcus Rashford well-taking free kick. And later on, Ferran Torres went on to actually put the result beyond doubt. Real Madrid tried a little bit of fight back in the second half, but hey, Barcelona held on. They could have added to the tally. It could have been two, could have been three, four, maybe five. But Thibaut Courtois came good a number of times. It was also good to see Thibaut Courtois return in goal just in time for the World Cup. So congratulations to Barcelona. They've now won the La Liga title for the 29th time.
2: No, it's impressive, you know, that run, the amount of goals they've gone on to score. I wonder what they're going to come with next season when they come through. And don't forget, we're having that conversation very soon. Are Barcelona going to dominate the La Liga for years to come? But, you know, before we chime in there, let's go over now to the NPFL. We saw some interesting results this weekend. Shout out firstly to Rivers United. We got a win on the road. Imagine they were 2 down and they ended up winning that match 3-2 at Wiki Torres. Rangers also did their business at home to get a win. So it's still the same thing, 1 point between them. Does this mean that both teams, you know, have targeted continental sport? And what does this also mean for them going into the final day for the title?
4: Yeah, so they have sealed not just continental sport, they have sealed their place in the CAF Champions League side of things, because it's 4 points between Rivers United and Shooting Stars. So neither of Rivers United or Rangers can finish outside the top two. So congratulations to them. For Rangers, it's simple. Win your match on the final day and you win the NPFL. Rivers United need to win, and then Rangers fail to win for them to go on to qualify. So congratulations to both sides. I just want to mention that Bernard Insurance lost and Quara United got a victory.
2: All right, who are the relegation teams that have been confirmed?
3: Wiki Torres and sadly Bielsa United. Wow. Wiki Torres lost to Rivers United 3-2. It was an away victory for Rivers United. And speaking of away victories, we have a new record now in this 2025-2026 season. For the first time, we've had 44 away victories. It has never happened before.
2: Nice
3: the improvement
2: nice
3: in the NPFL.
4: Every team has won an away game this season.
2: All right, let's run off to the NBA. There has been a sweep. The Knicks this time are the ones with the brooms, and it was a 144-114 win over the 76ers. Back to back years now, the Knicks are in the final in the East. Are they joining title contenders?
4: Yes, they are, of course, when you have back-to-back finals. But the problem is, first of all, they have to go one step further than they did last time. They lost in the conference final. Whoever they get to meet in this year's conference final, it's going to be a tricky one for them. The Pistons may be most likely going to be their opponents, even though the Cavs will have something to say. The problem is, most likely they're going to meet OKC and those guys. They're about to sweep Lakers, by the way. Like Onome said, hopefully the Lakers can get game 4. And at least first game 5.
2: Right, it's 2-2, by the way, between the Minnesota Timberwolves and the Spurs. And Wembanyama was ejected this morning for an elbow on Naz Reid.
3: Yeah.
2: It gets harder because he might be suspended for one more game and he might miss
4: game 5. That might swing the tie.
3: Big ups to Anthony Edwards. He got 36 points to ensure that Timberwolves got leveled the series against the Spurs.
2: All right, just let me just say this before we come here tomorrow morning. The Lakers will be swept by the end of tomorrow.
4: I maintain what I said. The Lakers will win game 4.
2: Okay. All right. No, we shall see which team will be the broom again. let's go over now to Sports Kick. And, you know, the talk right here, we've been asking you, Barca won the La Liga this season. It was very, very clear and cool. Will this Barca side dominate La Liga for years to come?
3: Yes, big possibility. And I'll there are players who are very young, are between the ages of 19 and 25. And when you have a squad like that who are actually dominant, especially within the terrains of the La Liga, and also to an extent, even Europe, they got to UEFA Champions League semi-finals last season. This season, they also got to the quarterfinals. So you can see the signs are there, and they have a manager who is well-experienced, who actually knows his onions, and he actually has won the UEFA Champions League with Bayern Munich. And I know that is his next target now for next season. And if you look at the players, I'll just quickly run through some of them and their ages. Alejandro Badi, he's 21. Yes, you have some of the young players. Pedri is 23, if I'm not mistaken. Gavi is 21. So you have all those players. The squad is actually built around these players. You can't help but imagine how dominant they will be in the next 5-10 years.
4: Nobody's arguing that Barcelona do not have young players. have some exciting players, but you cannot put a price on experience. Yes, they've gone on to win the La Liga title this season, but what's the major reason? Madrid have had tons of injury worries. At a point, the major back four of Real Madrid were out injured at different points.
8: Thibaut Courtois,
4: Michael, hold on now. Thibaut Courtois had his own injuries in goal. First of all, let's start with the Thibaut Courtois conversation. There is no Real Madrid, there's no Barcelona goalkeeper that can tie the shoelaces of Thibaut Courtois. Kylian Mbappe is about to win the Pichichi yet again. There's nothing that Barcelona wants to do with their number nine that will come close to what Kylian Mbappe does. Now, you look at the other teams. Vinicius Junior is most likely going to sign a contract now that Xavi Alonso has been taken out of the team. And then you're talking about young players. The likes of Ade Güler are growing into their role. If Rodrigo comes back from injury, he's also someone that has something to chime in. The likes of Camavinga and Tchouaméni, once he and Valverde can fix whatever rift that is going on between them. Dean Huijsen is also an exciting centre-back that has been plagued by injuries. And most importantly, Florentino Perez is looking for an experienced manager. The name that is being heard is Jose Mourinho. Once Real Madrid gets a manager that can actually handle these players, not the Abeloa that he gave the job at such a short notice, Real Madrid is going to show what we've seen in years past. Barcelona are going to be a good team, but to tell me that they are going, to dominate La Liga, it's not going to happen, like, because the Real Madrid squad will be back with so much hunger, and they will have a manager that actually knows how to get things done.
7: But Barca have won three of the last four La Liga titles.
4: Barca have won three of the last four La Liga titles. So, hold on. About how Abeloa they give work now this season.
7: No, Xabi Alonso started the job.
4: Xabi Alonso started the job. We see that someone like Vinicius Junior had major issues with Xabi Alonso. That's why I'm talking about the next managerial appointment. Mourinho is a manager that created the record points in La Liga history. If Mourinho gets hold of this Real Madrid team with a blend of experience and some exciting players, you do not expect Barcelona to walk the league the way they did. Barcelona won the league last season. Now, 4 points difference now.
6: By seeing players come through the academy and become our first choices in the respective positions in their club sides. And Barcelona, no team in the world does it as much as Barcelona.
4: They so because they have academy
6: the
4: players,
6: of the club,
4: why Chelsea no win league under Frank Lampard, where Frank Lampard promote all the academy players?
6: The players are young, they are hungry, and you get to see them at the World Cup representing Spain before you.
4: Nobody is arguing Barcelona, but that they are going to go and dominate the league when Madrid will have a lot of their players back. That's not happening.
7: Best keep in mind, Barcelona also had players who went through injury crisis.
6: Lamine Yamal was on the bench yesterday.
4: Lamine Yamal has played almost 70% of this. Eda Militao played. How often have you seen Thibaut Courtois imposed this season? Even Rodrigo.
7: Okay. Had injury issues.
4: I make the whole starting 11 of Real Madrid players have missed double-digit games this season.
6: All right. So the gentlemen have had their say. What is your say? What are you saying? Do you think Barcelona would continue dominating the La Liga for years to come? Or would Madrid be back with a bank next season? 0909-916-4403. Don't forget, you can call 0700-1051-1051. And let's get your thoughts this morning. Original Allen says, Visa Barca, congrats on the league. Barca is making it a hat-trick. Madrid should employ more doctors since injuries is their bottle. Alright, this is Michael says, congrats to Barca and shooting stars. I feel like Arsenal will still drop point. I don't know why, I just feel that. Ini, I cannot wait for your team back and the Champions League. If Madrid like, they should go and bring anybody. Barca will still win the La Liga again. Okay. Alright, this one here from this is, what's your name? Saeed says, good morning. You cool my mind for me this morning. Arsenal benefit from that type of goal many times this season. Alright, no wala. SND2 says, you people are arguing about next season. A lot is going to happen between now and next season. Keep your fingers crossed. I think the power that be just want Arsenal to win this season. You see that style of corner is criminal. Alright. Wale from Rebeda says, Barca has had 100 points in the Tito Villanova era. Barca will still dominate. Barca has won 13 in the last 21 season. Thanks. Okay.
4: Yeah, it's a joint record, 100 points. But Mourinho did it first manager to get 100 points in La Liga ever.
6: All right, this one here from Latifah Odeji. Good morning, guys. Barca will continue to dominate the La Liga only if they can keep Rashford. Okay, now you're being.
7: Well, he has so look at that free kick from Rashford yesterday.
4: It was a terrific one. And yeah. That's the first league title of his career, yeah?
2: Yes, definitely. And that's the first time a player is scoring a direct free kick in an El Clasico since 2012-2013. Since Messi did it. Imagine. Rashford. Abiodun David Tomitope says, all hail Oba, La Liga, Oba of La Liga. I see their hearts when my darling FC Barca beat Madrid blue, white, and black like a stubborn cow in the hands of nomads. The era of zero trophies per season continues for Madrid. Damn Lodra, far she did see Arsenal as they move stylishly to lift EPL despite your bad wishes.
4: Bad wishes as out.
2: And it's soon because Barca is going to dominate La Liga for 10 years in a row. Yes, sir. Where is my Ini? Well, Ini is just around the corner. AY from Ubeda says, Damiloju, was this the only time Michael is criticizing Arsenal? No, because he has never liked them. Did Todibo pull Raya's shirt? Yes. Is that a foul? Yes. Did we notice any poor officiating against Brentford when their players were through on goal in two different occasions? Yes. Why are you arguing as if Arsenal is about to win the title?
4: Because you're not talking about when Gabriel had his elbow on Martinez, when Saliba had his hand on Lammens.
2: All right.
4: Come on now.
2: Okay, this one here. This is Hassan from Satellite Town. Madrid they compete when they have a reasonable coach to manage the ego in the team. Okay, a lot more here. Uncle Damiloju said, change your mind. I think Majid Gabegi. It says we are around the harem football one in the Premier League. The rule should be simple. Any outfit player deliberately making contact with the goalkeeper during a set piece is a foul. Remove Xabi from this poster. Real Madrid and the players ruined our season. All right, sorry about that. I'm sure you were. West Ham goal was a clear foul. Marcel from Songo Ota. This is Charger who says, what a way to win the La Liga in a classic way. Visa Basca, Forza Basca, Basa. Our deepest condolences to Hansi Flick and his family over the loss of his dad. La Liga is dedicated to him. Thank you so much. Thank you very much for your messages. We appreciate you. We wish you could read everything, but sadly, we cannot read everything.
7: He shook.
2: Yes, he shook. Well, we're happy that you were here with us this morning. Tomorrow morning at 8, do join us again. Later tonight at 8:30, late edition comes your way. You know, 30 minutes right now. We've got something special coming your way today, so you do want to be part of late edition later tonight. And nobody predicted correctly the scoreline between Madrid and Barca.
4: I think the closest one was that Madrid won't score.
2: 3-1, 2-1. Yeah.
4: Someone said 4-0.
2: I went 2-1. So nobody got this. So nobody.
4: And I'm 2-2 for Mbappe, please.
2: And Mbappe did not
4: play, get out. So even we are 2-1, you know, enter. Come on for you.
2: Across all social media platforms at CD 1051. I am Atonome Apio.
4: At Damiloju Salio.
7: Damiloju, I still didn't count to. At Marco Saigo M.
2: Breakfast in the City continues the other way to 10 a.m. We've got Ini, we've got Lagos Daddy, we've got Paula here with you. Because Quickie coming up next year on Breakfast in the City.
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3: Let's go.
0: This is Quick E.
4: Yes, yes, yes. Mr. Easy says he avoids Bonoboy's music to protect his sound. Now the singer admits Bonoboy's style is powerful enough to influence his delivery. No beef involved, just originality over imitation. Respect remains high between both stars. I'm not incredibly sure how I'm feeling. What do you mean Bonoboy would influence your style? I'm not convinced.
0: This is Quick E. Yes, David is heading back to the Black Music Walk of Fame in Atlanta. Now the Afrobeat star joins legends like Ludacris and Fela Kuti on the honor roll. The recognition celebrates global icons shaping music and culture. It also comes as David marks 15 years of hit-making success in the music game.
5: It's hot, just like you.
6: Just like it's you. So hot.
0: This is Quick E.
5: Quick E.
4: Now, Shally Poppy says Amapiano pays more than rap, and that's why he switched styles. Now, the cast star says rap is his first love, while Amapiano brings the money. He also revealed he rejected his Headies Rap Award over being labeled only a rapper. Shally Poppy says he's both a singer and a rap star. You know what? Fair play. The rap genre in Nigeria is not appreciated. You will not make a lot of money. So, you know, yeah, fair play. Fair play.
5: It's hot, just like you.
6: Just like
5: it's
6: you. So hot.
0: This is Quick E.
5: Quick E.
4: Now, Sheyi Vibes has fired shots at Adekunle Gold, calling him a whack artist with whack swag. Adekunle Gold had fired at Sheyi Vibes first on the record, where he said this na Fuji no be Fujimoto. Fujimoto being a title for a song by Sheyi Vibes. So we had clocked that first, and of course we're waiting for a response, and the response has come. Now fans think the clash may be linked to Adekunle Gold's new song Life of the Faji. Absolutely it is. So far Adekunle Gold has not responded to the attack. Yes, Lagos, that's the end of Quickie for today. I'm of course gonna catch you in the next one. My name be Prodigy Modi. You can of course find me on Instagram at genius_level_IQ. Go no place.
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5: 1, 1, 1, 1, 1, 1, 1, 1, 1, 1, 1, 1, 1, 1, 1, 1, 1, 1, 1, 1, 1, 1, 1, 1, 1, 1, 1, 1, 1, 1, 1, 1, 1, 1, 1, 1, 1, 1, 1, 1, 1, 1, 1, 1, 1, 1, 1, 1, 1, 1, 1, 1, 1, 1, 1, 1, 1, 1, 1, 1, 1, 1, 1, 1, 1, 1, 1, 1, 1, 1, 1, 1, 1, 1, 1, 1, 1, 1, 1, 1, 1, 1, 1, 1, 1, 1, 1, 1, 1, 1, 1, 1, 1, 1, 1, 1, 1, 1, 1, 1, 1, 1, 1, 1, 1, 1, 1, 1, 1, 1, 1, 1, 1, 1, 1, 1, 1, 1, 1, 1, 1, 1, 1,

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1: It's morning, and you feel the urge to rush off again. 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That's Kellogg's Power Breakfast.

0: so. This is Jolly Johnny on the streets. How well do you know Maggi chicken flavor? Oh yeah, spell celery.
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7: Ladies up in here tonight. 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
7: No fighting.

0: Buddy by CK featuring Mabo. That's Buddy by CK featuring Mabo. And honestly, man, I'm telling you.
1: Oh.
2: What happened?
1: Apologies, guys. It's age. I need my vitamins.
0: Yes, that's the problem. Nick P hasn't eaten today. Hey. I haven't eaten today. Wow. Annie hasn't eaten today. Although Annie is doing a diet, so that's a whole different thing. But yes, definitely, that was Buddy by CK featuring Mavo. And you know that you're definitely still tuned in to Breakfast in the City on City 105.1 FM. We run the city. The time right now is 9:17 a.m. And you're listening to the voices of the Lagos Daddy, the Big P, and Annie, the Gen Z Granny. Yes,
1: hello. Hello. Now, guys, we're going to be spilling the tea on something that took all of the attention over the weekend.
0: It didn't take my attention, though.
1: That's your industry, Lagos Daddy.
0: But it didn't take my attention, though. I was dealing with real-life issues.
1: Oh, yeah. Oh, Nigeria.
0: Yeah, well, I know. But yes, we are going to talk about the AMVCAs.
1: We know that the 2026 Africa Magic Viewers Choice Award, it was held on Saturday, and it was a star-studded ceremony, one that was worth celebrating, and of course, helped to highlight outstanding film achievements in the African film, television, and digital industry. Yeah. There's someone, I believe, who's going to be in a better position to talk about
3: why,
1: it.
3: Why are you tossing it at me?
1: Because she was there.
3: Mentally, yes, I was.
0: Physically. Do you know what I mean?
1: No, mentally, I'm joking.
0: I was already staring daggers like, Innie, such a fly.
1: I would like to. I won't be surprised if I saw Innie on the red carpet.
0: I'm like, well, ask her today. Like, and she said, you guys, it just happened.
1: It just happened. I didn't know. No. I got the invite. I was kidnapped and I appeared.
3: This weekend was not the kind of weekend I wanted to step out of my house. But anyway, so the AMVC happened, and we saw a lot of actors and actresses, producers, directors come out with great awards. A shout out to Linda Ejiofor. She actually broke a record. Mm-hmm. The first actress to win two awards two awards in the same night. No, not just 2 hours. Okay, some people would say, okay, obviously, Funke Akindele has done this. But she actually emerged as the best lead actress and best supporting actress. And that's the first time any actress has done that.
1: Please.
3: Best lead actress and best supporting actress. Yeah. And I'm really glad for her because this is the first time she's actually really getting an AMVC.
1: Is it from the herd?
3: And also another movie. And nice, I'm so glad that I was able to cop that. Also, we saw Uzo.
0: My man.
3: Your man.
0: Yeah.
3: Best male lead actor for
0: Colors of Fire.
3: We also saw
0: I'm proud of him.
3: We saw Uche Montana. I was so happy for a Trailblazer Award.
0: Yeah.
3: Also, Industry Merit Award went to Shola Shobowale and also Kanayo. Oh. It was a night of glee.
0: It went our daddy.
1: This month, don't be afraid to make sacrifices.
3: That's the minimum. He actually said that. He said in this industry, I've made a lot of sacrifices. Shout out to AMVCA. I mean, for the times I've attended, I would give it to them. The production is always on point.
0: In terms
3: of programming, production, always on point. But let's focus on the outfit, because that's what a lot of people are raving about. We saw a lot of stars looking really adorned with lovely outfits. And just to say this, the theme for this year is actually celebrating craftsmanship.
0: Mm.
3: Yeah, it was celebrating craftsmanship. And we saw a lot of designers trying to portray that in the outfit.
0: Mm.
3: So over to you guys. Tell me your best outfit from the night.
0: I saw an outfit. I don't remember who wore it. She had Christmas lights on her hair.
3: Huh. No. It's definitely somebody else.
0: No, I'm serious.
1: Was she an actress or just an attendee?
0: I saw her come down from the car, man, and she had like Christmas lights on her hair. And I said to myself, no.
3: Okay, you know what? Let's do it this way. 3 of your favorite outfits and 2 of your worst outfits.
0: I don't have any.
3: You don't have any.
0: You know that I don't be looking at the outfits, honestly. What? I just be looking at who won this. Why did you win this? That's what I'm looking at.
1: Speaking about who won what, this is the first AMVC that people are not pissed off with the winners.
3: Because, you know, they all deserve it.
0: Because every single person that won actually deserved it. But every single year, there's always that one or two people that are like, you know what, they probably paid for you. This year, he deserved it. He did.
3: The biggest movie that got a lot of awards that night is called My Father's Shadow. I've not actually seen that movie. And I think they need to do a lot of PR when it comes to that movie, because a lot of people were actually surprised that copped a lot of award. Now, circling back to the outfit, let me mention my top three.
1: Okay.
3: In fact, I have a lot of...
1: I think I have top four or five. It might not be three.
0: I'll just let both of you do this. I'll just keep quiet right now.
1: Edie, let me hear you.
3: Okay, so first and first, kudos to all the Nigerian designers. I think we have a lot of talented designers here in this country. And I'm going to just say this. Vicky James and Osas, they are a match made from heaven.
1: I swear.
3: The collaboration is literally out of this world.
1: Match made in heaven.
3: The first outfit that looks like some sort of illusion, the red outfit, then the one that was made out of 400 metal sponges, that was...
1: She literally scrubbed up on everyone. That was so...
3: It was dope! She scrubbed literally everyone in that outfit. And I think they put a touch to Michael Jackson with the gloves.
1: Ooh.
3: Yeah, I sort of saw that.
0: Can you let Michael Jackson rest me?
3: No.
0: Since last week.
3: Oh my god. It was great. And my second would be Chioma Good Hair.
1: Ooh.
3: The
1: stunning
3: dress. The illusion was great. Like, yeah. It was so out of this world.
0: Wait, hold up. I'm sorry. Is it Chioma Good Hair that says she had cancer?
1: No.
0: Sorry. Who's the one that says she had cancer?
1: CEO.
0: Oh, sorry. Sorry. My bad.
3: Person for me, I think I had a lot. I think I would just say this person, Nana.
1: Look,
3: the ocean light dress really took me off. The rocky dress too, loved it. But I don't really know about the cathedral.
1: The cathedral was literally that. When I saw her, the first thing I said, "Praise the Lord, take me to church," because that outfit was. Nana Akudo is one of those people that you always look out for her.
3: She is one of the top people when it comes to dress sense. And also Uche Magfana, the phoenix light dress was also amazing.
1: What about Mercy, aka the Aquarium?
3: Yeah, I mean, there's a whole lot. I mean, shout out to everybody. But the worst outfit, there was this actress who came out. I mean, shout out to Tiana Empire. But sometimes she does.
1: Is it the bread?
3: A lot. The bread one service pissing me.
0: Oh!
3: Let me just leave that bread.
0: Yo, I saw that bread one. Bread, I was like, very disgusted.
1: She has a bakery.
0: I get that. But there's a different way. The bread was actually falling off from the dress.
3: I saw the bread
0: falling off from the dress.
3: Maybe people were actually stealing the bread.
0: But this is the thing, right? This is what I thought about that I really didn't like. And I'll be very... I don't want to be a Debbie Downer or anything. I just thought about the fact that there are so many starving children around Nigeria, around the world, and you're out here just wasting food.
1: I hope she shared it, like, at the parking lot.
0: You can't do that. You've rolled with the food on the floor, bro. I mean, what? You're going to get people to eat? It doesn't mean... But still, man, there's so many starving children out there, and you're just wasting food. That's the thing that I thought about. But then now we can go back to being joyous.
1: Okay, what about Tony Tones?
3: Tony Tones 8. There's a controversy around the dress, though. The designer... Okay, so a particular designer that works with Teyana Taylor... With Teyana Taylor, sketched that design for Teyana Taylor, but they didn't use it at the Met Gala. But somehow, the Nigerian designer that designed Tony Tones' dress, not copied back to back, but somehow
1: gained a lot of inspiration
3: was gotten from that designer. And the designer is pissed that he wasn't given credit for it. My second worst dress is the balloon dress too from Teyana Taylor, the Yoruba actress. The balloon was, they were literally bursting on the
1: What's popping?
0: Oh, come on, man.
1: Oh, man.
0: Although,
3: and the guys tried to.
0: Well, I saw Chimezie's stuff, though. I didn't see it on the internet. I saw it on my WhatsApp, so I think that's
1: the blue, the velvet, right?
0: No, when he had the Igbo attire first. Then I saw the velvet, the blue thing. Yeah, it was really good. Chimezie eats with his.
1: What about Saga?
0: Fashion.
1: I feel Saga was.
3: Saga was
0: really fashionable.
3: Saga tried to. They even won an award with Stan
0: Stan Lindsay, too.
3: A lot of guys. I think this year, a lot of guys.
1: The guys were shining. And somebody said something. A foreign analyst was like, "I don't see a black suit and tie inside. Like, these guys are giving African royalty." So the guys also came in. I think we should also commend Laura Ikeji. Her butterfly dress was beautiful.
3: Someone else also rocked that dress on the red carpet. Another celebrity, but not from Nigeria. I think she came from Sierra Leone.
0: But I just have to say, Uche Montana looked good, though.
3: She looks really good.
0: Uche looked good. Like, her curves came out and everything.
1: But guys, okay. I want to ask you, when it comes to AMVC, right, these people wear these outfits. Some of them are paid for in thousands of dollars, and you're expected never to wear. In fact, I've never seen anyone wear it elsewhere, even to church. Is that kind of unrealistic when it comes to the personal budget for it? Because imagine if you're not a muse, you're not collaborating with a designer, you just have to pay for your dress, and you're hearing like $10,000, $15,000, $8,000. Is it too much for one outfit just for one night?
3: It depends on who you are. And also it depends on the status you have in the society. Fine, if you have the money to go all out, to look as amazing as you want to look, fine. But you see, let's give it some days. We're going to see some controversies online between designers.
1: You didn't return my dress.
3: It's not even that. I mean, we have some celebrities that collabs with designers because they want to be known, they want to put their craft out there. But we see some other people who actually take loans or have a payback strategy with designer, and they don't end up fulfilling their own part of the bargain. It's crazy how people actually overdo things because of AMVC.
0: It reminds me about a story. It reminds me of a story. A certain OAP of ours, our mutual friend, he was last year's AMVCAs,
1: and he was
0: taking collections. Like, he called it collections. Nah, bro, he was begging, but he called it collections. He said, you guys are going to the AMVCA, so, you know, my outfit has to be this and that and this, and he was going around talking to the other OEPs, and we were looking at him like...
3: The pressure.
1: Did anyone invest in him?
0: Who? Why? Why are we investing in him? Every other person was going to AMVCAs. Aren't we going to invest in ourselves?
1: Oh.
0: I mean, like, you don't have to go.
1: Oh, true.
0: You know, I didn't go for this year's own. Although I was going through a lot of life issues, but
1: Niger happened over the weekend. But I want to ask you guys, right, when it comes to the AMVC, right, were you feeling two ladies wore something that had to do with the fountain, Julia Ibrahim and Bisola Ayola?
3: Bisola was for the Africa Day. So I think that dress was iconic.
1: Yeah. And kudos to Nana Akudo, who always collaborates with Nigerians. She always works with Nigerian designers. All right, guys, yes or no, do you think we were able to outshine in terms of creativity, the Met Gala,
0: I saw this year's Met Gala, and
3: they didn't do enough.
0: I didn't say they did enough. But just the style, the way people rock the clothes on the Met Gala was so different, man. Did you see anybody with bread?
1: Chioma Ikoku, Chioma Good Hair, her look surpassed even Beyonce's metallic skeletal or diamond skeletal.
0: It was
1: amazing.
0: I don't know. Maybe
3: you can copy it at the Met Gala.
0: I would say maybe it's par for par, but I do not think they went out and killed the people for Met Gala. I don't think so. I'll just say par for par. Let's just say par for par.
1: Yeah, but they matched the energy.
0: I feel like Nigerians just naturally love to show off. It's a thing.
1: It's in our DNA.
0: So it's it's in their DNA. So they love to show off.
1: Where's your passport?
0: It's a thing, man. I don't know. I'll say that the par for par. What about you? Would you say they outdid?
3: I mean, that's quite tricky.
0: Exactly.
3: I would say the B can actually compete at the Met Gala. Compete with some international designers.
1: Yeah,
0: that's fair. So par for par, right? Par for par.
1: Janine is a politician.
0: What about you?
1: I think we outshone the Met Gala. Maybe I'm biased. I mean, the land is always green. Please, guys, check on me in the next 10 minutes if Lagos Daddy has arrested me. In the meantime, let's go back to more great music. We're still holding the forte down. Here is Formation featuring Olamide by Adekunle Gold. But remember, when we come back, there's going to be the name game. It's no longer business as usual. We're going to outshine y'all. Just better watch out for us.

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It's that time that you love so much, the time where you get to win goodies on Breakfast in the City. 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We run this city. You're still rocking with the best breakfast crew in the world. I'm Ini, the Gen Z Grand. I've got Lagos Daddy here, Big P, not the little one.

0: you provide the name of a location, provide the name of a thing, and name of an animal. Mm. Easy peasy, lemon squeezy. 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
1: We lost that connection.
0: 0700-1051-1051 is the number you can dial right now to be part of the name game. Hello.
1: Hello, good morning.
2: Knock, knock. Hello. Why are you shy?
1: Why are you running?
2: Why are you running?
0: 0700-1051-1051.
2: I'm in the mood to play.
1: Okay, all right. So pick a number.
2: Wait,
1: from, I'm ready for
2: because
1: you.
2: Because, Daddy, please now.
1: Pick
2: you're
1: a
2: Christian.
1: Number.
2: Okay. I pick number five.
1: Number five.
2: Because, Daddy, angel.
1: No, I'm actually
2: because
1: looking. Hold on. Number five is... I can't see you. Wait.
0: Give me my glasses.
1: Money.
2: All right.
1: Number five, your letter is the letter J.
2: Okay.
1: You have 10 seconds.
2: Jay, Justice, Jaguar, Jalingo, and a jog.
0: Beat it! I'm feeling like a big tea, baby.
1: That's lovely.
2: Why did I say Jalingo?
1: What
2: not
1: is Jalingo,
2: else?
1: By the way?
2: That's a place in Nigeria. It's a city in the north.
1: Oh, for real?
2: Taraba, Jalingo.
1: Wow, I didn't know that.
0: They were coming.
1: I didn't know. I'm so sorry. I thought you were...
2: Jalingo people.
1: Do you know every time I heard Jalingo is... Jangaruba, Ipu Mountain.
2: I was about to say Jurassic Park, and I'm like, is that a place?
1: It is a place, actually.
2: I tried.
1: Yeah.
2: The phone lines are going up. Let's find out. Ooh.
1: Hello, good morning.
3: Give Big P's airtime. Airtime, Jerry.
0: Yeah, we'll definitely give her a gift.
2: Yes,
3: what's
1: your name?
3: Good morning,
1: guys.
3: This is
0: RDG.
3: Yeah. For last week, I complained I haven't got my Isha, but I got it.
1: Oh,
0: we've got you. Let me cherry come here.
1: Number 11. He came ready. Number 11, your alphabet is the letter S. S.
3: Samuel, Nick, Todd, and what else? South Africa.
2: Nice. Well done.
0: Well done.
2: What are the last four digits of your phone number? Send us a message on WhatsApp ASAP. 2149. All right, see you there. Amazing. Amaze balls.
0: 0700-1051-1051.
1: So this is the only game that I realize that I don't play.
2: Why?
1: Because
2: can
1: I really
2: can you try? Can you just try?
1: All right, you guys pick a number.
2: You need to pick a number for Lagos Daddy.
1: Pick a number for me and give me... Actually, wait.
2: No,
1: let me pick the number myself.
2: No, you know the numbers. You already know the number.
0: Pick any number you want.
1: Okay, you know what? Pick the number for me. Let me even give you the leeway. Pick the number for me and give me the alphabet. I got you.
2: In every kind.
1: Yeah.
0: Number six.
1: What is number six?
0: Letter O.
1: Letter O.
0: Yeah. Your time starts now.
1: Orange. Orgasm.
0: Is that the name of a place?
1: Wait, isn't that a thing? That's a thing.
2: I am not starting again. No, you're not feeling it. Start again. No, don't worry.
1: What do you mean?
2: No, remove it.
0: Just play again. Thank you. Do not play.
1: Wow.
2: That is so
1: PG-29. No, I have an orgasmic feeling for the food.
2: Oh, yeah. Okay, you know what? Take another number. Let him have a rerun.
1: I don't want a rerun. You guys don't. You don't deserve me.
2: That was orgasmic.
1: You don't deserve me. I'm done.
2: Oh my days. Innie, you want to try?
0: Okay.
1: You distracted me. I was going to win. But never mind. It's fine.
2: Okay.
1: Pick a number.
2: Innie has looked. You pick for her. Innie has looked at the numbers. Okay.
0: You pick for me.
1: I don't like you. What number did I pick for you?
2: Number 17. Be nice.
1: Number 17. Your letter is Z.
2: Can I do it
0: Zebra.
2: For her?
0: Zambia. Xylophone. No. Zebra crossing. Zenith.
2: You guys, man. You know what?
1: Now, how you doing? All right, so you're ready to play the game?
3: Yeah.
2: All right, pick a number, Kamal.
3: Five.
2: Number five, pick another number.
3: Seven.
2: Number seven, your alphabet is the letter G, and you have 10 seconds. G, G for God. Go.
3: Calm down.
4: Calm down, what?
2: Rema. Oh, it is. You have 3 seconds.
1: Don't worry, come on, Novum playing. You didn't even win. He couldn't cut it. He said, I calm down.
2: But G was so easy.
1: It was so easy,
2: it
1: bro.
2: It was so easy.
1: Yeah, it was so easy. Okay. I wouldn't have gotten it, though, but it was easy.
2: I would have. I was going to chop. Hello?
3: Ganyu, go on, Gambia.
1: Yeah, just be sure. Pick another. You guys are such a scum.
2: Ganyu, go on, Gambia.
1: Pick another letter.
2: Gongola.
3: Ibrahim is it.
1: What's up, the Alpha?
3: Daddy, go up.
2: I must say daddy.
1: How you doing? Pick a number.
3: You know what? Last week, I won along with that guy. I was the second winner, but my phone was bad. I could not send anything to
4: that. That time was fast, Brian.
3: Don't do your long.
4: Move on.
2: Hey, Brian, pick a number quickly.
3: Number 22.
2: Number 26. What is number 26?
1: Number 26 is Q. Your alphabet is Q.
3: What is it?
1: Q.
3: I said number 22.
2: Okay.
1: Oh yeah, number 22. Your alphabet is P. The letter P.
3: Polar parrot, pan and pot.
1: Alright, God saved you. You shot one.
3: Thank you.
2: Alright, the last 4 digits of your phone number.
3: 8428.
2: Alright, WhatsApp message ASAP. We have a few minutes left before we get out of here.
3: All right.
2: Speaking about getting out of here, the queen who's about to take over on City K, her name. Mariah, I'm not going to speak for like the next 24 hours.
5: How are you doing?
2: Fine. I like to call you Amber Rose, but you don't like it. Yeah. It's the hair.
5: Okay. Hi.
1: What's up?
5: Josh.
1: How you did?
2: These two, you're giving agreement to the agreement. What's going on?
5: No. I just decided not to fight again.
1: Yes.
2: Aww.
1: Fight to us for January or February.
5: But at the moment, you know, we're cool. How are you doing? How's the show? How's your weekend?
2: Amazing. Good. But I need to go and sleep.
1: Big P got heartbroken this past weekend.
2: Wow,
1: so
2: you have to tell the world. Now, guys, contribute towards my well-being. I need a vacation and a house. Yes, GoFundMe.
1: Vacation and the house is wild. I was joking. She's not broken. She's not heartbroken. She's okay.
2: Whoever, the imaginary man. What's up with City Cafe? What's on the menu?
5: So today on the show, we're going to be talking about something important. Something that has been bugging a lot of people. And it's when you work really hard and you don't get promoted. You know, today's work life, and then we're going to be talking about work. We're going to be talking about everything in between. When you work really hard, you train people and they surpass you at work. How feel?
1: Feels like growth.
2: I'll be happy because it means I'm a good teacher.
1: Yeah. That sounds the truth. Like you train someone, you're supposed to.
2: And they're doing well.
1: The student is supposed to be better than the master.
2: Mm-hmm.
1: That's how it's supposed to work.
5: I'm going to take this as a very sarcastic response.
2: I'm serious. I wouldn't mind. It means I'm a great teacher.
1: Yeah,
2: and I doubt myself in that line, so I'll be happy.
1: So basically,
5: why not just take up a teaching job?
1: So wait,
2: what school would employ me?
1: Hold on. So
5: why not just take up a teaching job?
1: Wait, so for instance, you train someone in radio, and the person now becomes better than you. Is a problem?
5: In an organization.
1: Yes.
5: That's not the problem. The point is, talking about you.
2: All right.
5: Not talking about the person or who you train or who you do not train.
2: You know what? A win is a win, and a loss you handle it nicely. It is time for us to boot out of here. But before we go, thank you for rocking with us. 6 a.m. to 10 a.m., same time, same place. Everly, we're here for you. Breakfast in the City crew. My amazing co-hosts are going to tell you how you can keep up with them. But first, find and follow us across board at City1051. My handle on Instagram is at the big PTHEBIGP. Over to y'all.
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1: This is the City News Update.
3: President Bola Ahmed Tinubu has arrived in Kenya to attend the Africa-France summit. He held talks with Kenyan leaders and plans to meet other African leaders about trade, security, and business. The summit unites African and French leaders to promote economic and regional cooperation. The Nigerian government has introduced mandatory drug tests in secondary schools with suspension for students who repeatedly test positive. Schools have provided counseling and professional help for students who test positive while allowing necessary medications. The policy will make schools safer and help students stay healthy and learn better. A screening committee of the All Progressives Congress, APC, in Rivers State has stopped 56 candidates linked to the Fubara group from running but allowed 33 others to take part in the House of Assembly elections. The committee said some candidates did not follow party rules. The party called on everyone to accept the decision and make sure the primaries are peaceful and well organized. Thailand's former Prime Minister Thaksin Shinawatra has been released from prison after being jailed for abuse of power and corruption. People have reacted strongly, with his supporters saying it is good for democracy and his critics warning it could cause more political trouble. British singer Dua Lipa has taken legal action against Samsung for $15 million, claiming they put her photo on TV boxes without her permission. She says this has damaged her image and made people believe she was promoting the products. Former England and Manchester United striker Wayne Rooney has praised VAR for correctly disallowing West Ham's late goal because of a foul on Arsenal's goalkeeper David Raya. The decision has caused arguments but helped Arsenal get closer to winning the title while West Ham remain in danger of relegation. That's the news update at 10 a.m. Join us for the world news at 12 noon. I am Michael Makasagie. 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

0: 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Pause, take a deep breath, and grab a bowl. 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Breakfast time, it's Kellogg's
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am on the clock right here on City 105.1 FM. We run this city. And I'm so excited for today. It is the 11th of May right here in On City Cafe. And I hope your weekend was as glamorous as AMVCA. Did you watch any of the videos? Who would you say is your best dressed? The drama? Oh my God. Hey, the Mets could never. But let's be honest. The weekend was amazing. The weekend was fun. Even for me, I'll tell you all about my weekend in a second. But we are at our desk already talking about work, you know, getting busy with getting tasks done at the office. Today is work life, and today we're going to be having a conversation about work and everything in between. My name is Verini, and for the next 1 hour, I want you to talk to every single buddy around you. You know, we're talking about every single body around you. We're talking about you and everything in between. You're hitting your target. You are that one that everybody comes to when things go wrong. You are just, you know, literally the engine of your department. But when that promotion list comes out, your name is not there. Yes, that is exactly what we're going to be talking about today on the show. Is merit a scam in Lagos corporate culture? Is it really about your output? Is it about who you're eating lunch with? Or is it eye service? What exactly gets you the promotion that you need? I'm going to be requesting that you send me your messages on WhatsApp on 0909-916-4403. And don't forget, if there is anybody you want to wish a happy, happy birthday today, you can send their numbers to me as well. Be wishing them happy birthdays from the hour of 1 o'clock to 2 p.m. So, send in your request now. Kopama by Limo Blaze is the jam that you're about to listen to on the show. Let's keep it moving.

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Vibes on vibes on vibes. Time to shake off the stress and turn up the energy. We are 1051. We run this city.

0: Hey, well, by Famous Bluetooth featuring Charlie Poppy and Zeri Deal, the Uzama Brothers, right here on the City 105.1 FM. We run this city. Yes, Verini still speaking to you on Work Life, and today we're talking about how well you deserve that promotion that you have been eyeing for how many years now, and you've not gotten it. What exactly could be the reason? Is it that your boss just loves the fact that you're doing the job of four people, and that is exactly the reason why they will never promote you? Because if you're doing the work of four people, then why will I promote you? I'll have to hire four new people. That's extra cost on the boss's part. But do you think that this is something that should be considered? Also, I've seen people say something like, if you are great at your job but you are ignored, it means that you are not giving 100% at your work. Ah. Hey, that's the message I just got right here on Assist 105.1 FM. We run this city. Keep your birthday messages coming in. I'm getting lots and lots. Send it to me on WhatsApp on 0909-916-4403. Now, let me give you even the tip of the iceberg. I think it's better even if you can send me exactly what you want me to tell them. If you want me to prank them, you can also let me know how you want me to prank them. Oh, this person does this. You can call them saying this. They would fall for it, and then you can just make them smile at the end afterwards. What do you think? That works. Another reason, when it comes to work life, when you talk about promotion at a workplace, this truth is more frequently than ever, when a company is in decline, they do not promote by merit. You have insecure managers. They want to protect their positions. If they've been there for a long time, why would I promote you to the position that I'm in when I myself am not being promoted? So instead of what is best for the company and for the competent employee, this results in the reason why the company just goes down the line. Somebody else here says, Tina here says, women should stop using sex to get job or promotion. Women should stop using sex to get jobs or promotion. One thing I've learned is I don't think women use sex to get jobs or promotion. Yes, you've seen situations and conversations where you see men, they try to, if you don't do this, I would not give you the promotion you deserve or the salary increase that you deserve. So in the first place, it means the woman is deserving of it. You just want to use that as an opportunity to get down with this person. But yes, we'll pick up this conversation in a minute after we listen to Loke Loke by Sean Tizo featuring Nice, and then Jogodo off at the Real album by Wizkid and Asake. Still listening to Verni right here on the City 105.1 FM. We run this city.
1: 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We run this city. 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
1: It's morning, and you feel the urge to rush off again. 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
0: Lagos, now that we know who is Chisom, can we hear him speak? Last year, the city showed up. The hall was filled. The laughter was endless. This year, it's bigger, bolder, and even more explosive. Can I say MC Monica returns, and this time, more audacious. Life in Lagos is fast, unpredictable, and full of stories. The traffic, the pressure, the hustle. Finally, someone is ready to say it all.

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Jogoro by Wizkid and Asake off their album Real. Listening to Asake's new album, yes, that was all I was doing the whole weekend. Yeah, I mentioned I was going to tell you how my weekend went. Yay! My weekend was super delicious. I created two new pieces. One was, one is The Body of a Woman, and the other one is like a sunset feel. And this album just gave me that inspo that I needed to create this. Asake's new album titled Money. But yeah, we're not even talking about money. Speaking about money, we're not talking about the money album, but speaking about money, when you increase your capacity at work, does it give you the opportunity to say, yes, my tax should increase, like what I'm earning should get increased, my price tag should increase? If you can solve bigger problems, do you think that it gives you the opportunity to say, yes, my bank account should also increase? Let's talk about your company. What is that thing that gives you promotion at work? Or what is that merit? What is that thing that is used as a merit for promotion at work? Is it by hard work? Is it by your certificate? Is it by what you can do? Or is it by what you are not doing? I remember a friend of mine talking to me about weaponized incompetence at work. All you have to do is sit down, pretend like you don't know how to do these things. Not because you do not know how to do them, but because if you tell them at work that, oh yes, I know how to do this thing, they begin to give you more and more workload. So all you just need to pretend that you don't know how to do these things. Get your salary, go outside and do your outside gigs, and then you're fine, you're good to go. Is that the way of life right now? Is that what we should be encouraging right now? When you have a skill and you get employed in an organization and you're not putting that skill to work in that organization, what exactly is then the point of you being in the organization in the first place? When you are you just there for the fame? Are you just there so that you can be associated with an organization? Are you just there so that you can say, oh yes, I'm leaving the house and I'm going to a particular workplace, but I have what I'm doing on the side? Let's talk about promotion at your workplace. Hey, there's another tweet that I saw, and it's going around, and it says, insecure manager want to protect their position instead of what's best for the company. I mentioned this earlier. When your manager is not giving you the promotion you deserve, talking down on your job, your work, what you're doing, just because they do not want to give you the promotion you deserve, either in when it comes to your money, increasing your salary, or just making sure that you are that person that they're like, you, if you're not doing this, then there is nobody else that would do it. You don't want to hire somebody new for the job. So let me know today. Transparency is one thing that I feel like in relationship with yourself, your job, and the company is clear and kind. If you're clear about your intentions, if you're in the same organization for whatever reason, clear about what you want for yourself, then it should not be a hassle. Yes, promotion at the workplace might be something that might be difficult. It might be something that you might struggle with for a while, but in a company that does not recognize your what you do, a company that does not recognize how what your strength looks for the company, it's just better for you at the end of the day to start applying to somewhere where you know that you'd be recognized, because recognition is what makes us boom as human. I have With You by Davido featuring Omale before DJ Jillian comes into the studio, and you know I'm always with you. I'm here to make sure that you have a better day at work, to make sure that every single day is just easy peasy lemon squeezy. Bernie right here on City Cafe talking about work life with you by Davido featuring Omale, coming right up afterwards, the news at 12, and then DJ Jillian making sure that you have a hustle-free Monday. News, talk, sports, and all the hit music.

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1: Around the world today, decisions in education, rising security concerns and global health developments are shaping the world. From policy changes and updates in entertainment and sports, we'll take you through the latest stories around the world. Start in Nigeria, where the Joint Admissions and Matriculation Board says students who want to study education and non-engineering agriculture courses will no longer need to write the United Tertiary Matriculation Examination. The board says applicants can now use alternative admission methods. This could encourage more students to choose these courses, especially as Nigeria looks to strengthen its education and agricultural sectors in the coming years. Moving on to security concerns in Central Africa, at least 69 people have been killed in the Democratic Republic of Congo after rebels attacked several villages in the Ituri region. Civil society leader Diondon Losa says only 25 bodies have been buried, with many still missing. The scale of the attack could trigger renewed military operations and increase pressure on authorities to improve security in the region. Staying with security tensions, but now to East Africa, protesters have gathered in Somalia's capital, Mogadishu, to support families affected by government demolitions. Former President Sharif Sheikh Ahmed and other opposition leaders say security forces fired gunshots while breaking up the crowd, leaving one person dead. This incident could deepen political tensions and spark further protest, especially as opposition voices continue to challenge government's actions. From protest to a developing military search operation in North Africa, the United States Army says the body of one of two soldiers missing during a training exercise in Morocco has been found. The soldier, identified as First Lieutenant Kendrick Lamontke Jr., was discovered near the coast close to where the incident happened. Search efforts are ongoing for the second soldier. The outcome of the search and any finding could influence future safety measures during joint military exercises. Turning to global health developments, two people from a cruise ship linked to the deadly antivirus outbreak have tested positive after returning to the United States and France. More than 90 passengers are now undergoing medical checks and quarantine. Health authorities are likely to increase surveillance and response measures to prevent any wider spread, as more test results are expected.
0: Coming up next, sports, entertainment, and your weather update.
1: In entertainment, a legal dispute takes center stage. Two Miami-Dade narcotics officer Jason Smith and Jonathan Santana are suing the filmmakers behind the Netflix movie The Reap. They say the film, produced by Matt Damon and Ben Affleck, falsely portrayed them as corrupt and involved in serious crimes. The case could raise new questions about how real-life events are depicted in films and may influence future productions based on true stories. And now to football. Premier League side West Ham United are unhappy after their stoppage-time equalizer against Arsenal was ruled out by VAR. Klopp says it will contact the referee's body, the Professional Game Match Officials Limited, and request audio between referee Chris Kavanagh and VAR official Darren England. The outcome could add to ongoing debates about VAR decisions and may influence calls for more transparency in football officiating.
0: City weather update.
1: Finally, here's a quick look at the weather. In Lagos today, it is rainy with a temperature of 30 degrees Celsius. You may want to plan for delays on the road and keep dry as you move around. That's the news for now. Keep listening for more updates at 2 p.m. I am Onome Appeal. 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
1: 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And DJ Jillian Khan is ready to take that stress off your body.

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0: Yep, DJ Jilly Khan on the mix. Yes, it is 19 minutes past 1 p.m. right here in the city of Lagos, City 105.1 FM. We run this city. And you already know what time it is. 1 p.m. to 2 p.m. is when we wish your favorite people in the world a happy, happy birthday. Send your birthday wishes right now. Let's call them. 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Don't tell me, Verony, you did not call my person. You didn't wish me a happy birthday. Did you send your message in early? But yeah, let's wish happy, happy birthdays. Now I have put it by coming followed by Nostalgia by Zesky. 105.1.
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5: 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Finally, Sam Ward is ready to say it all. 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

holidays, it's your birthday, anniversaries, or just feeling extra today, say less. It's time to spread the love. Give those well-deserved shout-outs. And maybe, just maybe, fix that little I'm sorry situation you've got going on. We've got you on A-Day, only on City Cafe.

0: so by Wizkid on the City 105.1 FM. We're on the City. Still listening to Verini right here on City Cafe's 1:32 p.m. And we begin to celebrate our favorite people in the world. This person says I should call her friend and let's do just that. Gring, gring.
1: Hello.
0: Hi, hello. Hello, good afternoon. Am I speaking to Mutumario?
1: Good afternoon.
0: Good afternoon. My name is Veroni, and I'm calling you from City 105.1 FM. You're live on Radio Mitumero Bello.
1: Okay.
0: I know you must be wondering, okay, why does the world want to hear my voice? The world actually wants to wish you a happy, happy birthday. Your friend sent your number to me, says we should wish you a happy birthday, and he sent a message alongside. It says, seeing you clocked another year today makes me so proud of the achievements that you've made, and I believe so much in your strength and your passion. You inspire me in so many ways that words can't express, and you are also not aware of. Oh, you mean a lot to me, and I celebrate God's grace in your life. I pray this new year of yours brings happiness, peace of mind, God's favor. Happy birthday to you once again.
1: Thank you. Thank you very much.
0: You're welcome.
1: Yes,
0: the person who is wishing you a happy, happy birthday and sending you all of these sweet messages is Tosin Tikels.
1: Oh,
0: thank you. You're welcome. Happy birthday to you, Mutsuraya Bello. City 105.1 is wishing you a happy, happy birthday, and we hope that this call has brought a beautiful smile on your face.
1: Thank you very much.
0: You're welcome. Do enjoy the rest of your day. Bye.
1: Bye.

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6: 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Let's get back to the music.
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0: Yes.
1: Hi, hello.
0: Hello.
1: Am I speaking to Olua Pomile?
0: Yes,
1: I'm calling you from City 1051 FM. My name is Veroni, and you're live on radio. I'm calling you because today is your birthday. Can you hear me?
0: Yeah, I can.
1: Okay, and somebody wants to wish you a happy, happy birthday. He says, happy birthday to you. I want to wish you another 365 days around the sun, and you still look amazing. Happy birthday, and cheers to many, many more wins ahead. May this new age come with peace of mind, good health, genuine love, and opportunities that change your life for the better.
0: Amen. Thank you.
1: You're welcome. You. The person who is wishing you a happy birthday live on radio is Adura.
0: Are you serious?
1: Yes, Adura is the one who is wishing you a happy birthday.
0: Wow. This is so shocking to me.
1: Why is it shocking, though?
0: No, I didn't expect something like this from her.
1: That's sweet.
0: I didn't expect something like this from her. Wow, this is so amazing. This just made my day.
1: Wow, well, so glad that we could make your day. That's all we are here for. City 1051 FM is wishing you a happy, happy birthday. And we are so glad that we could put a beautiful smile on your face. Happy birthday to you once again, Olua Pomile.
0: Yeah, thank you so much.
1: Enjoy the rest of your day. Bye.
0: Yeah, bye.

0: You already know when you hear that face. The lady with the prettiest face just walked into the studio. Risk by Victoria is a gem that you just listened to right here on City 105.1 FM. I'm still hanging out with Verony, but I'm about to pop out of the studio. And the spicy queen is around the...
1: I'm in the studio.
0: She's in the studio. How are you doing?
1: I'm okay.
0: How's your weekend?
1: My weekend was not very good, let me just be honest. I spent most of it at home. It was horrible, let me just put it that way. But I was able to rest.
0: Okay, that's the bright side.
1: I didn't go anywhere.
0: You need that rest. Your voice seems better. Yeah. Completely, like,
1: no, my voice is back to normal.
0: Completely back to normal. Back to normal.
1: Yeah.
0: Yeah, and I'm glad that that is. What's happening on your show today?
1: Wonder Games. Yes. We're going to be handling this quiz question that's kind of like a spelling bee. Actually, it is a spelling bee.
0: Okay.
1: So, there are 5 word options that you're going to be picking from. Number 1 to 5, basically. And I will give you the definition of the word that you pick. And then you figure out what word it is, and then you spell it. Yeah.
0: So you have 5 options.
1: 5 options.
0: You get the word.
1: So I'll give you the definition
0: of the word.
1: And then you tell me the word.
0: Ooh.
1: And then you spell it.
0: I love this.
1: Yeah.
0: It's given when you're playing crossword puzzles. Do you play crossword puzzles?
1: Yes, I really love them.
0: When you're playing
1: really
0: crossword puzzles and they give you a word, but you have to like find like a synonym to that word.
1: Ooh.
0: I mean, you're just like, what's this word? What's this word? Yeah, something similar to that. I'm really hyped up for that game. But what's happening afterwards?
1: Okay, before I mention what's happening afterwards, I'm also going to be giving you an example. So it doesn't feel like, okay, Bonali is not giving us a proper hint on how to play the game. I'm going to give you a practical example.
0: Yeah, let's do practice.
1: And then that will be your guideline.
0: I'm interested. Yay, I got to play the game.
1: Okay, so for instance, if I say that, this is a feeling or act of recognizing that something or someone is valuable, what is the word?
0: Pressure.
1: Okay, that's not the word, but you tried.
0: Wait, so just one and done?
1: One and done.
0: Again, how much is the money that we are getting from this time?
1: You're gonna have to find out. So speaking of what to expect later on the radar, we are going to be talking about the federal government as they have introduced mandatory drug testing for secondary school students.
0: Very
1: you know,
0: funny.
1: When I saw this story, I was like, what happened? I remember when I was in secondary school, what has happened?
0: Unnecessary,
1: like. Because I remember when I was in secondary school, what you had to be bothered about is like lids coming, noise
0: making, your uniform,
1: your notebooks to school. Not drugs. Like, what is the world turning into? That's the first thing that came to my mind when I started this year. So we're also going to be speaking with an analyst who would, you know, dissect the situation. We're just going to talk about it properly this afternoon. It's really concerned me. I said drugs. It didn't even say university.
0: Secondary school. I think it's necessary because not a lot of people know how to parent their children well. And they are like, you know, letting the teachers do all of the job, which is not helpful in any way. I don't think it's helpful to the teacher, to the parent, or the children themselves. And then the students are also exposed to a lot
1: social
0: of things.
1: Media.
0: They are not parental controls on the phone, the device that they use. And I think, that is something that should be, you know,
1: accessible.
0: Something that parents should pay attention to. I'm sure that you would enjoy that conversation with Big Peps on the rundown today. Rhythm and Blues by Irish Star. This 2023 jam coming your way. 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

0: is The Rundown with Falan Lee. 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
1: Oh yes, this is The Rundown with Falan Lee Peps right here on City 105.1 FM. We run this...
2: Excuse me, once again, this is City 105.1 FM. We run this city, and that track you listen to right there is by Iris Starr, titled Rhythm and Blues. To begin The Rundown this afternoon. And make sure you don't forget to catch up with Verini tomorrow, same time, 10 a.m. till 2 p.m. is how she does it, okay? And I'd like to welcome you back to another exciting time on The Rundown, right here with the Spicy Queen. And I hope you had a well-rested weekend. We're going to get into the details about what exactly happened during the weekend for me. You know, we're going to pause on that. But I really hope that we're going to make use of this week, okay? In the first hour of the show, we've got Wonder Games, followed by one full hour of non-stop music at 3 p.m. By 4 p.m., we dive into the community news report. Later on, we find out what we have on the radar. Then by 5 p.m., KC and Ricky will be stepping in for the Super Drive Time Show. But for now, we're going into the news update at 2 p.m. with Onome Appeal. Good to have you on the show. How are you doing?
3: Yeah, I'm doing good. And this is a dive right into it right here. Starting in Nigeria here, where the federal government says all admissions into universities, polytechnics and colleges must now go through official JAMB system. Now, any admission done outside it will not be recognized and it will be termed as illegal. Minister of Education Tunja Lausa says that this is to make admissions more fair, better organized and also easier to monitor.
2: Okay, well that's quite interesting. But does that mean that there is no more backdoor admission again, you know, with schools always follow the due process? We don't always have to go through JAMB to gain admission.
3: Yes, spot on. See all those backdoor things that happens. Normally schools will give people admission. Mm-hmm. Whether or not you get 19 in JAMB or whatnot, they don't care. They're also going to give you admission. As long as you're paying money, they'll admit you. It's not happening anymore. Everything must now go to the joint admissions and matriculation. But if a school admits someone outside the system, it will not be valid. That means your admission is not going to be valid.
2: Ooh.
3: Take notes.
2: Wow, that's definitely something. So students and parents should be careful. Okay, no shortcuts, no back doors anymore. You got to go through the due process.
3: Exactly. Let's go now to Europe, where Greece has introduced a new plan to reduce overcrowding in popular tourist areas. The government says it will now control where hotels and tourism projects can be built, especially in busy places and islands that already receive too many visitors. Now, the plan is also to limit hotel sizes, protect coastal areas and encourage investors to move into the less crowded regions.
2: Ooh, so that means that they are trying to stop some places from getting too crowded and to also to reduce damage whenever tourists come around, basically.
3: Yeah, you know, Greece is a historical place. Sometimes there are some places that when you have too many people there, things can be damaged.
2: Yes.
3: And they're trying to actually limit that. And people have been going to Greece a lot recently. So that's what they're trying to limit. So instead of putting a lot of pressure in one spot, how about you go to other destinations, spread things out more evenly so they can actually protect nature and those cultural sites there that they have in Greece.
2: I think that's really nice. You know, I think that's pretty impressive. And that also implies that tourists may begin to explore quieter and less crowded parts of Greece, because it's not just Santorini, okay?
3: You get it.
2: It's not just Santorini.
3: Okay, let's wrap up today with entertainment. Now, the Maven record boss Don Jazzy is praising Johnny Drill, calling him the most complete musician in Nigeria right now.
2: Ooh.
3: He says Johnny Drill can write songs, sings, produce music, and also performs very well on stage.
2: Ooh. That's a lot coming from Don Jazzy to praise Johnny Drill like that. I mean, I know he's very talented, but sometimes we tend to limit it.
3: Yeah, so he says he can undo anything when it comes to music, and which is why he says he's the most complete artist. From creation to performance, Don Jazzy and Johnny Drill is your person.
2: Oh, that's nice. I mean, that's rare, because most artists usually focus on just one thing or maybe two.
3: Yeah.
2: To be an all-round artist, that's pretty impressive.
3: Well, that's the City News update at this hour here today with you.
2: All right, then. Make sure you stick around with The Rundown with Bolanle here on City 105.1 FM. We run this city.
0: We play all the hits.
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0: Staycation by Sad right here on City 105.1 FM. We run this city. Okay. You know, sometimes whenever I see all these song titles, I genuinely get confused because the song is titled Sad and the name of the artist is Extentation. Wow. Very interesting. It is 14 minutes past 2 p.m. and you are hanging out with Bolanle Peps right here on The Rundown on City 105.1 FM. Right now, we're about to jump into our Wonder Games, and I've got some quiz questions in form of spelling bees. Yes, we're going to see how well you can spell. You know, I saw this trend on TikTok, so it wasn't actually a trend, but it was sort of like a survey, let me put it that way. And this was taking in all these American high schools. So they will pass like a piece of paper to some of these students and ask them to read what's in the very small sheet. You can literally see like it was just maybe 3-4 lines that they should read. And they were, oh my God, they were doing so miserably. They couldn't pronounce, what's this word? It's not lingerie. Oh, I forget now. Silhouette. Yes, they couldn't pronounce the word silhouette. They couldn't pronounce the word gauche. It was terrible. Honestly, it was terrible. So yeah, I want to test your knowledge. I want to test to see how well you can spell. Okay, and I will give you the definition of the word, and then you have to figure out what word it is and how to spell it. For example, if I say this is the feeling or act of recognizing that something or someone is valuable, is good, or has done something worthy of praise, I'm going to ask you, what word do you think this is? Of course, I'm not writing the show solo. I have Ceci in the studio with me. How you doing?
1: I'm all right. How was your weekend?
0: It was good. Well, I'm just trying to be positive, but honestly, my weekend, ugh.
1: I rested
0: on Sunday, but throughout the weekend
1: it was just bland.
0: It was not good. It wasn't good, trust me.
1: Hopefully this coming weekend will be better.
0: Hopefully.
1: Anyways, yeah. Mine was just also blah. It was like most of the things I had planned, I ended up not doing anything. So I think I needed to not actually do anything.
0: There are moments like that.
1: Yeah. So let's get into it. What's the game? Do I get something? At least for once, Bolanle Peps. For once. Have it inside your ass.
0: Are you in the studio?
1: To give me money.
0: Are you in the studio?
1: And let me win with
0: you. Are you in the studio with me or not?
1: Yes, I am. But I don't
0: exactly.
1: Be seeing this.
0: So you don't,
1: be seeing
0: you don't
1: the questions.
0: Count. You don't count.
1: I don't be seeing the questions. Don't you see how I used to fail the
0: That's
1: answers?
0: That's your problem.
1: I refuse to see the answers to those questions.
0: Okay, so for instance, yes. If I say that this is a feeling or act of recognizing that someone or something is valuable and has done something worthy of praise, what word is this?
1: Gratitude?
0: Nah, that's not the word. But it's close.
1: It's close.
0: The word is gratitude. Appreciation. Yeah. So spell appreciation. Let's see. Give it a go.
1: Okay, let me see. APP RE CITION. Wait, now you said appreciation.
0: You said C-I-T-I-O-N.
1: C-I-A, sorry. It's because I'm saying it out now. I don't understand. When I'm using
0: this
1: word.
0: Are you supposed to spell it in?
1: When you're saying this word, well, you only type them. It's easier to type them than speak them. When nobody said Akila and
0: you know, Ceci is the biggest gaslighter. Ceci will gaslight you. She will blur out your reality and then you start to question yourself.
1: That was not a typographical error. It was an oral error. I made the mistake of skipping it.
0: So you didn't get it the first time? You didn't get it?
1: Give me something.
0: Anyway, this is your cue to calling 0700-1051-1051 is the number to call, or simply send us WhatsApp messages. Actually, no, it doesn't count. So there's only phone call we're going to take, because I know that's more of you are going to cheat.
1: I mean, how would you even spell it? If you're spelling while you're typing, your keyboard is just going to
0: put the right thing for you. Exactly. So, and the example I give is literally a sample. It's not in the top, in the five questions I'm going to be asking you. It's not there at all. So I came prepared for you.
1: But mine was easy. So just take your time. Don't be like me. Take your time.
0: You filled in. All right, let's get into the game. Okay, it's going to be fun. I can't wait for you to bombard me with your phone calls. Okay, and I just might be giving something away, you know, if I'm in the right mood. I've got this one, Back Outside. SARS and Benson are truly doing a madness with this track.

0: are so good, the mother stations had to pack up and leave. City 105.1, we run this city.
1: Out of air. When you up. Out of date. Don't have money to. The GC Bank Air Data Known is available to you anytime. *737*90# for airtime and *737*91# for data to get up to 10,000 naira instantly. 2.95 supply. 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
0: Out. Good. We're going back to the hits.

0: The second voice, Let Me Be, right here on City 105.1 FM. We run this city. It is 2:30 p.m. on the rundown with Bolanle Peps. And I've got a list of questions for you to answer. Actually, spelling bees on Wonder Games, all right? I have a list of five words I'd like for you to spell, okay? So you can pick any random number that you want from number one to five. And then I would give you the definition of the word, and then you figure out what the word is, and you have to spell it. I've said that I'm going to be giving something out. If I'm feeling funky, yeah, maybe one or two people, I just might give you something, okay? So once again, I'll give you the definition of the word that you pick, and then you figure out what the word is, because you have to tell me what the word is. And you have to spell it as well. 0700-1051-1051 is the number to call for you to be a part of the show. Okay, let's get to it. I'm getting some WhatsApp messages. Good afternoon, Bolanle. How was your weekend? Mine was good and successful. I went to church, six twos. Thank you so much for sharing. Hello, good afternoon. What's your name and where are you calling us from?
1: Hello, good afternoon. My name is Runke. I'm calling from
0: Yanokpaja. Runke from Yanokpaja. Good to have you on the show. How's Yanokpaja this afternoon?
1: It's very hot.
0: Ooh, really?
1: Very hot.
0: From what I've seen outside?
1: Everything's
0: like, wow. Wow. So sorry about that. Are you ready to play the game?
1: Thank you. Yes.
0: All right. So I've got number one. Which number are you picking?
1: Number two.
0: Okay, so I'm going to give you the definition of the word. You tell me what the word is, and then you spell it. Are you ready? All right. So the definition goes, it is a strong feeling of awkwardness or shame that happens when you do something wrong, uncomfortable in front of people. What word is this?
1: Embarrassed.
0: We'll see. All right. I'm going to let you know if you got the answer correctly later on the show. So make sure you keep listening, okay?
1: Okay, thank you.
0: All right. Thank you, Ronke. Keep your calls coming in. 0700-1051-1051 is the number to call on Wonder Games this afternoon. Yes, we are cracking a spelling bee. I'm twisting. You know me now. Well, I'm twisting how she likes to do things. So, yeah. Question two is out. I've got number one to five. You calling and let me know what number you want to pick. And then I get to define what the potential word is. You spell it and you also let me know what the word is. It's back to the music. I've got Rock Your Body by Burna Boy coming right up.

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0: Rexy with Tito M, Yuppie with Riches, or Road to Riches, right here on City 105.1 FM. We run this city. Typically, whenever I see that, what comes to mind is Rags to Riches, you know. quite a different one. Of course, this is a rundown with Bolani Peps, and we are playing a game on Wonder Games this afternoon, actually. What's going on with my energy today? Ugh, yuck. Of course, I still have Ceci in the studio with me.
1: Wondering why your energy is like that. And
0: I know.
1: It's Monday.
0: I know, right?
1: That's the answer.
0: I mean, I really try as much as possible to make sure my energy comes up regardless of, you know, but it's okay. It's okay. We're gonna try to compensate as much as we can. All right. So for those of you who are just joining in, today's Wonder Games is a quiz that's in form of a spelling bee, if that makes sense. And there are five words or five word options for you to pick from. So I'll give you the definition of the word, and then you figure out what word it is, and then you would spell it out. So number two is out of the question. We've got number one to five. Ceci, would you like to give it a try?
1: I mean, this is my opportunity to redeem myself, so let's get it.
0: All right, then. What number are you being?
1: Let me see. Number three?
0: Number three. All right. So this is the process of keeping something working properly by fixing or taking care of it regularly. What's the word?
1: Taking care of it regularly.
0: Yeah.
1: Check up.
0: Check up. Oh. Terrible.
1: Yeah. Oh yeah, wait. Now, checking.
0: You've already answered the question, haven't you?
1: Haven't I?
0: And no, you did not get it.
1: I was asking you, is check up correct? Give me this. You need to see what I need to answer right now.
0: You didn't get it. You're going to have to find
1: options.
0: Out.
1: Give me options.
0: There's no options.
1: Why?
0: That's too easy. Okay, give it another try.
1: I have to spell it, so just tell me the answer.
0: No, the thing is, if you don't get it, there's no point spelling any word if you don't get it correctly, no? Do you understand what I'm saying?
1: The real answer is spelling it. So just tell me.
0: No, that's part of the fun of it. So if you call in and you don't get the... You don't even give me an answer at all.
1: There's a wide range of answers that it could be. I mean, checkup sounds correct, though. Let me spell checkup. Allow me to spell checkup.
0: No, I can't allow you to spell checkup because okay. That's not the answer. What is wrong with you? Are you okay?
1: Okay, so let me see. One is gone and three.
0: No, I'm not giving you another number. No, I'm saying you should give it another try for the same number three.
1: For the same number three?
0: Yes.
1: Please repeat the question one more time.

0: more time. The process of keeping something working properly by fixing or taking care of it regularly. What is it called?
1: Maintaining?
0: You're going to find out later.
1: What's deep?
0: I'll let you know.
1: I will see. You know what? Get the ass up here.
0: She got it. She got the answer correctly. Oh, you got the answer, but that's a partial applause. The real deal is if you can spell it properly.
1: Okay.
0: Yeah, maintenance.
1: Maintenance. You won't confuse me now, Abby.
0: Maintenance.
1: Okay. M-A-I-N. T-E-N. A-N-C-E. Mm-hmm. I tapped into my ancestral.
0: She got it correctly. All right, so we've got number one to number five. That's number two and three are out of the question. So you have number one, number four, number five left if you want to be a part of our Wonder Game. We are not doing it online. I'm sorry, my love, okay? You only are allowed to call in on the show. So typing it, that one is expo already for you. So you have to call in to be a part of the show. 0700-105-1051 is the number to call. For now, it's

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1: Of course, this is The Rundown with Bolanle Peps right here on City 105.1 FM. We run this city. It is 55 minutes past 2 p.m. Okay, I've got questions 1 to 5, number 2 and 3 are out of it. If you want to be a part of our Wonder Game quiz spelling bee question, well, that's a mouthful. Let me know. 0700-1051-1051 is the number to call. Myself and Ceci were having a conversation off the air.
2: Yeah.
1: And she was talking about if crying. I don't know how you put it. Please explain.
2: I asked what the tears couples display during their marriages, what it represents. Is it because I was having a conversation with a friend off air as well, and he sent me a post saying that men that cry during their wedding, it seems performative. And I said, for some, it could be tears of joy. For some, it could be, you know, in that moment, you're thinking of so many things leading up to that. Exactly. Maybe you're the struggle you've been through in your past relationships, or how far you and your partner have gone before getting to that moment. And he's trying to say, nah, that in that moment, you should only be excited. Instead of,
1: well...
2: And I'm finding it hard time explaining to him that tears can be coming from...
1: It can be
2: so
1: coming
2: many,
1: from... Your friend is a very emotionless person. Oh. Then he probably doesn't express emotions at all. Maybe he's never cried in his life.
2: I said some of us are emotional and very sensitive.
1: And there are men who are emotional too. You cannot say because you, as a man, you don't cry tears of joy when you are happy and things like that. You can't use your situation to... It's not a one-size-fits-all. There are men who would shed a bit of tears and, you know, because they're happy to spend the rest of their lives with...
2: One person.
1: Yeah, with one person, with the person that they've always loved and all that. At the same time, some people are overwhelmed. If it's someone like me now, I'm probably crying. I'm mourning I'm mourning my single years. I'm giving up a bit of my autonomy. I'm just using that as an example. Yeah. Don't mind me. Some people genuinely are, when they say a queen, if you are a Yoruba person, it means the tears of the bride, meaning that she's going to leave her parents' house, going to, you know, live with someone. Yeah, she loves him, you know, but at the same time, it's like a rush of emotions. Yeah, I've been with my parents for God knows how many years, and now I have to live with one man. When you were a boyfriend, it was okay. But I have to marry you? Why? So some people genuinely swear queen, they would cry the bride's tears and all that. Yeah.
2: So how would you feel if you saw your husband crying while you're about to, like, when you're walking to the altar?
1: I mean, I'm going to laugh. I say, post it all. Make sure you post it. He does not cry often. Yeah, it's going to be fun. I feel like I probably will also shed small tears a little bit.
2: I think man will come when we're sharing our vows, because I would really love to hear what you want to say. Why did you move for me?
1: Yeah.
2: I think that's when man will come. If you're crying when I'm walking, I'm going to laugh you.
1: It's going to be overwhelming. It's going to be overwhelming. I can't even lie, honestly speaking. But hey, you know, it's part of it. It's how you show love and all that stuff.
2: You need love.
1: What would you think I don't have? Well, because
2: you
1: I
2: need
1: to
2: express love.
1: Because
2: more.
1: I used to do gang stuff for you people.
2: You need to express.
1: Don't worry.
2: You need to show it
1: I don't
2: more.
1: Need to show it to nobody. Okay. Nobody that's not. If you're not deserving of it, good luck to you. You know, people like me, we are the softest when we are around the right people.
2: Mm.
1: When I'm with the right person, it could be friend, it could be a lover, it could be a partner. We're softest. But you know, the general
2: to that point is the real struggle.
1: To get to the point, and I feel like it really takes the right person to bring out that side of me. That's the thing. So you might see me like, oh, Bolanle, oh my God, she's a stone. She does not have heart. She's cold and all that stuff. But really, when you get to experience, you'd be like, what? Are you sure? It's not. Yeah, you're not Bolanle. This is somebody else. It's a lie. That's exactly how you're gonna feel. On that note, we wrap things up on Wonder Games this afternoon. Coming up is 1 hour of non-stop music that I know you don't want to miss out on. So make sure you keep listening to Bolanle Peps on City 105.1 FM. We run this city. I've got this song by Soul. Soul to Soul, I guess. I think that's what it's called. Soul to Soul. This one is titled Back to Life.
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1: 737.
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0: know who is Chisom? Can we hear him speak? Last year, the city showed up. The hall was filled. 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

endorsements. I got more than one. What is it you got? It's the attention I really want. Oh yeah, Matalo. Oleu. It's very dangerous.

0: This is The Rundown with Bolanle Peps. This is the City Community Report.
1: Lagos State has closed the side of Eko Bridge heading to Lagos Island for safety checks and repairs, which begins on Tuesday, May 12. Commissioner of Transport Oluwaseun Osiemi says the closure affects the stretch between Akpogbon and Ijora Olopa. People are advised to use the third mainland bridge while the lane coming into the mainland is still open. Residents of Isolo in Lagos may soon enjoy steady electricity as Isolo Power Gen Limited gets approval to build a 9 megawatts power plant. The project is part of Lagos State's plan to let private companies generate and supply power directly to local areas instead of depending only on the national grid. If successful, nearby communities could get more stable electricity from homes and businesses. An accident has occurred at the Iyanoba flyover on the Badagry Expressway involving a truck, a person walking on the road, and a motorcyclist. Traffic officials said the driver first knocked down the person and tried to drive away. A motorcyclist who chased the truck was also hit and killed. The driver has now been arrested and handed over to the police post at Okoko Michael for investigation. About 11 people have died after a vehicle fell off Eruku Bridge along the Lagos-Abeokuta Expressway in Ogun State. Spokesperson for the Ogun State Sector Command of the Federal Road Safety Corps, Afolabi Odunsi, said the vehicle somersaulted and went off the bridge, trapping all 11 passengers inside. Rescue teams and local residents recovered the bodies, which have been taken to a hospital morgue in Ifor. That's the City Community News. Keep listening for more news updates coming at 6 p.m. I am Victoria Bamidili. 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

0: Big small. Pasaliu and Odumodu Black with that amazing Yes, baby, just pose for me. Smile for me, actually. It's the title of the song right here on City 105.1 FM. We run this city. It is 11 minutes past 4 p.m. Yes, we've got into the final leg of the rundown. All right. So what we're going to be discussing this afternoon on the radar is something that has caught a lot of people's attention. And I'm not going to be riding solo on the show this afternoon, but before I get into all of that, the federal government is rolling out a new policy aimed at tackling drug and substance abuse in secondary schools across Nigeria, and it is a pretty strict one. Under this new guidelines, every newly admitted student will now undergo compulsory drug testing before being fully enrolled. And schools will also conduct random periodic tests during the school year. The idea, according to the policy, is to catch drug use early, to also protect students' mental health and create a safer learning environment where substance abuse doesn't affect academic performance or discipline. Now, to further dissect this conversation, I will be speaking with a public affairs analyst and author with a background in medicine and public health journalism. He's going to be helping us understand this better. This new guidelines that the federal government has put in place on drug abuse in secondary schools and what it really means for students, parents, and the education system at large. Please join me as I welcome Mr. Kingsley Obom. Please help me pronounce your last name so I don't murder it.
1: That's a crime. Just committed
0: a crime. Help me pronounce the last name, please, so I don't murder it.
1: Ebulem.
0: Did I get that properly?
1: Yeah.
0: All right. It's good to have you on the show, sir. How are you feeling?
1: I'm very well. Thank you.
0: All right. Fantastic. I think to just jump straight into the conversation, we're talking about this new policy, so to speak, that the federal government is looking to incorporate in secondary schools. And the first thing that came to my mind is, why do you think that the government is introducing this policy? And do you see drug testing on students as necessary or intrusive?
1: Well, I read the story, I think, as published in The Punch. The reasons given for the mandatory tests, they make sense on paper. The intentions seem like something that you could applaud. One, for the first time, government is interested, they are concerned, and they really want to do something beyond the regular tokenistic approach to solving problems. Now, that's one. Two, they want to, like they say, they want to catch them young or early.
0: Yeah.
1: And then, thirdly, they assume that when you conduct mass testing, mandatory mass testing, and you pick up cases of drug use disorder early, you can actually solve the problem. So this policy is built on assumptions. It is not evidence-based. So I applaud the intention.
0: Okay.
1: Applaud the fact that they want to do something, but the evidence supporting what they want to do is faulty. First.
0: Okay.
1: If you can't deter people who want to do drugs because you're testing. What you're trying to do is you're trying to criminalize drug use. And drug use is not a criminal activity. You understand?
0: Is the selling right?
1: The selling, it is criminal. But the use is not criminal. Because when people take drugs, they take drugs because they want to numb a
0: something.
1: Pain. They have a problem. They're dealing with.
0: Yeah.
1: So the person who is using drugs has a problem, needs help. Not vindictive, mandatory, intrusive testing. That's not what they need.
0: Okay.
1: So when they come to you for help, and the bit to help them, you carry out the test. And the test needs to be comprehensive because there are cases where you have what they call false positives. And what that means is you carry out a test on somebody.
0: Yeah.
1: And the result is faulty.
0: I understand.
1: So when that happens, what do you do? Do you have the resources to test and test again before you can say that this person actually is positive to cannabis, retinol, tramadol,
0: marijuana?
1: You understand?
0: Yeah.
1: So that is a problem in itself. So do you have the resources? Do you have what it takes to test as many children as possible?
0: That is going to be part of the conversations we're going to be having when we get back. I'll also be giving you a bit more context about what the is looking to do, some angles that we haven't touched on. Make sure you keep listening. This is On the Radar with Bob and Mr. Kingsley.

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1: Yes, so this is Jolly Johnny on the streets. How well do you know Maggi chicken flavor? Oh, yeah, spell celery.
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5: 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It's Bolanle Peps on the Rundown.
6: Of course, you're still hanging out with Bolanle Peps here on the Rundown on City 105.1 FM. We run this city. It is 23 minutes PM, and we're having a very interesting conversation about what the federal government is looking to do in secondary schools across Nigeria. Yes, they are introducing a mandatory drug testing. And like I mentioned earlier, for those of us who are just joining in, I am joined by a professional. He is someone who speaks about issues like this, and he's well versed. Yes, Mr. Kingsley Obom Ebelom.
7: Ebulem.
6: I'm so sorry. Yes, Mr. Kingsley Obom Ebulem. Good to have you once again on the show. And, you know, we're having one or two chit chats while we're off the air. And you mentioned something that was very profound to me. Because, I mean, the first question I asked you is, why do you think the government is introducing this? Do you think this is some sort of evasion of privacy or is necessary? And you've shared your thoughts on that. But to double down on what you mentioned off the air, you talked about, I mean, I mentioned something. I said that when I was in secondary school, the focus of what the school management was on was, yeah, they want students to be better. They want you to pass your examination. They want you to come early to school. Don't be a perpetual latecomer. Face your academic. And we had all those students here and there who were stubborn. And for some reason, in Yoruba, they say, error. You know, this particular students or these types of students just were just very stubborn, more like a menace to the school. But it wasn't anything that wasn't under control, so to speak. And I wasn't really hearing conversations about drug abuse or drug use. A lady would like to mention. Okay.
7: No, I mean, I'm in my 50s.
6: So. I get it.
7: So,
6: you know,
7: there's no, what's, you can't be too old, you can't be too young.
6: Well, let's just leave it as far back. I don't think the particular year is necessary, right?
7: The reason I said that, okay. The reason I asked that question, right?
6: Okay.
7: Is to let you know that we've been dealing with an epidemic for as far back as 30 years ago.
6: Oh, wow.
7: Yes. There are people who are 50 today who have been on drugs for 30 years. So what does that tell you? It tells you they actually started taking drugs when they were 20, okay? Now, that is even fair enough. You have... But I work with young adults. And the oldest is about 30, 35. So if you have a 35-year-old person who has been...
6: Isn't that a fully grown adult? Is that a young adult?
7: Yeah, that's a young person.
6: Oh, I see.
7: 35, that's a young person.
6: Okay.
7: So if you have a young man who is 35 and tells you, I've moved from rehab to rehab, and the first time I took drugs, I was 15. So you do the maths. That guy actually was on drugs for 20 years.
6: Exactly.
7: and he's just a young man, 20, 35. That's you have crazy. 25-year-olds who do drugs the first time. And what is drugs in the first place? Alcohol is a drug. Cigarette is a drug. Nicotine. Of course, cannabis.
6: Can you also find nicotine in alcohol?
7: Okay. Nicotine is in cigarettes.
6: Yes, cigarettes, yeah. Okay.
7: But, you know, it's an addictive substance.
6: Yes, it is.
7: So, when the brain of a child is... the average child has a brain that is still developing. So, if at 10, 11, you took cigarettes or you started taking alcohol at that age, your brain doesn't have what it takes to process properly what you're taking. So, what it means is that you are susceptible to being addicted. That's one. Two, because you're still young and you have a lot of years ahead of you, there's so much to experiment with. So when you start with cigarette, alcohol, the next thing that would happen is you want to try marijuana. And then from marijuana, you have somebody now going into what I call cocktails, where you have...
6: When I hear cocktails, I think of mojito, pina colada.
7: Those are mocktails.
6: They put drug cocktails.
7: Has to do with what the individual is dealing with. So for people who dealing with, for instance, heartbreak. Okay. A woman has just had a failed relationship. And she has invested emotionally into that relationship. She's 20, 16, 17, 18, 19. If care is not taken, she's at the point of sliding into drug use. And how does it start? She's not a terrible child. She's a good, fantastic child who happened to be in a relationship. And now she's jittered, something happens, and she's trying to deal with it. The first thing you found out is she's having difficulty sleeping.
6: Yes.
7: The thing that gives her joy starts to irritate her. Depression is setting in. She can't study. She starts to withdraw. And before you know it, she hits rock bottom. She starts to eat. She starts to self-harm. Start to dress like, look scraggy and shabby. And people start to ask, oh, what's going on? She wants to... What would drugs do for her? It will help her. Some might help her sleep. It will give her the high, such that if she's the type that is very, very outgoing, she's boisterous, very, very electrifying whenever she's around, she wants to go back to that state. Now, before then, this was her default setting, but right now, she can't do that anymore, so she needs drugs. Now, what will help her do? All sort of drugs you have. I don't want to mention them now.
6: Yeah.
7: But there are drugs that she can take. It's called antidepressants. So antidepressants, you know, she's depressed. So she needs antidepressants to bring her up, to give her the high that naturally she gets based on her temperament and natural disposition. So that's not going to come anymore. So day one, day two, day three, day four, before you know it,
6: it becomes an addiction.
7: Not necessarily an addiction. She becomes dependent.
6: Okay. On that drug.
7: An addiction, it's the state. You know, we all use the word addiction. You know, not every drug user is addicted. And how do you know they are not addicted? They can still do one or two things without taking those drugs. You get it. But until they get to that point where they wake up in the morning, the first thing they want to do is to get it high.
6: Yeah.
7: Normal waking up from bed to go to the bathroom, to go to the kitchen, they don't have what it takes to power that activity. They want to get it fixed. They want to get it high. So from just being a very beautiful girl who started dating,
6: it can trickle down.
7: Which is why this whole policy, criminalizes drug use, which is a problem. It provides the opportunity for people to stigmatize people who use drugs. Whereas, when people start to use drugs, it is an indication that
6: there's something wrong. Which brings me to the next question, honestly. I mean, you've touched a bit on some of the parts of the question, which is, do you think schools in Nigeria have the capacity to properly carry out this testing? But then again, to counsel and to also help with the rehabilitation process, because just like you mentioned, it seems like this policy is criminalizing it, like, okay, fish out, you know, the people who are testing.
7: No, that's the implication, but the intention is pure. I said that.
6: I understand. Yes. I'm getting somewhere, sorry. Yes. So basically, yeah, the intention is to sort of like curb it.
7: Yes.
6: You know?
7: It's an intervention kind of. But the implication of this intervention ends up stigmatizes and criminalizes.
6: I understand. Mm-hmm. I understand. I was getting somewhere.
7: Okay,
6: yes.
7: Right.
6: And basically, if we're talking about rehabilitation now, because you also talked about the solution aspect of this, you know, rather than criminalizing, you know, these are some other aspects that the federal government should also be looking into. And if we look at rehabilitation centers, I know that they're not cheap. I know. And we don't only have, because the picture people have in their heads is that we're probably just going to go to all these fancy private schools. That's what they have, all the drug addicted students. They're everywhere at the end of the day.
7: Yeah.
6: If you go to some public schools, that their numbers are higher than the typical private school students. Are we going to every single secondary school to make sure that we are tackling this from the grassroots, or you're just cherry picking the schools that you want to go to? You know, these are the questions that keep coming to my head.
7: It's a policy driven by the Minister of Education. It means that every school will adopt it. So whether you're private, whether you're a public school, you will have to carry out regularly for a mandatory testing. It's called toxicology test. So you're going to be carrying out toxicology tests. So the first question is, who pays for this test? Do you understand? Who's going to pay for them? Is it the parents? Is it governments that will provide the test kits? Who is going to provide this kit? Somebody's going to fund it. And these things don't come cheap. So if government is the one funding it, have they made provisions for that in the budget?
6: Okay.
7: Do you get? Then, it is also a reaction. It is reactive. In most schools today, you don't have school counselors anymore.
6: Back in my days, we used to have.
7: Most counselors now are teachers. Uh-huh. They have been drafted into classrooms. If you call somebody now and ask them, do you have a school counselor? I doubt if 5 out of 10. If you have 5 out of 10, that's good.
6: Not to talk of public schools.
7: Oh, yeah. So when schools are short staff of teachers, the counselor is drafted into the classroom. So my recipe for curbing this so-called drug use disorder, epidemic of drug use, is to empower the school counselors to do what I call drug demand reduction campaigns, such that when a child already knows that the easiest way to get into drugs is to have your friends introduce it to you.
6: So it's always peer pressure. That's how it starts most times.
7: Yeah, but without being simplistic, but most people who, 8 out of 10 people who started taking drugs were introduced to drugs by friends.
6: Wow.
7: And it starts very simple. Oh, I can't sleep very well. Man, I can't even sleep. Take this now. Another one. It starts very, you know, so innocuous.
6: And very subtle. Seems like a helping hand.
7: Yeah.
6: Wow.
7: Whether it's, and you know, if you notice.
6: Yeah, I'm so sorry to cut you short. Yes, you know, when we get back, we're definitely going to have more conversations about this. I'm looking to ask you a question that has to do with facing penalties, because at the end of the day, if you are using drugs, you know, substances and things like that, you can't expect that the school management will just pat you in the back and say, oh, we love you, just, you know, go back to class and everything. Of course, you have to face the consequences. As much as the goal we're expecting is not for the school to demonize you, there also has to be, I want to believe, some type of consequence and all of that. But when we get back, we'll be talking all about it. Thank you.
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6: Yes, we run this city right here on City 105.1 FM. And you are hanging out with Bolani Peps on the rundown this afternoon. I'm having conversations with Mr. Kingsley. We are dissecting this new, policy that the federal government is looking to introduce in secondary schools. And I mentioned that when we get back, I'll be asking you this question. At what point should a student face suspension instead of counseling and support? Like, or what is the difference, basically?
7: You know, I said that when a child is using drugs.
6: Yes, sir.
7: Is an indication of a problem. So I don't subscribe to punishing somebody who needs help. Do you understand?
6: Yes.
7: It is not a criminal activity. It is not a crime. I can't sleep because I've just experienced a heartbreak. Is that a crime?
6: No, it's not.
7: And to sleep, I started taking drugs. I'm a good child. I just happened. My crime is I decided to have a relationship. Do you understand? So we need to break it down so we understand.
6: Yes.
7: I have a stepmom who is abusive.
6: For instance? Okay.
7: Yeah, I don't have
6: I needed to be sure.
7: I don't have a stepmom. So these are cases we see.
6: Wow. I'm so sorry to cut you short. When you say these are cases that we see, do you have a foundation that helps to tackle situations like this? Because you seem to be very familiar.
7: Yeah, I run an organization that works with teenagers and young adults.
6: Oh, wow.
7: Who are troubled.
6: Oh, I see. So I'm talking to an expert. Okay. Lovely.
7: You're talking to an expert. You've introduced me as an expert. You're just realizing. Okay. So you have a child who has a fractured relationship with his or her stepmom.
6: Okay.
7: The stepmom is draconian. And she started to self
6: harm.
7: And the next thing somebody says, this thing is it's troubling you. Okay, are you can't read, you can't move out. Okay, let's go out. And then I think you need to take this pill just so you can relax and have your... There's a pill that does that. You just have your head, things, you just feel this calmness. But the problem with that pill is when you take it the first time, there's something it does to you. When you take it the second time, you won't have that experience anymore.
6: So what would you do the second time?
7: You start to crave that first experience and you will never have it. Now, people who are not aware, they won't know what I just told you. So they start to look for something they will never get it. And that's where gradually it's either they switch pills, they switch drugs, and then they get addicted.
6: Do you think this is the reason why sometimes people will go through the rehabilitation process, they'll feel better,
7: and then they relapse
6: because they want to get that first high all over again?
7: Well, the reason behind relapse is, don't forget, I've just been cheated.
6: Yes.
7: The guy I had that relationship with is still around. Something happened. There's something in my life that made it such that made it impossible for me to cope with heartbreak. Until we address that thing, if I experience another heartbreak, I'm going to go back to drugs.
6: I mean, does somebody necessarily have to experience heartbreak all over again, or can there be triggers?
7: Yes, they can, uh-huh. be triggers. Okay. Yeah, it could be another traumatic event.
6: Or maybe something reminds you of the relationship and then you relapse.
7: So there are people who have a poor self-concept. There are children who, in the course of their growing up, they lacked that parental care and love. So those are factors that predisposes them for what I call addictive behavior or dysfunctional behavior that eventually leads to an addictive behavior.
6: Yeah.
7: And there are coping mechanisms. So there are people who are resilient such that they can pick themselves up, lick their wounds.
6: And keep it pushing.
7: Yeah. But not everybody has that.
6: You are right.
7: Which is why criminalizing or punishing somebody for using drugs doesn't make sense.
6: I don't even think, I mean, it is if you are caught in possession of these, you know, substances, or you are caught selling, you're caught buying.
7: Selling, that's a crime.
6: Yes.
7: If you are committing crimes that are drug-induced, it's a different ballgame.
6: Yeah.
7: But a child, and I'm not trying to, you know, exonerate bad behavior, but there are behaviors, you know, these are coping mechanisms for people who have been pushed to the wall. And the only way they can bounce back is to resort to self-help. And sometimes these self-helps, they are dangerous. They are detrimental to their mental health.
6: Yeah.
7: And their ability to cope with other life issues. For instance, you have a relationship, other relationship beyond this jaded thing. You know what I mean?
6: Yeah.
7: Beyond your you have somebody else who you can, but when people have this poor coping mechanisms, a lot could go wrong.
6: Okay, how about situations where you have these young kids or young secondary school students who fall victim of drug use and all that stuff, and then they, for some reason, confess to their parents because the parents are starting to notice different signs, oh, you're not the child I used to know, blah, blah, blah, and then they eventually confess and say, okay, I'm using this, I'm using that. And then the next line of action is, we're taking you to church. We need to go and cast and bind. I mean, I want you to use this avenue to educate parents who are listening at this period to just give them an inner perspective that has nothing to do with religion, if you understand. I mean, that's the most way I can put it.
7: Mental health issues are not issues you bind or cast. You don't pray yourself out of them. You get it. They are mind related. It's just like saying, I fell and broke my arm. This is my arm. You get it. If my mind, if I have a pain in my mind, it's as real as the pain on my arm. I don't know if you get what I'm saying.
6: Yes, I do.
7: Much as you don't want to cast and bind the pain in my hand,
6: you want to take me to the hospital first.
7: And apply, and then you now start to pray for me to heal faster than I would have ordinarily. You get it.
6: Yeah.
7: There are people who they broke their arm, and in 2-3 weeks they're out of the hospital.
6: Yes.
7: Some spend a whole year there. So we can start to pray for you to heal quickly.
6: Yes.
7: The same thing when my mind is messed up. You need to find out what is wrong with my mind. And it could be so many things. There's something called schizophrenia. It is, you start to hear sound.
6: That's schizophrenia.
7: You have depression. You have depression. These
6: bipolar.
7: Do you get?
6: Yeah.
7: There are people who it's congenital. They were born with it. How do you demonize them?
6: They will tell you that it's the spirit of the devil.
7: No,
6: I shouldn't think like
7: the
6: that.
7: The reason there are mental health experts is so that they can intervene in that area.

0: want the system through which these people function. Do you?
1: Yes.
0: So we need to leverage that system to give people the right to full recovery and wellness. Do you understand? So for parents, I think the real tragedy is actually ignorance. Not knowing what is going on and not having the capacity to research, to ask questions, to understand what your child is going through.
1: Yes.
0: If your child is able to tell you, oh, I'm dealing with this, I'm dealing with it, I think you have you have 5 over 10, because it means you have a relationship.
1: Yes. Yes.
0: So that is a pass mark already. You have been able to create the enabling environment, the kind of relationship that makes it easy
1: for your child
0: to say, hey, Dad, this is what I'm going through. Now, if you fail at that point where you're not able to activate the kind of help that child needs, the child would have just wasted so much time telling you, because they could have as well go and help themselves.
1: Honestly. And how important are parents and home influence when it comes to tackling these problems compared to what schools can do?
0: This is another episode.
1: Yeah. But briefly, everything, though, because we got to wrap things up
0: everything
1: soon.
0: You know, 70% of all mental health cases. Now, we can actually take this away as the core of everything we've been talking about.
1: Yeah.
0: 70% of all mental health cases were actually diagnosed before the age of 24.
1: Would you say from childhood or...
0: No. It's just to let you know. I'm feeding your question now.
1: Okay.
0: It tells you that parenting plays a major role in the mental health of an average individual.
1: Yes.
0: Your parents influences your mental health.
1: Very true.
0: So, it just tells you that most of the people you see who are resorting to drugs, it didn't come from the moon. They were socialized. Parenting creates an environment that either makes us wholesome or dysfunctional. So when a child is showing indications of dysfunctionality, you can trace it to the house. But when you see a child who is bubbly, full of life, compelling and inspiring self-esteem, there are factors within the house
1: that
0: shapes
1: that.
0: Yeah.
1: They will say you're loved at home.
0: Oh yeah, you're loved at home. And then you're not just loved at home. The home you're coming from is healthy.
1: It's happy.
0: Yes.
1: Too.
0: It's wholesome. And so you exude that wholesomeness. You get. And then the opposite is the same. If you have a toxic father, if you have a bitter mom, an abusive mother who is dealing with not just a toxic husband, you know, but all the problems that come with marrying a very dangerous man, she is going to be bitter, she's going to be dysfunctional and toxic, and she's going to pass it on to the children she's got.
1: Yeah.
0: So that's why they say abusive women cannot raise wholesome kids.
1: That's actually very true, because, I mean, I'm glad we're having this conversation and we're able to trickle it down to the home where a lot of these things, in most cases, are formed. I think it's very, very important we're having these conversations. And I feel like it's also an avenue, because I was having a conversation with somebody recently and the person was like, oh, my kids are not my friends. You know, we don't need to be friends. And I'm like,
0: so what did you do? How did that happen?
1: How did that happen? Why would you say your child is not your friend?
0: Now, is it an expression of helplessness or just my... I can't be friends with my kids?
1: More or less, like, we don't have that type of, you know, mother-daughter or father-daughter, chummy-chummy type of relationship. And I feel like sometimes this is where some Nigerian parents get it wrong. You can be friends with your child, but you can still be principled to the T. You know, your kids will know that, well, mommy's someone I can go to, but mommy doesn't. Mommy is standing on business, she's serious. When daddy's standing on business, he's serious. And I felt like it doesn't make you less of a parent if you have a child that can laugh with you. Because just like you mentioned, when you create an environment where there is happiness, when the child is going through a sad time or they're in school and this, you know, fellow student introduces them to the first substance ever, when they come home, they can easily share that with you.
0: That's it.
1: And

0: sorry, no verse. So she came up and told me, "Daddy, did you hear what this girl said?" I said, "What did she say?" She was asking me, "Who am I dating?" And what did you tell her? I said, "Ah, I changed out for
1: Amazon."
0: End of discussion.
1: Okay. Honestly, this has been such an amazing conversation. And I love the fact that you were able to dissect the issue from not just, you know, the policy angle and what the government is looking to achieve and who they're going to, I don't know, quote-unquote scapegoat, or, you know, how did we explain it the other time.
0: I think on a wrap, we need, if we don't have rehabs, this policy
1: is not going to go anywhere.
0: And we don't even have them now.
1: Is that,
0: if you go to Yaba, there are no beds.
1: I've been there before.
0: I've
1: been there before. Yaba lift. Right. Is that what they call it?
0: No, that's stigmatizing.
1: No, wait, but you're right.
0: There are no beds for somebody who wants to pay. And you said it. The cost of treating somebody who has a drug use disorder in that place is about $350,000 per month.
1: It's expensive. It's expensive. And if we're saying that maybe that, you know, mental hospital is the cheapest, let's assume.
0: It is.
1: Can you imagine?
0: It is, actually.
1: Which average public school student's parents can pay $350,000 for 1 month? And then you're probably just paying for bed space. Talk more of medication, feeding. It's crazy. Just like you said, we need to sit down and actually think about these policies. I love the idea, but the execution process, how is it going to go? We need to know. You need to break it down. Thank you so much, Mr. Kingsley, for being a part of today's conversation. Hopefully, I have you on board again another time. We really appreciate you. Thank you, sir. Thank you.
0: You're welcome.
1: Honestly, this has been a very interesting conversation. Just like we mentioned earlier, I love what the government is looking to do. And I'm glad that I was also privy to a knowledge that I did not have before, because I used to think that back in secondary school, you know, people didn't really used to do all those kind of things. And he has made me understand that because you were not privy to this information does not mean that people were not doing it. You just were not aware. So it's quite interesting. But I've got KC and Ricky in the studio. How you guys doing? Good to have you on the show.
2: What up?
3: Sure.
1: I'm good. Ricky.
4: I'm good.
1: Good to have you. It was good. Great conversation. Mm-hmm. Good stuff. Interesting conversation with Mr.
2: Big ups to Mr. Kingsley.
1: Yeah. So, the federal government is looking to introduce a mandatory drug testing for secondary school students. Mm. And we think it's not a bad idea, but very important questions that they need to answer. Are they just going to be tested? Are they going to test students across board, like in the whole of Nigeria, mm-hmm. not excluding public schools, both private and public schools?
4: I think public schools should be the focus first.
1: You know, everything should be the focus. Mm-hmm. In my defense, everything should be the focus. Mm-hmm. They can decide to start with private schools. They can decide to start with public schools. It doesn't matter, because there has to be a level of, don't say because it's a public school that the ones that will do bad the most.
2: Mm-hmm. Yes.
1: Kind of stigmatizes.
2: Personally, if done right, I think it's a good idea. It's a good initiative. We've seen people in the Western world get to do something like this. And it's not just about how across is the continuity level as well, right? If this is something that you start the first 2 years, you start it, right? Are you going to continue going forward? Is it going to be something whereby, you know, the next generation get to like talk about the same thing, or you get to go through the same process? Because back then there are things that were studied, or there were school measures that were being taken back in the 80s and in the 90s that we never saw get replicated in the 2000s, right? Some level of education that we didn't see passing to the next generation. So we hope that if this is something that is going to be a decision, first off, it happens across board, and secondly, we get to see some type of continuity from the government when it comes to schools.
1: Yeah. One of the parts that we touched on was counseling and rehabilitation, because as much as we believe that this is a good initiative, rehabilitation is not cheap. We talked about the popular psychiatric home basically in Yaba, and he mentioned that for a month, pay $350,000. And he also mentioned that it is the cheapest. I'm talking about Mr. Kingsley now. He said that it is the cheapest. So if it is cheap, expect that there are going to be loads and loads of people who need help that will go there. Yes. And if it is occupied, what do you want everybody else to go to? And these are young, you know, people.

0: students in secondary school are at least maybe the highest age bracket, 18, mm-hmm. 19. Mm-hmm. They are young kids. They need special care.
1: Yeah.
0: You and understand? Attention. Their brains are not fully developed in any, I mean, to a large capacity. Mm-hmm. So if you're going to be creating this, what is the, I mean, are you going to create a lot of rehabilitation centers for young kids? Mm-hmm. You know, like, what's the process going to be like? That's our own focus.
2: Yeah, I agree. And for kids that don't pass this quote-unquote drug test, what's the measures taken to make sure that, you know, they stand out, right, and given separate treatment from other kids that didn't test positive? So let's just see how this
0: honestly
2: stands out. It's the long game for
0: and
2: me.
0: I hope that this doesn't turn to some sort of stigmatization, because I appreciate what Mr. Kingsley mentioned. He talked about the situation from an angle of when you now find out that, okay, some students have been testing positive to drug use, that it shouldn't be an avenue to criminalize them, because obviously that kind of child needs help.
2: Agreed.
0: You need help. You're not a criminal, you know?
2: Agreed.
0: Yeah.
1: Agreed.
0: What should we expect on the Drive Time show?
1: Basically want to ask people what the experience is with either their landlords or house hunting in Lagos, because it has become a dilemma right now. What is your experience house hunting or with your current landlord or caretaker or lawyer in the accommodation you are in currently? Because I have a ton, and I know Bolanle you have a few.
0: I can't stop chuckling. They've shown me.
2: This is going to be a banger.
0: They have shown me shaking. Let me just tell you now. Oh my goodness. You don't want to know. Start now. We're not going to finish. But make sure you stick around with Casey and Ricky on the Super Drive Time show. Follow City 1051 across all our social media platforms. Bolani Pats will catch you again tomorrow on the rundown, same time. I've got Canada Breeze by Omale coming up.

0: 5-1. This is the Super Drive Time Show with Casey and Ricky.
1: Yes, so this is Jolly Johnny on the streets. How well do you know Maggi Chicken Flavor? 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

0: AG Baby and Olamide on this one called Formation on City 1051 FM. We run this city. You know what? You saw that Tree Vibes thing with Adekolobo.
1: Yeah, I did.
0: What do you think about it?
1: I saw it. I don't like the fact that sometimes when you... It seems like some people just want to make their fight people's business by all means. And I think that's kind of like what she was trying to do, to be honest. Because whatever they had going on, it was quite clear that Adekunle Good is not going to reply you online, right? So how about, you know, you called him out, he didn't reply you. Stop trying to...
0: Made a reference to his wife as well.
1: Exactly. Stop trying to raise dust, you know, because you're trying to get a reply or because you feel like there's a whiskey slash burner energy you can tap into. I mean,
0: nobody... if that's what he was trying to... does not exist.
1: I was trying to do dragging. Like, come on, man.
0: No,
1: like,
0: it does not exist.
1: Nobody really...
0: But do you think AG overstepped with that lyric from the song?
1: It's just another... It's just a song.
0: I thought the same thing, but...
1: Highest, come back and reply with your own song.
0: Your own diss track. Yeah, it's going to make sense.
1: Or drop AG Baby. Or this AG Baby is not your baby. Something. Don't come on social media and start doing the whole old fool. It's really not needed.
0: Because reference is what I didn't like. You don't need to drag her into
1: There's
0: it.
1: Actually no need for all of
0: really?
1: That. So,
0: yeah. Face who we want to face.
1: Because highest, say your own when the kidney drops. Because some people claim that, you know, Shea Vibes, I don't want to call the person's name, has gone back and forth when it comes to like sneak dissing on tracks with a particular person. So it's do that. We respect that more. Like, we even want to try and decipher who you're talking about, right?
0: Okay.
1: So I prefer it that way.
0: Actually, no, well, 5:30 right now on the Spot Drive Time show, and we're asking you your experience with house hunting in Lagos. Yes, or your current landlord or house carer. Is it carer they call them? Home carers. Caretakers, rather. Yeah. Or lawyer. For me, I have a beef with the lawyer at my house.
1: Why?
0: Serious beef.
1: Trying to kick you out?
0: No. He wants to kick me. Why would I not leave the house?
1: Okay.
0: No, the man's approach is just too aggressive for my liking, so I've decided to be wicked as well.
1: I have noticed you don't like aggressive people. I've noticed that you are... Because should I tell you why you don't like aggressive
0: people? Somebody did something for me this evening. I'm still going to report the person soon. Don't worry. No, I will just you.
1: No wonder. Your mouth is out. When you're angry, your mouth will just come out like... You just went.
0: It's not your fault.
1: Michael said the same thing to himself. It's funny. But yeah, we have a message on WhatsApp.
0: Yeah, Jeremiah from Alakoko says, good evening to you guys in the studio. Good evening and welcome back. To be honest, I don't have any negative thoughts about my landlady. The woman is just an amazing person. But wait, you put a question mark behind that. Is it, did you mean a full stop or you're questioning if she's an amazing lady? What do you think?
1: I think, yeah, there's a question mark. She's just an amazing lady. Oh, just an amazing person. Exactly. So that's how that sounds. Let me give mine real quick. Say, ask me again. Let me say it again. Ask me.
0: Oh, yeah. So what is... Okay. I don't think you've been house hunting. You've been at your current place for a year. What's your landlord like? Is your landlord living in the same country?
1: Nope,
0: with you?
1: He's not even in the same country.
0: I like that. That's my landlord, by the way.
1: He's
0: too.
1: Not even in the same country.
0: But before you finally got that apartment, did you have to suffer some things in the hands of agents? Or what was your experience like?
1: Not really, because like Tolu just connected me to the sister. Tolu happens to be my friend.
0: Okay.
1: Right? He was living there before.
0: Okay.
1: He happened to connect me with the sister of the owner of the house.
0: And that's to the landlord.
1: Yeah.
0: Landlord's sister.
1: Yeah.
0: Let me guess, you didn't pay agency fee?
1: Not really, it wasn't much.
0: That's very sweet and very rare.
1: It wasn't much. And, you know, I'm happy with my house, so I'm okay.
0: You didn't have any issues, no long cut. You paid twice the agency fee.
1: Nope.
0: Because there are three agents on this. Blah, blah, blah.
1: Nope. Man. I'm one of those people that I will not move out until my money is ready. I don't want to do the whole, you know, when my money is full, that's when I get ready. In fact, that's when I start looking for your house.
0: Yeah, but the thing is, it's a separate thing to have your money ready. It's a separate thing to actually find the place you're looking for.
1: But my money is ready. In case I see something I like, and I need to pay immediately to secure it.
0: Actually.
1: Because scenarios like that.
0: What if it's out of that budget that the money you have on ground?
1: What I like, I move to the next.
0: Are you serious? You let it go like that?
1: Of course, I let you.
0: Have you not wanted for 6 months plus before?
1: That is why, when you have the money on ground, have way more than what you budgeted.
0: Oh,
1: have way more. Sometimes it's always good to have double. That's what I do. So if I'm saving,
2: a revelation.
1: So if somebody tells me that, oh, they are paying kinikon for this house, first off, I'm going to assume that when it's time for me to move to that place, they would have added money. That's what I would just assume. Then most times I'll now add it by two because of agency and commission and whatnot, right? And renovations I have to do because I don't go into a house and I don't try and touch something to my taste.
2: Okay, that's a good one.
1: Exactly. So all that should cover everything. So that's what I usually do. So I don't want to like enter my house and I'll be like, okay, you know what? I'll do this one for later. I'll do that. Obviously, you can't do everything, right? But the most important things, I have money to do them.
2: But so the house should have the potential of looking good. At least just look standard and okay, at least,
1: and
2: right?
1: The most pressing things, I can solve them. So that's what I do.
2: Okay.
1: See that I'm financially responsible.
2: You are very, very responsible.
1: Thank you so much. Thank you so much.
2: But please let us know your own experience with either house hunting in Lagos or your current landlord or landlady. I don't live with my landlord. Of course, he has a flat upstairs. I think one part of the house, shall. So the man doesn't stay in Nigeria. The first time I knew this man, somebody just knocked on my door and said, blah, blah, blah, blah. Landlord bought chocolate for you. I'm like, what? Do landlords do this? Like this expensive chocolate, I can't say the name, I can't remember. It's one French.
1: Did you eat it?
2: No, I didn't. I'm not sure, it was very suspicious.
1: I know the chocolate from landlord.
2: No, I wish I ate it actually, because now this man is a very.
1: So that I'll not ban you. The chocolate is where you go chop, you go there, you don't go buy a car.
2: Okay, wow. I thought I was the only one that used to.
1: You go there, you chop chocolates, you go there, you don't buy a car. We'll be right back. Anyway.
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0: and we're about to wrap things up on the happy hour, where we're asking, what is your experience with renting in Lagos, or your experience with your living landlord or landlady? Mm-hmm. And somebody said their landlady is actually an amazing person.
1: Yeah.
0: Right? And of course, Kay said, if you're house hunting, have double of the money you budget.
1: I promise.
0: Somebody
1: you.
0: Now ask. Professor Jesse King, what of we that don't have the money? What should they do?
1: So it's one of two things. Look at another type of house or wait till you have the money.
0: Someone who is about to get evicted from their current apartment.
1: Yeah.
0: And they need to move out as soon as possible, maybe within 6 months. And they don't have that money.
1: 6 months is not as soon as possible, is it?
0: As soon as possible is 6 months.
1: Like,
0: you feel like 6 months is a lot of time?
1: Half a year.
0: Yes. You feel like it's a lot of time?
1: You feel like that's as soon as possible?
0: That's as soon as possible, in my opinion.
1: I don't think
0: it's
1: that's
0: short,
1: ASAP.
0: Actually, it is.
1: No, it's short, but I don't think it's ASAP.
0: Okay.
1: I don't think it's ASAP.
0: Maybe a week.
1: Like, when you say as soon as possible, I promise you.
0: I feel like in the housing scheme for Lagos State, 6 months is as soon as possible.
1: So the reason why it's 6 months is, yes, you have to search, right? And you can use sometimes 4 months, but mm-hmm. maybe because I'm speaking as somebody that has never used 6 months to look for a house before.
0: You are lucky.
1: Right? But that being said, I don't think 6 months is too much of a short time. Yes, mm-hmm. especially when you didn't plan for it, it can be inconvenient. Mm-hmm. It can be quite quick.
0: Mm-hmm.
1: But still, 6 months is, it's more than enough time for people to look for a house, because it's even legal, it's in the law.
0: Yes,
1: right? So
0: actually,
1: that is the reason why they put it at that particular time, half mm-hmm. a year.
2: Yeah.
1: And in some cases I'm hearing that law is even going to be tweaked. It might not even be 6 months
0: yeah,
1: anymore.
0: Yeah, I think
1: so.
0: It was something Lagos State brought in sometime. We paid mortgage or rent rather per month.
1: Yeah,
0: I don't think many landlords have implemented that.
1: I don't think it's going to be,
0: it's not
1: going to
0: be convenient.
1: Yeah, it's not going to be convenient. I
0: Man,
1: promise
0: that
1: you
0: money's gonna be a lot.
1: I promise you
0: a lot.
1: Well, anywho, let us know. For me, I once had somebody tell me that they can give me a house because of my dreads.
0: Oh,
1: yes,
0: I'm not
1: surprised. What?
0: I'm not surprised. Not because, no, I'm not judging you. I'm not surprised.
1: You're judging me.
0: I'm not judging you. The house I stayed, the man asked me several times, are you the one taking the house? I said, yes, we don't give houses to single ladies. I had to go bring my father to stand as a guarantor.
1: Oh. You're my daddy, so that's different.
0: No, it was just, I wanted to do the whole process myself, but I know single ladies, we don't give houses to them. It felt very, very weird, and it's really unkind, by the way. If you're the lawyer listening right now, that's very unkind of you, sir. That's what I want to tell you.
1: You have to say it, sir. After seeing it,
0: I'm still going to respect you.
1: But it's okay. 5:54 right here, just under 6 minutes. It's going to be time for the news. But for now, we have more for you. And don't forget, it's 6 o'clock into 7 is back-to-back music. 7 o'clock is going to be time for girls.

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1: The Joint Admissions and Matriculation Board, JAMB, has fixed 150 as the minimum cutoff mark for Nigerian University admission for the 2026-2027 session. Colleges of Nursing will also use 150, while Polytechnics will accept 100 and above. Schools can still set higher scores if they want. This means students must at least meet the set national standard before applying. However, in reality, competition may still be tough because many universities are likely to choose higher scores for admission. From education to health, the Nigerian government, the European Union, and the World Health Organization have launched a 4.2 million euro program to help fight disease outbreaks in Nigeria. Minister of State for Health, Dr. Isiaq Salako, said the plan will train health workers and improve how diseases are tracked and reported. This could help reduce the spread of diseases and protect communities from major health emergencies. Meanwhile, in the UK, over 40 Labour members of Parliament are calling for British Prime Minister Sir Keir Starmer to step down as party leader. They blame poor election results, weak plans, and low morale in the party. Starmer says he will remain in office and work on uniting the party. The situation shows growing division inside Labour, with MPs openly challenging the leadership after recent election setbacks. It also puts more pressure on Starmer to quickly restore confidence within his own ranks ahead of the next election. In a blend of entertainment and sports, top American artists, including 50 Cent, Diplo, The Chainsmoker, and Nelly, will perform at fan events for the 2026 FIFA World Cup in the United States. The shows will take place in cities like New York, Miami, Dallas, and Los Angeles. Organizers say the idea is to mix football with music and entertainment during the tournament. It is also expected to boost tourism and business in host cities. And in football development, a technical study group has been set up for the 2026 FIFA World Cup to review all matches using advanced data. It is led by former Arsenal manager Arsene Wenger, with experts including Jürgen Klinsmann and Gilberto Silva. The group will study games and share insights on team performance. It shows how modern football now relies heavily on data and analysis, not just what happens on the pitch. That ends the news update at 6 p.m. I am Michael Makasagie. Do have a good evening.
0: We play all the hits.
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0: Chandala. 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
10: 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We run this city.

0: But I think I'll just let it burn now.
1: Don't give up, girl.
2: Hey, auntie.
1: How long have you tried to view this?
0: I'm not giving up. Up is giving me, y'all, at this point, because I don't know what to say. Like, I mean, I'm done. You know when you're done, you're done. You just gotta.
2: I'm so sorry about that. Hopefully you get to understand the reason why everything panned out the way it did.
0: Yeah.
2: And you realize that at the end of the day, it was meant to be that way.
0: Yeah.
2: How about you? Why am I preaching? My confession would be, I'm generally not okay. That's all I can say. Like, I'm mentally not okay because, I mean, something happened. Mm. And, yeah, it's really affecting me mentally. And I just hope that... I just want to be out of this phase, yo. Like, it's something that I actually did not envision would happen at the time it's happening. Mm-hmm. And it just came from nowhere. And I'm like, you know what? Wow. Okay. Yeah.
0: Wow. My love.
2: That's all I can say.
0: We're here for you.
2: Yes,
0: I love you. And guys, if you're listening, make sure to send Gen Z Granny, send us all the love, but send her the hugs, the love, words of encouragement. Remember to be kind. Guys, today we're going to be talking, speaking on kindness, we're going to be talking about the social bias when it comes to childbirth.
2: Hmm.
0: You know, when you hear childbirth, the first thing some people do, unfortunately, even women, they say things like, oh, was it natural? Oh, surgery.
2: Yeah,
0: that's
2: right. Yeah.
0: They don't even say, is it the other side? The minute you say it's not natural, there's that look of, some even tease you like, lazy girl, you couldn't push.
2: You're not a Hebrew woman.
0: See, girls, I have just for you as regards to the Hebrew woman. But first up, let's go and catch our breath. Today's going to be interesting. If you're listening, we're going to be drawing inspiration from a statement made by a man over a woman's body. If we continue to catch plenty, but that's not why we're here. We're going to be, you know, opening up the phone lines. Remember, you can start texting early birds 0909-416-4403. That's for WhatsApp. In the meantime, here is a song by Pasaliu. The song, you can imagine what it's called, Belly. In Nigeria, they say Belly.

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3: 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Enough talking. Let's get back to the music.
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0: we have too much access to each other.
1: Yeah, I see all the time.
2: And that is right. We're going to be spilling all the tea right here. It is 7:25 on City 105, 1 FM. We run the city. My name is the Big P, not the little one. Here are my amazing girlies talking about Innie the Gen Z Granny and Ray K. Hi, ladies.
3: Hi.
2: All right. So today, we're going to shake this table. At this table is a pelvic table.
3: Literally,
2: So, first off, ladies, I want to ask, we're talking today, we're focusing on the social bias against cesarean sections. That is a surgical way of having a child, you know, being birthed by his mom. A lot of people will say when it comes to, you know, childbirth, natural births are the ideal thing, especially in Nigeria. I'll speak from my personal experience, but let us take a look at what science has to say. Before we do that, ladies, please tell me something crazy you've heard about childbirth, especially like surgical childbirth.
4: For me, I say the Hebrew women, I don't know if it's a syndrome, but people naturally praise when you say she pushed for maybe 40 hours. Ooh, she was a Hebrew woman, she fought through the night and all that. But it's a CS. I've seen people be like, oh, okay, congratulations. And that's just it.
2: Nobody talks about it again.
4: And they just focused on the child. They don't praise the mother. Just like, feels like she just laid on the table. And that was it. She didn't do any work.
2: Wow.
4: Downgrading the 9 months of carrying that child.
2: I need to walk around with Kim.
5: It's actually very, very true. They glorify natural birth over cesarean section. And one thing I've actually heard a lot is when a woman comes out of the labor room or they go visit a woman and they ask, why do you even need to ask? First thing first, you're seeing a baby. The mother is okay, the baby's okay. Why do you constantly have to ask if she gave birth naturally or via surgery? And when she says surgery, there's this reaction. Like, so you actually settled for something easier.
2: You settled
5: for something easier. You went for the easy way out to have your child. Does that make you the person less of a mother? That child is still going to suckle from the city.
4: The problem is, why do we glorify suffering?
5: A lot in this country.
4: I said,
5: now who suffer past?
4: Suffering and pain, we glorify it a lot, and that's my problem with us, and I don't like it.
2: I do not like it as well. Now, there's something, some guy, I saw this video in April, that there was a man who refused to sign a consent form for his wife who was in pain. It was on video and she was writing in, you know, labor pains, and the nurses were trying to tell him, sir, there's a complication arising, you need to sign so that we can take her in for an emergency cesarean section, and he refused. You know, the whole time his wife was reeling on the floor and he was literally
5: That's a wicked person. A very wicked person. I think some people don't know, some men don't know how to draw the line between being traditional and being wicked. And it's crazy that you would let your wife go through that pain because you're trying to be traditional, trying to be, I lack the words for it. And there's this tweet that actually went viral. And in fact, I saw another one. Mm-hmm. But let me tell you this one about this one right now. Man is, his name is Glorious something something, and he said that, I don't care how people see this, but just so you know, my wife cannot on her own decide to deliver via CS. I have heard that some women no longer want to deliver vaginally and are opting for CS even when a vaginal birth is perfectly safe. This is unacceptable to me. Unless the doctor advises or recommends a CS due to medical reasons, she must deliver vaginally the way a woman should. Fear of pushing is not an excuse. I will not allow my woman to carry my child and then choose CS simply because she is afraid of labor pain. Fear of pushing is not a medical condition. Above all, love God.
2: Why would you do that? That is psychotic. Like, Glorious might want to be a reverend father from the look of things. Because if he's looking for a bride in 2026 and beyond, he's dreaming. Honestly. Wide awake. But let us talk about this particular pain. Now, according to reports, right, when it comes to the pain, being able to describe the pain that comes with, you know, childbirth, natural childbirth, it has been described as being compared to breaking multiple bones at the same time. A woman is maybe 0 centimeters. You're told you have to get to 10 centimeters for a baby's head, and then the arm, the shoulder, and then you expect it to snap back. But there's so many complications that can arise from childbirth.
5: Does that make a woman who chooses to do CS less of a woman? Because I chose not to actually go through. I mean, I go through the labor pain, obviously, but I don't think they would just jump and just start tearing my stomach. You have to go through. I mean, you tell us.
2: I mean, I think there's something that I'm very much aware of, right? When I talk to people that had their kids here, it's a horrible experience when they say it. I spoke with my cousin, Amaka, and she told me how she was even being beaten by the midwives.
5: Let's take away the nurses.
2: They smack you between your thighs. Now, I know that they're trying to say you shouldn't shut your thighs because of pain, but they're literally assaulting you. So you're between life and death, and you're getting beaten. So, my 7 a.m. the previous day, I was 21 or what. So, I was like, I thought I was peeing on myself. My friend's like, no, girl, you're a baby. So, I'm like,

0: All my days. So there's this Lebanese guy that was living in Nigeria. His wife died in the general hospital around Gbagada. Basically, he refused her getting a cesarean section because he said he didn't want a scar on her body. Check it. It happened between 2020 and 2024. It was so ironic. The child survived, but she died. It was a girl she had. And it just shows you that, I'm sorry to say, we're even... like forgetting the fact that men are the ones dictating what women do with their bodies.
1: Thank you.
0: Can a man carry a pregnancy?
2: Let's come to that now, because I think that's from that tweet we read. Man deciding what his wife is going to do during childbirth. Now, childbirth is it's a whole lot.
0: Exactly.
2: It's between life or death, like you know, we've mentioned before. Do you genuinely think that in a marriage or in a companionship, is supposed to have like 100% say?
1: Never.
2: How you're supposed to give birth.
1: You don't even need to finish it. Never.
0: We're not twins. We're not joined twins.
1: Exactly. Number one. Fine. The child is his seed, but she's the one carrying that child. If the hospital says there's a complication and they need to take out that child via surgery, by all means, don't ask the man. If the man is being adamant, they should go and ask maybe the parents or somebody gave birth to that lady. She's someone's daughter as well. Now, you mentioned, you gave a scenario of the man who lost his wife at Bagada.
0: Yes.
1: Please, what was the consequence? What consequence is this man facing?
0: No, I mean, you know Nigeria now. They'll talk. No. Justice. Very cute, pretty girl. And there's something that just struck me now. I'm thinking about, you know why God cursed Adam and Eve, right? The man was told he'll till the earth and the earth will resist.
1: Yeah.
0: Women, to show you how hard childbirth is, God cursed women with child. Do you know what that pain is? Labor pains, the pangs. Some women have to give their lives for their child. Some both, like mother and child. It's just wild. And at this stage, I've heard trivial, you know, suggestions, unfortunately, from both men and women about scarring, about healing, about CS limiting how many children you can have, about God of the Hebrew woman, about being lazy. Some people even think when you do a cesarean section, you can't snap back like before. Because your tummy, you're torn. So your nerves, there's the muscles, there's abdominal, like diastasis, recti. There's so much that could go wrong.
1: But natural birth is the same thing.
2: Please excuse me, my darlings.
1: I know that, obviously,
2: sensitive topic and it has to do with someone's life, but genuinely I feel like when you're in a relationship or you're in a marriage or any sort of commitment, your bodies belong to each other. That is my idea. That I mean, you have there is a boundary to how much you can get involved in what I decide to do with my body. I mean, there are boundaries to that, but you should also know that if you're going to make a big decision like this, I should also know as a partner. So when we say that men should not really have a say entirely, I disagree, because he was part of the process of making that baby.
0: True.
2: He had to ejaculate to form that fetus too as well.
0: Yeah.
2: And I'm not just full of tricking.
1: I can breathe.
2: So the way I actually draw the line is when it comes to life or death. If the doctors are saying your wife needs CS and you're saying no, that means you are the devil. You're the weapon fashioned against you and that baby. But when it comes to making decision, I think you both should contribute, or you both should have a discussion. Then the final say, maybe it could be from the woman, obviously, because she's the one carrying the baby and all, but like just leaving him in the dark, I think it's totally unfair, because at the end of the day, he has to raise that child too.
1: So,
2: and he's also going to be responsible for whatever happens to you
1: when
2: you make that decision.
1: But in our current society in Nigeria, the man is not responsible for anything. If anything happens,
2: some men are not.
1: I mean, also
2: ishi men.
1: How about the hospitals introduce something about maybe having the couples sign before the actual birth, maybe during the prenatal or something like that? Ahead of your birth, maybe there are going to be complications. If they're already seeing it, or even before any complications, just in case we need to operate on you, and it's very important, it's a matter of life and death, sit the man and the woman down and be like, can we have you guys sign this ahead of that time?
2: Yeah.
1: So when it's crucial at that life or death point, they don't need to ask anybody's permission. They just go ahead to do what is best for mother and child.
0: You know, I thank God that I had a very intelligent partner, rest his soul. He even put cesarean from the first day. He told me you will not push. I know you.
2: But what if you wanted to push? But you wanted to push actually.
0: But I also feel like at this point, yeah, I was under pressure. I was 21.
2: And this is another thing. The society.

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2: Lagos, now that we know who is Chisom, can we hear him speak? 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This year, it's bigger, bolder, and even more explosive. Can I say something? 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Finally, someone is ready to say it all.

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1: Ladies and gentlemen, Girlish, and every woman's interest.
2: 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In every woman's interest.
3: Exactly what was said. 7:51 on the clock. Is still rocking with us right here on City 105.1 FM. We run the city. It's been such an amazing time. It is still Girlish. The ladies have been dropping amazing wisdom nuggets. If you missed, hey, Missy Elliott, I'm sorry. My name is the Big P. My amazing co-host Ricky and Amy, the Gen Z granny. Hi,
4: yes,
3: ladies.
4: Queen.
3: So, ladies, we're going to take responses to today's topic. Today's topic is social bias, the construct against cesarean section, aka surgical childbirth.
5: And the question is,
3: do you think it makes a woman less of a mom when she, or rather, having a cesarean section, is it an easy way out? Does it make a mother lazy, in quotes, when she opts for the easy way out, in quotes? You know, God of the Hebrew woman, Spartacus and cool. Let's go look at some of the messages we have now.
5: Okay, Joseph from Egbeda says, good evening, beautiful ladies. Choosing a C-section does not make a woman weak. In fact, it is often a decision based on the safety of both the mother and the baby. While some people wrongly view it as an easy way out, it is actually a major abdominal surgery that involves a longer and often more painful recovery period compared to a vaginal. Just like a friend I know who chose a C-section to avoid high-risk complications, mothers who make this choice are showing incredible strength by putting their baby's well-being first and enjoying a difficult healing process afterward. Whether a woman delivers naturally or through surgery, the goal is the same. A healthy baby and mother, every birth story is a powerful act of courage. Hello, good morning.
3: Oh,
5: good
3: wow.
5: evening, rather.
3: Wonderful, wonderful.
5: Okay, let's take this one. Hello, good evening.
3: Knock, knock.
5: Hello, hello. Okay, you might want to try the number again. 0700-1051-1051. Joseph, thank you for your comment on WhatsApp. Hello. Try the number again. Okay, let's get this. Hello.
3: Hello. Knock, knock.
5: Hello. Oopsie. Ooh. I guess a lot of people are trying to call at the same time. So you might need to drop a message on WhatsApp if you cannot get us via calls. 0909-916-4403 is the WhatsApp number.
3: So, oh, hello. Yikes. Network is experiencing cesarean crisis. Guys, Isioma from Ogba here says, great job, ladies. Good evening. For me, I had my three kids via CS. Let no one gaslight you. It's life or death. Choose life.
5: Sweet. Hello.
3: Finish.
5: Hello. I guess it's your network at this point. So drop a message on WhatsApp 0909-916-4403 or call 0700-1051-1051. Joseph pointed out something in this message that is quite striking. He said the healing process, and that's something that Big P said she had to experience. I think they don't emphasize on that a lot in this country. Hello?
3: Knock, knock. Hello?
5: Good evening.
6: Hello, good evening.
5: Good evening.
6: How are you all doing?
5: We're good. What's your name?
6: Hi, Uju.
5: Good to have you here.
3: Namesake.
5: Talk to us, Uju. What do you think about this?
6: Okay, for me, it doesn't really...

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0: We run this city.
1: Casey's back. Yeah, he is. It's good to have me back, though. Like, on a more serious note. I've missed me. You miss me as well, right?
2: Wait. Hold up. You miss you.
1: Yeah. I do that sometimes. I know, right?
2: No.
1: It was nah.
2: I
1: do that sometimes. I can just...
2: The surprise I have for 8 o'clock, I think I'll push it to tomorrow.
1: Please, you better.
2: Yeah, but I promise you, it's very juicy. It's about cooking. Very, very juicy.
1: About cook.
2: What do you say? It's about you, Casey, right? All right. Yeah, it's about him. So, tomorrow I'm going to share one secret he shared with me. Yeah.
1: What?
2: Yeah, don't worry. I'm going to share the secret.
1: Why?
2: It has to do with a woman. Yeah.
1: It has to do with a woman. I don't share secret with you, with women. What about women?
2: No, I heard this one. Don't worry.
1: I said it.
2: No, you did say it. I heard it from a reliable source.
1: You're a liar. Anyway, make sure you follow CZFM everywhere. That is at CITY1051. 8:25 right now. This is how we get to sign out. My name is Casey.
2: My name is Ray
1: K. You can follow me at MKC_. That is at MKAYCEE.
2: And tomorrow... Tomorrow, you find me and follow me on Instagram. I am _ Ricky, R-E-K-E-E. I was going to say that. I'm posting something on my story tomorrow. Yes, thank you.
1: Tomorrow?
2: Yes. Tomorrow is very special.
1: Okay.
2: Yeah.
1: All right. We'll look out for it.
2: Thank you.
1: Yeah, I'm going to play you this song right now by Zinoliski. It's called Nostalgia. Peace out.

0: live. One. 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
1: Everything the light touches is our kingdom.
0: City 105.1. We run this city. Run this city. Run this city.
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4: 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We run the city exactly 8:30 p.m. on the dial. My name, Michael. And you just heard the voices of Casey and Ricky from the Super Drive Time Show. Well, hey, come on, quickly switching gears now. We'll talk some sporting matters. And there's a whole lot going on currently in the Premier League. Yes, while teams are edging closer to actualizing their dreams of either winning the trophy or, I don't know, whatever it is. For Arsenal fans, I know it was a massive relief. Thanks to the VAR and not thanks to the ability. But then again, I'm sure they will take it. If the VAR can push them all the way to the Premier League title, why not? They will take it. But then again, right there on our screen, speaking of another North London club side in Spurs, it's a tough battle right there in that game against Leeds. It's goalless in that one, about 30 minutes played. And wow, no one knows what's going to happen, but there's a big possibility that Spurs, from what I've seen so far, could manage a victory. My opinion, though, Michael is the name. Nobody let me day here.
5: Olubadam Loju is my name, and it's interesting to note that Tottenham Hotspur, a team that won the trophy last season when you talk about the UEFA Europa League, finished in 17th, and they will be hoping that that is the kind of position that they can finish this season as well to ensure that they secure their Premier League status. It is so wild to find out that in the last two seasons, I think Spurs have had the least points of any team that has played both last season as well as this season. It is totally unforgivable when you look at that particular situation. But they have a very, very good chance to move one step closer to Premier League survival against a team that know that their status in the Premier League for next season is guaranteed.
4: Well, it's a three-man attack.
6: Exactly, three-man attack. And, you know, my name is Onomeya. For Spurs, it looks like their trophy this season, the only trophy they will actually be winning for themselves, which for them will feel like a trophy, is, like you said, surviving in the Premier League. So between everything they're doing, every single minute, every single second they're spent in the end of the season, is to ensure they make sure results go their way. And one wonders whether the results will be going their way there with Leeds. But, you know, here with us here on the show, you can have it your way, because guess what? We're here doing this half of Sports City Late Edition brought to you by Trophy Premium Lager Beer.
4: Yeah, absolutely. And, you know, speaking of trophy, I know if you're an Arsenal supporter, you're wishing, hoping, praying. Is it ever going to happen? Can Arsenal do one? Or maybe, who knows, both? Speaking of both, I'm talking about the Premier League trophy and the UEFA Champions League. What a season it would be if Arsenal managed somehow to actually, you know, seal both titles, Dam Loju.
5: Yeah, interestingly, when you talk about the most prestigious titles that any English team can win, the UEFA Champions League is number one. Well, technically, some would say the Club World Cup, but you have to win the Champions League to qualify for the Club World Cup. So of all the available trophies that Arsenal had at the start of the season, the Champions League is the biggest, and then the one after that is the Premier League. Onome will swear that it is more important for Arteta to win the Premier League than the Champions League based on all that has happened. You're the one that said that even if Arteta wins the Champions League and he bottles the Premier League, you'll be sacking.
6: Not because is it is more important.
5: So because that's it's what? It. Because it's what?
6: It's not because it is more important, because by the yardstick he has been, by the lead he has had initially,
5: okay,
6: he should be winning this league. So if you're going to bottle a title like this, I'm sorry, you don't seem like the future of this club.
5: Unfortunately,
6: exactly,
5: the Champions League is bigger than the Premier League. Arsenal from this position should win the Premier League, yes, and then they should want to add the Champions League. But if you are given a choice, even if the Arsenal hierarchy are given a choice to win only one, the Premier League or the Champions League, I promise you, they will take the Champions League, because it's a trophy they've never won in their career, and it is also a trophy that is bigger. Why would you want to be somebody reckoned as the best in just your country when you can be reckoned as the best across the continent?
4: Well, speaking of Trophy, just to let you know that this segment of Sports City Late Edition is brought to you by Trophy Lager. Absolutely.
6: Yes, exactly. And guess what? You've done enough for today. We understand. You know, you've been putting in the work, doing here and there, ensuring that, you know, things go your way. And that's what Trophy is all about, because guess what? You have to enjoy and find time to actually, you know, your boys, be with your people and be with your homies, which is why we're here on the show brought to you by Trophy Lager Beer. And you know, there's something that Trophy actually does, you know, it's called Find Your Honorables. And guess what? That's what you have to do. You know, whether you've gone through all the time, so you've met your targets, you've met your deadline, you've shown up again, it's time for you to also meet your honorables, your people that are there with you. So call them up, you know, people that know your story, that always turn those small moments for you into big memories. Be there with them, pull up a seat, laugh with them, enjoy with them, listen to each other's stories, and most importantly, you need to share a cold Trophy Premium Lager, because great moments deserves a great beer. 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As the World Cup gears up to football's biggest stage, guess what? The Trophy Premium Lager is the official sponsor of the FIFA World Cup 2026. 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
4: Yeah, absolutely. Yeah, drink responsibly. That's the message from Trophy Lager. And once again, Michael Damlo joining me right here in the studio. And in case you're joining in for the very first time, this now Sports City Late Edition. And speaking of honorable moments, Damlo Joe, apparently you have a few at heart, right?
5: Yeah, so the interesting thing is when you talk about Tottenham Hotspur, the game that we're seeing currently, they're currently goalless against Leeds United, and it's been a very, very torrid season for them. But in recent times,
4: despite winning the trophy last season,
5: yes, exactly, but they've been able to rally a bit. I think in their last three matches, I'm not counting today's match because the result is not known yet, but in the last three Premier League matches, they've been able to win back to back, and then they won all the way back before that. They drew it, so 7 points out of an available 9. I have a few honorable mentions for some of the players who I think have been able to turn things around, especially since Derby came in. One of them is Rodrigo Bentancur. He's a player that divides lots of opinions generally. He's not most active when you talk about advancing the ball, and sometimes he can be very, very erratic when he's trying to put tackles in. But ever since Roberto Di Zerbi came, he's had a new lease of life, and he's looked like someone that's been able to make things tick in that midfield. Conor Gallagher, in his new advanced role as a number 10, he got a goal in the last time out against, I think it was Aston Villa. Yes, he got a goal. He was the one that opened it with a brilliant control and was able to put the ball into the bottom corner. So these are some of the players. Even Kingsley, we know that he had such an outrageous 17 minutes a few weeks back when he was playing against Atletico Madrid in the Champions League. But honorable mentions to some of these players. It's not just about Di Zerbi. Yes, we know that when Di Zerbi came into the mix for this Tottenham Hotspur side, there was expected to be an instant impact. They lost their first game under him. It didn't quite go as easily. Brighton, his former team, he was not able to beat them because they considered a late goal. But I think some of the players have been able to rally, and I just felt like it was necessary to give them an honorable mention.
6: I think, you know, when you talk about honorable mention, you know, taking a look at all the players on the field of play, you cannot look past Calvert-Lewin. This is a man who has warmed his way into the hearts of the manager of England, who is Thomas Tuchel. And I think if we end up seeing the squad for the World Cup, which some teams have been releasing, some even though it's like 50-man squad. Calvert-Lewin should be on the plane, actually, you know, to play at the tournament at the World Cup. He deserves it without the season has panned out for him. And he has gone on to score 12 goals so far, which is not bad. I don't think we expected him even hitting double digits. So today again, he could actually go on to score another goal. So, you know, honorable mention, Calvert-Lewin.
4: Okay, a brilliant one. Now, if I go add to that one, honestly, I think I'll make mention of the name Mattis Tels. This is a gentleman who joined us sometime in January of 2025 and went on to win the Europa League with the Spurs. I know it's a different Spurs we're seeing right now, but hey, come on, they're not different. When you talk about the current position they're at, it's quite similar to where they finished last season, except for the fact that they finished with a trophy. Another impressive show. Damlo, you already made mention of him. He goes by the name Kingski, not because he's a big goalkeeper, but because I've actually seen what he has done in this game. One big moment for Leeds to actually take the lead in this one, but Kingski came good and saved it right on the line.
5: I think that was the header from former Spurs centre back Joe Rodon.
4: Yeah, definitely.
5: And we've seen that kind of attempt go past goalkeepers who were either not aware their positioning was not elite or their reflexes failed them, or sometimes it's just weak handling. I know Michael and I in the past have always talked about goalkeepers who have quote unquote butter fingers, but for Kingski, he had a strong arm on that particular one. It looked like the ball was going to be sneaking into the corner, but he was able to claw that one out. And with Spurs needing a victory to really, really put themselves in the driving seat for survival, if they get a victory today, it puts 4 points between them and West Ham, and it means a victory in any of their last two games guarantees their status as a Premier League team. I think it's moments like that. Remember we talked about the Raya save yesterday, about 5 minutes before Arsenal got to take the lead. Moments generally are the ones that change the course of a game and sometimes the course of a team's entire campaign. And this could go on to be one of those for Spurs. And Kingski.
6: See, I think there's so many of us who just want Spurs to actually remain in this league. It would be a shame to actually see them relegated.
5: That stadium in the Championship would be crazy.
6: Yeah,
5: man.
6: You know, they've come a long way. They've built a whole lot. Danny Levy, who might not like how he goes around doing his business in a shrewd way, but then he has done well for this club. To take this team away from White Hart Lane, that looked like, you know, a stadium more tailored to the Championship, people will be like, oh, yes, you know, it brings a fan closer, you know, to the pitch. But, you know, this is the Tottenham Hotspur Stadium, you know, which has been really, really great. It's massive. They've had an NFL game played here at the stadium at some point. So he has done well. This team into a global brand. That is what he's doing. And this was a team that was knocking on the door of the Champions League season, two season. Went out there after many years, you know, when the Ramos won the League Cup for them in 2008.
4: Yeah,
6: since then, they did not see any trophy up until Postecoglou won the trophy for them just last season. So now, here they are. Wanting to get relegated is going to be really, really shocking. Whatever happens, I just want to see Tottenham Hotspur remain in the Premier League.
4: Yeah, just to add that to what you've made mention of concerning the stadium hosting other sporting events. I remember this very stadium hosted some great boxing bouts involving Anthony Joshua.
5: Yes.
4: Where he actually
5: I think
4: racked
5: concerts
4: up a few
5: have
4: victories.
5: Been held at the Tottenham Hotspur Stadium as well.
4: It's an amazing stadium. Amazing I can't things. Imagine this stadium actually hosting a championship game next season. We hope not. I'm just going to throw this at you, gentlemen, what do you think a score prediction would be in this game involving Spurs and Leeds?
5: The interesting thing is both sides have looked a bit jittery defensively. We were talking about this downstairs before we came for the show, how Mattis Tel almost had it for all the wrong reasons. He ran the ball right into his box and almost played a hospital pass that would have put his team in trouble, if not because Danso was able to intervene. Because Spurs know how important this game is and the fact that Leeds United are already mathematically safe as a Premier League team next season, I don't see too many goals in this match. I feel Spurs will get a slender victory, probably a 1-0. This looks like a match that a moment of brilliance or an awful mistake is going to decide. And Leeds, when you've survived mentally, there's a part of you that feels, I don't have to go all gongo. And that's why I think Spurs might just do enough to eke out a 1-0 victory.
6: Most times when we see matches on Mondays, it's always very drab, except, you know, except it's at Everton versus Manchester City. We saw 5 goals last week on a Monday night. I really don't think we're going to see that much goals today. It looks like a game where it's just going to be 1-1 at the end of 90 minutes. That's what, you know, my crystal ball is telling me.
4: Impressive. Oh, well, for me, I'm thinking a Spurs victory, irrespective of how they do it, whether by half a goal.
5: 2-0.
4: This is half zero. Irrespective, it's exactly how many minutes gone in this one? I think 42 or 43 minutes gone on the clock, and it's still Spurs and nil, Brentford nil. And to you, the listener, you can be a part of the comments. Yeah, Leeds United, actually. Spurs and Leeds, yeah.
7: That's what I said.
6: You said Brentford.
7: Did I say Brentford?
6: Yes.
7: For real?
6: Why Brentford? Come on, man. Maybe the oil damage, but it's fine.
5: Interestingly, you're still listening to Sports City Late Edition right here on City 105 FM. We run the city. The first half of the program has been proudly brought to you
6: by Trophy Lager.
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5: Of course, we also have the World Cup Watch, where the preview of teams are done, players and performances, things, and we talk about tournament appearances. 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
5: 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We run the city. Oluwadamiloju, Michael, and Onome still taking you to the proceedings as we count down to the FIFA World Cup. Yes, it is exactly 1 month to the commencement of the tournament, and I cannot wait for what we will see in Mexico and the United States of America.
9: Yeah, amazing stuff going on right there in the FIFA World Cup. And if you look at it, coming up, more talk about the weekly FIFA updates on the man. There's a whole lot going on.
6: Yeah, Argentina, by the way, we heard that, you know, squad names have been coming out, but there are certain players who, you know, we didn't think should have been there. But let's leave those ones and focus on the likes of Otamendi, the defender for Argentina, and also Ecuador midfielder Moses Caicedo, who will not have to serve their one game getting banned at the World Cup despite being sent off in the qualifying games. And you're wondering, ah, what happened? Ah, why are they not banned? Well, some decisions were taken on Friday, which is part of an amnesty deal. FIFA are doing their own things in the corner.
7: Yeah.
6: The most severe disciplinary sanctions stemming from the World Cup qualifiers instigated by the FIFA Bureau were put up. A panel was set up by Gianni Infantino, basically.
7: Yeah.
6: And they've looked into this, and that single yellow cards and pending one or two match suspension are not carried over to the final tournament. FIFA said that, you know, the people can compete with the strongest possible squad on the world's biggest stage at the World Cup, which is why they've given amnesty to certain people who have this sort of yellow cards.
7: All right, impressively. And also, we're not going to be seeing, or we may not get to see the likes of Alphonso Davies in the race for the World Cup because why, he picked up an injury in that UEFA Champions League semi-final second leg game against PSG. Yes, yeah. A very sad one we hear. He picked up an injury and he's going to be out for several weeks. Reasons for his manager, Jesse Marsh, yeah, the manager of Canada, previous manager of Leeds United, to be worried. So the time frame for him raises lots and lots of questions. So we really don't know what the situation with the gentleman will be. But we hope that he'll be 100% in time for the World Cup. He has struggled with injury this season, making just, what, 6 Bundesliga starts for Bayern Munich? Not a good one. There's also the story about Inter Milan's forwarder, Ange Yanboni, yes, who has switched eligibility ahead of the World Cup. Everybody wants the World Cup. Yeah, to the 2023 Africa Cup of Nations champions, Ivory Coast. Oh, no, Nigeria the beats, but it's fine. It was approved on Friday by FIFA. Yes, the friends,
10: my
7: the friends on the 21 international from the northern suburbs of Paris was eligible to make the change on the FIFA rules through family ties to Ivory Coast. And that's all on the segment brought to you by Budweiser, official bear of the 2026 FIFA World Cup, brewed smooth since 1876.
6: Like it. Now, so you don't want to talk about Shakira and Bonaboy.
10: Well, wait. Don't say it's the Bonaboy part. It is because, talk about Shakira.
6: Shakira.
10: She can pick a different partner now that she's not
6: talk
10: about.
6: Okay, let's leave that one. Anyway, this is the FIFA World Cup show brought to you by Budweiser. And guess what? You know, it's your chance to turn up and seep into something big with Budweiser, which is the official beer of the FIFA World Cup. Now, you could be on your way to USA to watch the FIFA World Cup. Yes, you can be. Watch it live. Now, here's how you do that. You know, buy a bottle or can of Budweiser, then head straight to budweiser.com.ng. 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Hey, it can be PS5. Yeah, but that's not all. 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
7: Yeah, apparently, not for sale under persons under 18. Drink responsibly. This is not still Sports City Late Edition of this segment of the show. Do not forget that it's brought to you by Budweiser. And quickly, I'm all continuing from where we stopped at. The Golden Ball Award, yes, is presented to the outstanding player at each FIFA World Cup finals. The winner is selected from a shortlist drawn up by the FIFA Technical Committee as voted by representatives of the media. Yes, while the Golden Ball Award was officially introduced at the World Cup back in 1982 in Spain, FIFA has
9: that retroactively designated the best player from each tournament dating back to the inaugural 1930 World Cup in Uruguay. Yes, I was there. According to FIFA's official record, this recognition celebrates the players who demonstrated exceptional skills, leadership, and impact throughout the tournament. Lionel Messi's two Golden Ball awards in 2014 and 2022 make him the only player to win the honor twice, cementing his status as one of the greatest players in World Cup. Oliver Kahn.
6: Ronaldo
10: Ball. What am I saying to the microphone? What did you say?
6: Ronaldo Ball. No, I was sneezing.
9: Oh, what a great name.
10: But Delima has won it. Now, Ronaldo has won it in 1998. So, yes, Ronaldo. Yeah.
9: All right. That was somebody who did it in 2002. He goes by the name Oliver Kahn. He is the only goalkeeper to win the Golden Ball. Yes, highlighting the rarity of defensive players receiving the honor in a tournament traditionally dominated by attacking talents. 22 different players have won the award from 1930 to 2022. Brazil has produced 7 Golden Ball winners. The most of any nation. Winners includes legends like Pelé, Maradona, Johan Cruyff, and Zinedine Zidane. Some famous Golden Ball winners includes Mario Kempes of Argentina, 1978. Paulo Rossi of Italy. God bless his soul. 1982. Diego Armando Maradona. God bless his soul. 1986. Romario. He's still alive. 94. Ronaldo de Lima, 98. Zinedine Zidane, 2006. And Lionel Messi, 2022.
10: It's interesting that you mentioned Maradona because when you talk about World Cup moments, he has given us one of the most iconic ones that you will ever see. And that story
6: That's a Budweiser moment.
10: Exactly.
6: Right there.
10: That is Absolutely. A moment that lives even after his life. We still talk about the infamous hand of God situation for Ronaldo, emphasizing for Diego Maradona. That was the second goal in the game against England. One of those extreme performances by Diego Armando Maradona. I know Gary Lineker, when he passed, eventually said, may he find solace in the hand of God. It was a poetic message to send to that particular one. So when you're talking about World Cup moments, it doesn't come more iconic than Diego Maradona's ridiculous hand of God in what was a title-winning campaign for Argentina. But of course, speaking of winning, yes.
6: You have a chance to win for yourself, you know, and this is all about the fan zone. For you listening, you can actually just, you know, pop up to something. But guess what? You can call right now and answer these trivia questions, and, you know, you could be getting a little something. So we've got some questions for you related to the World Cup. All you have to do is call 0700-1051-1051.
10: Yes.
6: Say you are claiming that you know World Cup. I don't watch five World Cup.
10: I've been there when all this World Cup have been happening. Now you go show up.
9: Long before the World Cup started.
6: Exactly. So 1 month to the World Cup. Let's refresh your memory. Courtesy of Budweiser, the FIFA World Cup show. 0700-1051-1051. Hello. Yeah, what's your name and where are you calling from?
11: Yeah,

0: You can call it and stand a chance of winning yourself, you know, something very good that you can hold near and dear to your heart. Yeah. I know a lot of us have moments about the World Cup that we've seen in time past that we hold near and dear to our hearts. I don't know which one you can think
1: about. I will tell you, it's not even hard for me. Senegal 2002 World Cup. I'm coming back. Let's take that call.
0: Aye.
2: Hello?
0: Hello?
2: Hey! Hey, you want to win something, but your village
0: Hello.
2: That's what win the phone. See, you know, see, just wash that head thoroughly. Let's try it if sometime is the charm. You're welcome to the Budweiser World Cup show. What is your name?
3: Hey.
2: Uturubeke.
1: Like your line has been working since morning. You have been calling. You load your head time. It is time to win on Budweiser FIFA World Cup show.
0: One more try.
2: You're welcome to the Budweiser FIFA World Cup show. Yes, hello.
4: Good evening.
2: Good evening to you.
0: Good evening.
4: Thank
2: you, Baba.
1: I'll be another person, yo, no worry.
2: Wait to be your name.
4: This is Adura. Happy New Year.
2: Adura, Happy New Year to you. Michael is here as well, Adura.
4: Michael.
0: Yeah, Adura, good evening. Nice to hear your voice again.
4: So, yeah, good evening.
2: Adura, is your own prayer that was answered that the phone lines went through? Okay, for your question.
4: Maybe I feel we know.
2: Okay. Are you ready?
4: Yeah.
2: All right, Adura, tell me the player who won the golden boot at the last Men's FIFA World Cup tournament. Yes, the golden boot. Okay. That's correct. That is correct. So, of course, just send us a message on WhatsApp with your number right now. Okay, and congratulations to you on that particular
1: one. Can we squeeze in one more person?
2: Yes, of course. 0700-105-11051. 90 plus 4. One call.
1: Hello?
5: Oh, yeah. They are very well.
1: Yes. What's your name? Where are you calling from? Quickly. No time to greet. I'm asking you straight away, which country last hosted and won the World Cup? They hosted and they won the World Cup. Which country did it last? 5, 3, 2, 1.
2: Wow, really? It's France, man. France 98 was the last time we had the host go on to win the World Cup.
0: Yeah, and on that note, we call the wrap on Sports CT Late Edition. And don't forget, this segment was brought to you by Budweiser.
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0: Lagos, are you ready? 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
0: We run this city.

Yeah, DMW up with this one. Davido, Marvel, E. Cool, Morave. Oh, God. Scorts M. Gallo Rizzi on City 105.1 FM, and we run the city. My name is Tweaks, the Gems, rapper hype man official, the Amaludu of Lagos. They are Jiggy Jagger of the brand new flow, holding it down tonight. Monday, the 11th of May, 2026. And the time right now in the city of Lagos is 10:11 p.m. Well, Lagos City, how was your weekend? How was your day? How was work? And I know that you're back from work. You just need to relax. Anyway, if you're still on the road, don't worry, I got you tonight. All you just have to do is listen to Leaf Stuff tonight. I got you tonight. So all you gotta do tonight, thank God it's Monday. It's a fresh day, fresh start. And see, lately, let me tell you something, yeah. This word has been popping into my mind for like days now. The word reset, R-E-S-E-T. I've been seeing that word, I've been pondering on that word. It's been my subconscious like reset. And I'm like, what's going on? What's happening? So the point I had to like sit down, I sat and wrote down, I said, I need to fix my finances. I need to make moves, you know, I need to change things. And like, okay. So today, Monday, I took a break. I was like, you know what, I need to change, and then I need to work on myself. So that's what I did today. Bam. But let me inform you real quick. Today, Monday, is World Technology Day. If you don't know, now you know. National Technology Day. Today is also National Eat What You Want Day. If I eat what I want, then I want 10 kg. And it won't make sense at all. Why now? Today is National Eat What You Want Day. Today is National Technology Day. And also some people say it's World Ego Awareness Day. But please, we don't do that over here. You have to check yourself. It's all good. My name is Tweaks, the Gems, rapper, hype man, official, Tamilu Doom of Lagos. Yeah, Jiggy Jaggle, the brand new flow. And tonight I'll be playing you songs that you slept on. 11 p.m. Supernatural, DJ OMG will be playing 11 to midnight. But all you have to do is be a part of the show. Call in 0700-1051-1051 or leave a message on WhatsApp 0909-916-4403. Low shout out to all the cab drivers in the city of Lagos, and low shout out to you listening tonight. But before the start of the show, while the music was playing, I was like, oh, let me listen to my guy Kanye West. And I was like, yo, Kanye, if you've not listened to the album Bully, you slept on. And wait for this one. The title of the song is Bully of the album Bully by Kanye West. And it featured CeeLo Green. Oh my goodness, Lord.

What's your favorite song? Scrap that. Song. You slept on.

Oh yeah, Lego City, Capricorn. I was about saying Capricorn. Capricorn and Terrorist by Kenny McEnacki, aka the Sugar Mommy of Lagos and Lego City. You slept on that song. You did. Before that, I played you Melvito and Wani Run My Way, which you slept on tonight. But Lego City, I got you. If you just tuned in, welcome to Leafed Off. My name is Tweaks the Gems, rapper hype and official. That I'm gonna do in Lagos. They had Jiggy Jack out the brand new flow, holding it down tonight. You know the drill, vibes on Five Spikes and Spice. If you're driving, don't drink or uncle, don't do it. I love you, Lagos. So tonight, the 11th day of May 2026, I got messages on WhatsApp. He said, hey, welcome to the show. I've been busy since last week. Oh, miss me gone. Oh, God. So good evening to you, Tweaks and Dreams, and how was your weekend? Jeremiah from Alakuko. I've been busy since last week, Wednesday till Saturday evening. I'm just tired. Jeremiah from Alakuko. Bale. It's not easy. You're looking for money. You're trying to balance life. I understand. But don't worry, I got you tonight. So to everyone listening or going through one thing, don't worry, I did for you. Also, sending your song request. What's that song you think you feel Lagos slept on? I'll play for you tonight. I got you. Coming up, Lagos City, I Need Faith, and you slept on this one. St. John, Glitching, you slept on it too. Oh God, oh God, oh God, oh God. I got a song for you, Lagos. Oh my goodness, Lord.

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1: 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I need faith. Faith to believe you. 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
2: I was stuck in my mind. I couldn't get.

song. Special Eric Belinga Virgin Conscience and Lagos City. You slept on this song. Every man, every woman needs that special. What? If you know, you know. What's your love, man? But Lagos City, if you just tuned in, welcome to Lift Off on 1051 FM. And we run this set. Name is Twix the Gems. Rapper hype on the. I'm Ludum of Lagos. They had Jiggy Juggle, the brand new flow, holding it down tonight. The time right now in the city of Lagos is 10:32. No quarter past two, it's 10:30. Just catch cruise, Lord. It's your year for us. Songs you slept on tonight and Lagos, trust me, all the songs I played for you tonight, you slept on them. I can't beat my chest that you slept on all of them. Yes, you did. If I said good evening, Twix the Gems. Great songs tonight. I trust you had a great weekend. Yes, I did. Okay, from Ogba. I did. I had fun this weekend. If I said, my rent is on my mind, brother. Your rent is on your mind. Me too is on my mind. If I go up with Jack BC, cause I'm a dupe. I feel so rude. But we move. But Lagos City, get involved tonight. Call in 0700-1051-1051. Or leave a message on WhatsApp 0909-916-4403. Let's shout out to all the cab drivers in the city of Lagos. Let's shout out to everyone listening tonight. Let's shout out to everyone celebrating their birthday. I love you and I appreciate you. I got you tonight. And Lagos, you slept on this one. See. No, I'm about to say he's only one. You know, let me just keep quiet. I don't want you to think. Wait for it.

0: How do you do? What's your name and where you coming from tonight?
1: Yeah, this is the only number one Hypertoxic guy.
0: What's going on tonight? How you feeling? How was your weekend? And how was your day?
1: Yeah, you can.
0: That's the energy right there. What song did Lagos sleep on? Songs you slept on. What was that song that you feel Lagos slept on? Which one? Every song by Rema. Did I get that right? Song. S-O-N-G. Am I correct? Song by Rema. Okay, I'll look for it. I got you.
1: Yeah.
0: I feel Lagos stepped on that song. Okay. No problem. Say less. I got you. All right. Thank you very much. Lagos City songs you slept on tonight. Got you. He says song by Rema. Okay. Okay. We're going to look for it. Well, Lagos City, oh my goodness, Lord. Let me take you to South Africa real quick with this one. You were like, Tweaks, why are you doing this to us? Don't worry, you slept on it. Just wait for it.

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yeah. 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Oh, God. Sad girls. Well, why would a fine girl be sad? Why? Clean Bandits, Rema, and French the Kid. They came together like, is it got corn from sad girls? You understand? And I'm like, why? Well, Lagos City slept on that one. It's all good. If you just tuned in, welcome to Lift Off on City 105.1 FM. And we run the city. My name is Twix the Gems, rapper and official. The Amulu Dome of Lagos, the IG Jagger, the brand new flow holding it down tonight. Let's shout out to everyone moving from point A to point B. Please drive safe. Don't drink and drive. Wrong or don't do it. I love you, Lagos. Still songs you slept on tonight. Right about now. Let me take you to the French side of La Musique. La Continent. I don't know what I said, but I know I said something. It means music of the world. Well, it's all good. We move. Getting more tonight, call in 0700-105-11051 or leave a message on WhatsApp 0909-916-4403. My name is Twix, the Gems. Oh, God.

Chain, local man right there by Sigur Glorin, TMXO. And if you're a raver and you don't know this song, I'm sorry, you need to step up your game. So, and not just that, I'm too old for raves, you know. The raves is a new culture now in Lagos. People are going to some places that get and I was like, yo, give me Afro beats, play hip hop, take me back in time. They were like, oh, you're too old, you're not cool. And I'm like, okay, oh, you cool cat, have fun. Well, I guess if you're in the rave, I mean, rather, if you're a raver and you don't know that song, man, you need to update your playlist because you slept on it. That's TMX, old Sigur Glorin. And title of that one is Local Man. And Lagos City, 11 p.m. Supernatural DJ OMG. We'll be in the studio. You'd be like Twix that James Drama Boy, yes. We'll be in the studio tonight. Speaking of, he just walked in. I'm about to say, speaking of the devil, he's the Amoimo. And he just walked in. But Lagos City, get involved tonight, call in 0700-105-11051 or leave a message on WhatsApp 0909-916-4403. Let's shout out to everyone that dropped the 5 emojis on WhatsApp. I see you, Jeremiah. I see you. I greet you specially. And see OMGs in the studio. It'll be signs and it'll be wonders. That's OMG for you. But Lagos City, let me give you this one. It's always good when you go to the market to buy something. You ask for what? You ask for Jara, FEC. Give me, add more. Because I'm a nice guy. I still won't take you to South Africa with this one. Black Diamond, Isoka.

Leafed up on City 105 on FM. Oh, you on this city. I don't this love. I'm a man. I'm this. I got the highly recommend. 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I'm a man.

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1: 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We active tonight. We got several more minutes to wrap it up tonight. It's a Monday night. Oh, shaw. Hey, tomorrow, we go again. Yeah, bro. Sing with me. Tomorrow, we go.

It's called Recess_BigKids. 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Follow. You get why? Because Boston Castle good D. We gonna be active. Come on. Get boo. Yeah, yeah. Get boo. Get Jay. See you tomorrow, same time, 9 p.m. to midnight. I love you, Lagos. And no matter what you do in this life, don't drink and drive. No longer, don't do it. Peace out. City.